0: We give you thanks tonight, God, for all you've done in our lives and for all you're going to do. Hallelujah. Psalm 100 says to enter his gates with
1: thanksgiving.
0: What was that again? To enter his gates with
1: thanksgiving.
0: And his courts with
1: praise.
0: And that's what we're going to do here tonight. Hallelujah. God, how we thank you for what you've done in our lives. And tonight we want to thank you in advance for all you're going to do. We thank you for the healing that we do not yet see. We want to thank you for the financial provision that's coming. And by faith, we lift our voices and thank you tonight. We want to be thankful people, God. So we do it by faith tonight.

0: We give you thanks for all you've done and for all you're going to do. We've come to bless your name tonight, Lord.
1: Rise in the midst of your people, be enthroned on our praises.

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Praise the Lord, O my soul, and forget not all his benefits. We remember everything you've done for us, God, and we give you thanks tonight. I thank you for giving us your word.

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0: We give you thanks tonight, God, for all you've done in our lives and for all you're going to do. Hallelujah. Psalm 100 says to enter his gates with
1: thanksgiving.
0: What was that again? To enter his gates with
1: thanksgiving.
0: And his courts with
1: praise.
0: And that's what we're going to do here tonight. Hallelujah. God, how we thank you for what you've done in our lives. And tonight we want to thank you in advance for all you're going to do. We thank you for the healing that we do not yet see. We want to thank you for the financial provision that's coming. And by faith, we lift our voices and thank you tonight. 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

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We worship you. We worship you. We worship you. We worship you. Thank you, Jesus. 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
0: What enough is it?
1: You are with us. You won't leave us, Jesus.
0: You are with us,
1: oh God.
0: You will always be with us. You fight all our battles,
1: Lord.
0: We worship you, Jesus.
1: I feel the song of a worshiper.

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0: 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We exalt the mighty God. You're the mighty of everything.
1: You're the most high God.
0: Yeah, we're Katonda singer.
1: We worship you, Lord. We give you praise. We worship you, Lord. We worship you. We lift you on high. Hosanna de Jesus.
0: You are worthy, Jesus.
1: Hosanna.
0: Worthy is the Lamb.
1: Hosanna de Jesus.
0: Jesus. Just uplift those holy hands.
1: Hosanna.
0: Answer Jesus, you are worthy.
1: Hosanna.
0: Worthy is Jesus.
1: Hosanna.
0: Worthy is the Lamb.
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1: 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Together with my house, I am victorious. 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I am above. 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
0: Mukama yebazibu.
1: Praise be to the Lord.
0: Kale katuimuke ku bigere byaffe.
1: Let us stand up on our feet.
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0: Mulinya ya Mukama Yesu.
1: In the name of our Lord Jesus.
0: Akawungezi ka lero.
1: Today is evening.
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1: We are going to come around 6 in the evening.
0: Mlinyeria mukama fe Yesu.
1: In the name of the Lord Jesus.
0: Hallelujah.
1: Hallelujah.
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1: We thank you, Lord. 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
1: your word, we thank you, Lord, because you have gotten our destiny. We thank you, Lord, you have permitted us to hear what we are hearing. We thank you, Lord, you lead our destinies
0: and our
1: days. We worship you with our substance. We worship you with the offertory. Take your glory, Lord. Take your praise to our
0: Lord.
1: We glorify you. You are worthy. You are worthy. You are worthy. You are worthy. You are worthy.
0: Ogena kujangwe wayo nenga tuimbo rimba runo.
1: As we are singing this song, you're gonna come and give it.
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1: Go on and give him the glory.

We give the praise of worship to you. You deserve the glory, Lord. You are the Holy One, God. You are holy. You are holy. You are holy. You are holy. You are holy. You are holy. You are holy. You are holy. You are holy. You are holy. You are holy. You are holy. You are holy. You are holy. You are holy. You are holy. You are holy. You are holy. You are holy. You are holy. You are holy. You are holy. You are holy. You are holy. You are holy. You are holy. You are holy. You are holy. You are holy. You are holy. You are holy. You are holy. You are holy. You are holy. You are holy. You are holy. You are holy. You are holy. You are holy. You are holy. You are holy. You are holy. You are holy. You are holy. You are holy. You are holy. You are holy. You are holy. You are holy. You are holy. You are holy. You are holy. You are holy. You are holy. You are holy. You are holy. You are holy. You are holy. You are holy. You are holy. You are holy. You are holy. You are holy. You are holy. You are holy. You are holy. You are holy. You are holy. You are holy. You are holy. You are holy. You are holy. You are holy. You are holy. You are holy. You are holy. You are holy. You are holy. You are holy. You are holy. You are holy. You are holy. You are holy.

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1: No one is like you.
0: Osani demo kam.
1: You are worth the Lord.
0: Osani demo.
1: You are worth the Lord.
0: Osani demo.
1: You are worth the Lord.
0: Osani demo.
1: You are worth the Lord.

0: 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You are good. The Lord is good. Yagamba yokosofati mugenenga muyimba. 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
1: The Lord is good and his mercy is endure forever.
0: Yagamba yoswa mugenenga mwetorora.
1: Lord Joshua, God.

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1: Yordan inagobebwa okudde nyuma, ensozi ze zibuka ng'endiga eza seddume.
0: Hallelujah.
1: Praise the
0: so
1: Lord.
0: So it begins with Israel
1: chitandika ne Israeli
0: coming out of Egypt.
1: Ngave Misiri.
0: When the Lord is to establish us,
1: nga Katonda anatunyweza,
0: there must be a journey.
1: Waino kubeerawo olugendo.
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1: Oyino kusoko okutegeera.
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0: There must be an understanding.
1: Waino kubeerawo okutegeera.
0: Hallelujah.
1: Amen.
0: Zibiriza kumaso kugamba ayo moyo mutukuvu.
1: Oh Holy Spirit.
0: Entandikwa yobubaka buno.
1: The beginning of this message.
0: Amagezi gange ngakuwa.
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0: Gabikule.
1: Open it.
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1: I understand what you're
0: Nsomesa.
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0: 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Amina.
1: Amen.
0: Omwe mutukuvu tumwaniriza mukubire mongaleza ama.
1: We welcome the Holy Spirit club for him.
0: Hallelujah.
1: Amen.
0: Spire Josoko je akadasta kalio kasembezeri. 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Wetusomie
1: where we've read.
0: Bible yagamba bweti.
1: The Bible says
0: when Israel went out of Egypt.
1: Israeli we yava mu Misiri.
0: Misiri nsi Katonda yajitonda.
1: Egypt is a nation the Lord created.
0: Ne Israeli yabera yo lwensonge mubendala.
1: But Israel was there for one or more reasons.
0: Obudde butuka.
1: Time came.
0: Mukama nasitulo mutindo.
1: And then the Lord raised the standard.
0: Nachukile endagano yakola ne Ibrahim.
1: Remembered the covenant he did with
0: Abraham.
1: Nagamba
0: abantu abo bajeyo.
1: Redeem those people.
0: Era ne bavayo.
1: And they all were redeemed.
0: Yordani ne ekola ki?
1: Nechiulira had it.
0: Eyo cheyakola yakala bukazi.
1: What it did it dried
0: up. Buwaba okatonda chakola.
1: Whenever the Lord is doing something.
0: Akole chintu echi yanamiriza.
1: He does something exaggerating.
0: Kati njagala nsoke njogere ku chintu echaletere guru okuyanamirira.
1: I want to talk about something that made the heavens be exaggerated. Nechirabika
0: kunsinga chamanyi, chamagero, chabuyiza, chachitibwa.
1: And it was manifested on the earth very great, very marvelous, very big.
0: So each time God is bringing a transition,
1: buli Katonda wakola okuchusibwa,
0: there are mighty things that he does.
1: Waliwo ebintu ebikulu byakola.
0: When God was getting the children of Israel
1: Katonda
0: from Egypt,
1: Katonda ngajaba na Baisraeli okuva Misiri,
0: the was a shaking.
1: Waliwo okukankana.
0: The hand of God came out to heavy on Pharaoh.
1: Omukono gwa mukama ne gutula ku Farao.
0: Until he released the people of God.
1: Era natata abana ba Israeli.
0: Hallelujah.
1: Amen.
0: Praise the Lord.
1: Kama yebazwe.
0: As if that was not enough.
1: Echo chali nga chitamala.
0: Judah was on his way to becoming a sanctuary of God.
1: Yuda yali mu lugendo lolo kubera watukuvu wa mukama.
0: Now when God wanted to make you a sanctuary.
1: Katinga Katonda yagalo kufule watukuvu
0: we. He did something so astonishing.
1: Waliwe chintu chako le chana miliza.
0: That had never happened before.
1: Echitabanga wo.
0: Do you know what he did?
1: Omanche yakola.
0: He sent his only son.
1: Yasindika omwana wo omuyeka.
0: He sent his only son.
1: Yasindika omwana wo omuyeka.
0: Donna bakitegeera neso ko chikubire mungalo tugende buziba.
1: You've not understood it but clap for God and then we go deeper.
0: Eguru lyachira banelye unya.
1: The heaven saw it and it was astonished. What is this?
0: Adide kabaka musindise munse dugala bweti.
1: He has bent our king to be taken to.
0: Bamalaika ne bavayonga bayimba.
1: And the angels came about and singing.
0: Kubanga kabaka wechiti wazalibwa kunsi.
1: Because the king of glory has been born on the earth.
0: Chali techiulirwangako.
1: It had never been heard.
0: Ngate chiberangawo.
1: It has never happened.
0: Neba sebo neba nyabo.
1: But ladies and gentlemen.
0: Wali wechatukawo.
1: There was something that happened.
0: Olunaku Yesu wazalibwa kunsi.
1: The day Jesus was born on the earth.
0: Emunyenyezavu nama.
1: The stars bowed down.
0: Hallelujah.
1: Praise the Lord.
0: Ejeri abamalaika lyayimba kunsi kuno.
1: The angels sang on this world.
0: Ne Farao n'agamba ani azalibwa.
1: And then Pharaoh said,
0: something
1: who
0: happened.
1: Has been born?
0: Abagezigezi ne bakimanya ne bakiraba.
1: The wise men saw it.
0: Ne bagamba kino kyamanyi tulina okukirabako.
1: This is great, we
0: tulina okukijulira.
1: We have to testify.
0: Ne banoonya.
1: They sold.
0: Ne babala emmunyenye.
1: They counted the stars.
0: Omutukuvu n'abakulembera paka ebatuuka eri kabaka.
1: The Holy Spirit led them unto the king.
0: Nga basitudde zaabu.
1: They were taking treasures.
0: Nga bakutte by'omuwendo.
1: They were holding treasures.
0: Kubanga bo babikulirwa.
1: Because they were revealed to.
0: Yesu teyali wa bulijjo.
1: That this was this unusual Jesus.
0: Omwana nazalibwa ne bamuwa zaabu.
1: The child is born and is given gold.
0: Nze chamagero kina soko funa.
1: The first miracle that I got.
0: Ngana kafuna mtabani wanga asoka.
1: When I got my first born.
0: Twali mudwaliro.
1: We were in the hospital.
0: Omusajja nava mu district bajita yebujiri.
1: A man came from Bujiri.
0: Ngaze kulaba mutabani wanga asoka.
1: Came to see my first born.
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1: And when he saw me.
0: Nalaba no mwana.
1: And saw the child.
0: Nakwata munsa unaje mitwale eji.
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0: Naunga.
1: I was astonished.
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1: These ones have been coming, they gave me 5,000.
0: Yajja ne mitwale eji.
1: But he brought 50,000.
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1: I knew now the bills were settled.
0: Hallelujah.
1: Praise the Lord.
0: Sigama nti no.
1: I'm not saying that.
0: Sente mitwale 5 kyali kyamanyi nnyo.
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0: Hallelujah.
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1: Amen.
0: Naye ulira.
1: But hear this.
0: Bana abagezigezi.
1: These wise men.
0: Bajja n'ekyomuwendo.
1: They brought treasures.
0: Nga bakireetedde Kristo Yesu.
1: When they brought it for Jesus Christ.
0: Abaagalwa.
1: Brethren.
0: Teri mwana azaalibwa.
1: There is no one who gives birth.
0: Abagezigezi ne bava mu nsi y'ebuvanjuba.
1: And the wise men comes from the east.
0: Ne bajja mu Isirayiri.
1: They come to Israel.
0: Nga tewali kyamaanyi.
1: When there isn't anything mighty.
0: Hallelujah.
1: Amen.
0: So kakati olugendo tulutandise bwetuti.
1: So we've started this story like this.
0: Tuli ku lugendo lwokola ki?
1: We are in the journey of
0: olwokunywezebwa.
1: Of establishment.
0: Hallelujah.
1: Praise the Lord.
0: Now if you are going to have a year of establishment,
1: bonabera nomwako gwokunywezebwa.
0: We have to understand this concept.
1: Oyina okutegeera ekintu kino.
0: Bikula Yokana 3:16.
1: You open John 3:16.
0: Yokana 3:16.
1: John 3 what?
0: Kanyanjule bwanjuzi leero.
1: Let me just introduce today.
0: Wetunatuukira.
1: By the time we reach.
0: Tuina omwaka mulamba.
1: We have a full year.
0: Hallelujah.
1: Amen.
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1: Ladies and gentlemen.
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1: Begins with the love of God.
0: Hallelujah.
1: Praise the Lord.
0: Teri muntu asobola kukyusibwa.
1: There is no one who can be transformed.
0: Nga Mukama tachikiriza.
1: When the Lord has not accepted.
0: Bwe yayagala ensi.
1: How he loved the world.
0: N'awaayo omwana we.
1: He gave in his only
0: son. 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
1: The earth is saying are the people that dwell in the earth.
0: Bali mu nsi.
1: They are in the world.
0: Kubanga ensi gye balimu.
1: Because they world they dwell in. Simwe
0: balina okuba.
1: That is not where they are
0: supposed to be.
1: They are supposed to be in the earth.
0: Naye nga bakyusibwa.
1: But transformed.
0: Era Kristo atugamba.
1: And Christ tells us.
0: Mwe muli mu nsi.
1: That you are in this world.
0: Nete muli baki.
1: But you don't belong to the world.
0: Kati ensi eno yonna.
1: So this old world.
0: Yayagalwa Katonda.
1: Was loved by God.
0: Kubanga mbi nnyo.
1: Because it is terrible.
0: Ekisa kyakanwa n'okwagala kwa Katonda.
1: The grace and the love of the Lord.
0: Kwe kukyusa ensi.
1: Transforms the world.
0: Okuyita mu bantu abagirimu.
1: Through the people that dwell in it.
0: Naye mirako kukyutu nembagambe n'ensi mbi nnyo.
1: I told you this world is so bad.
0: jotwabadde wano.
1: Yesterday we were here.
0: Ku Hope for New Life Church wabadde embaga.
1: Hope for New Life Church had a wedding.
0: Nayo nga batwagalayo.
1: But they wished us to be there.
0: Atenga big church e Kasubi.
1: Even big church in Kasubi.
0: Mukanisa.
1: In church.
0: Nga mulimu omulambo.
1: There was a corpse.
0: Nayo nga twetagisibwayo.
1: We were also supposed to be there.
0: Twabadde wano.
1: We are here.
0: Nga tujaguza amazaalibwa gwa Foundation of Truth.
1: When we were rejoicing over the
0: Nenjagala kutegeza wabadde abaziika.
1: But there were people who were buried.
0: Kati nsi yetabudde bwechi.
1: So the church is entangled.
0: Jajja w'omwana afa.
1: The grandmother is
0: dying,
1: but the grand is also giving birth.
0: Ino wali wali emmere.
1: Someone is eating.
0: Emmanju wali wali mukabuyonjo.
1: Someone is taking it out.
0: The very time.
1: Mukasera kekamu.
0: Era Katonda atunulira ensi.
1: So the Lord looks at the world.
0: Ngajiraba ngekisasalala.
1: Seeing it as something that is garbage.
0: Katekisingokole njawulo maso ga Katonda.
1: The only that makes a difference before the Lord.
0: Obubi bwe bubeera obungi.
1: If the worst becomes worse.
0: Ebirungi bibula.
1: You cannot see any good thing.
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1: I want you to be God if you just only look at the world like this in your
0: hand. Olaba bulungi olaba obubi.
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0: Kiki kyosala okola.
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1: Cover the world.
0: Nasindika omwana wewe muyeka gwe bayita Yesu ani.
1: And sends only his begotten son.
0: Nasindika Yesu Kristo.
1: Christ Jesus.
0: Aliokafirira ensi.
1: To die for the world.
0: Adira abali munsi.
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0: Adira abali munsi.
1: To make the ones in the world.
0: Abalete mu kanisa.
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0: Munsi mulimu ekanisa ya Yesu.
1: The church in the world there is church of Christ.
0: Hallelujah.
1: Amen.
0: Nyiriri nyingi nyoze tujja okulaba.
1: There are many scriptures that we'll see.
0: Ezokubera mu kanisa ya Yesu.
1: First being in the church of Christ.
0: Kakati.
1: Now.
0: Chichi ne chikole njawulo.
1: This is what makes a difference.
0: Omuntu asobera okubera mu kanisa.
1: Someone can be in church.
0: Nga atali munsi.
1: But yet he's in the world.
0: Na yate kizibu nyo.
1: But it is so hard.
0: Omuntu okubera munsi.
1: For one person to be in the world.
0: Na ingire kanisa.
1: And enters the church.
0: Wate kokubera wo transition.
1: Why not kubera wo kuwanyisibwa?
0: Ngambira kwenye wate kokubera wo kuchusibwa.
1: There has to be transformation.
0: Hallelujah.
1: Amen.
0: Bible yatugambia Yisirayiri.
1: The Bible says that Israel.
0: Bwe yakwate kubo.
1: When it took the journey.
0: Never Misiri.
1: Went out of Egypt.
0: Never wa.
1: Where?
0: Waliwo ekyatuukawo
1: ennyumba
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1: the house of Jacob
0: neva mu bantu ab'olulimi olugwira
1: was taken away from the foreign people olwo
0: Yuda n'alyoka afuuka weema
1: and then Judah became a tabernacle.
0: Hallelujah.
1: Amen.
0: Nafuka sanctuary.
1: It became a sanctuary.
0: And Israel became a dominion.
1: Era Israeli nefuga.
0: Kati Israeli.
1: Israeli.
0: Ye kanisa ya Mukama.
1: It is the church of God.
0: Je yafirira je yagala
1: that he loved and died for
0: bwe yali ekyali mu nsi
1: when it was still in the world
0: it asobola kuba na dominion
1: it couldn't have okufuga no way
0: wabula yalina okukiriza
1: but it had to accept
0: na buli akiriza
1: and everyone who believes
0: ngali wano mu nsi
1: who dwells in the world
0: aliokafu n'obulamu obutagwa wabufunira eno
1: has to get internal life
0: wano tewali bulamu butagwawo
1: you cannot get it from here
0: wano kavuyo
1: there is confusion
0: Mukama yebazibwe.
1: Praise the Lord.
0: Wano kavuyo.
1: There is confusion.
0: Kati omuntu ye kafu no bulamu.
1: Anyone who gets internal life.
0: Yashimatu kanava wano.
1: Goes away from this line.
0: Na ingire kanisha.
1: And enters into the church.
0: Awe tutandikira.
1: That is where we start from.
0: Mentality ya Misiri.
1: Endowoza of Israel.
0: Efa.
1: Comes.
0: Nechiuka.
1: Changes.
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1: Anyone who comes here.
0: Naye ate kisobokera ddala.
1: But it is possible.
0: Okujja wano.
1: For you to come to church.
0: Nojja ne mentality eno.
1: And you come with endowoza ya Misiri.
0: Bible chevayogera mu Barumi 10.
1: That is why the Bible says in Romans 10:12.
0: Katutandikire uje bisokera 12 olunyo lusoka.
1: 12:1.
0: Egamba etya.
1: What does it say?
0: Jemvamba kolantia. Mbega irira boluganda.
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0: eno gye bayita ensi.
1: This is what they call the world.
0: Yes, system y'omubiri efuga.
1: It is the system of the body that governs.
0: Kacho inajibukamu.
1: So you have to go out of it.
0: Okusobola okubeera mu kanisa.
1: For you to dwell in the church.
0: Mark you.
1: Choino manya.
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0: Akoma okutwala chi?
1: He comes back to take the church.
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1: For us to become a kanisa.
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0: na buli akiriza.
1: Whoever believes.
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1: To die in the flesh.
0: Akiriza kuchusiwa bwongo.
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1: To be transformed.
0: Akirizo chigambo cha Katonda ne chimunaza.
1: To believe the word of God and is cleansed.
0: Chebaito kukiriza Yesu.
1: So that is why they call believing in Christ.
0: Hallelujah.
1: Amen.
0: Tuli ku lugendo lwa kunywezebwa.
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0: Olugendo lwa kunywezebwa le bayita the way of Christ. The way of what?
1: Ekubo lya Kristo.
0: The way of Christ. Dear, you know one.
1: That is the way.
0: Omuntu yenna asimat tukawa ne kanisa kambabulire.
1: Let me tell you, even the church.
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1: It is also a way. Let me tell you.
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0: Ndoza kamfundikire bwenti.
1: Let me conclude like this.
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1: The way to Christ.
0: Ati tuli wano mu kanisa.
1: It is here in the church.
0: Bwetumala okukyusibwa ne tujeri Yesu.
1: When we are transformed to come to Christ.
0: Tujja mu kanisa.
1: We come into the church.
0: Kati mu kanisa Kristo mwatukoleramu omulimu.
1: So in the church, that is where Christ does a work in us.
0: Hallelujah.
1: Amen.
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1: Praise the Lord.
0: Aleta okukyuka.
1: Brings transformation.
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1: Now this transformation.
0: Nessa wazino chituliko.
1: Even now what we are on.
0: Tuli mu process ekyuka.
1: We are in the process of transforming.
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1: For us to be established in this way.
0: Lino kubo wasebo ne banyabo.
1: Ladies and gentlemen.
0: Tedina ntandikwa tedina nkomerero.
1: Doesn't have a beginning and the end.
0: Kubanga Yesu agambye nze kubo na mazima na chi.
1: Because the Bible say that I am the way, the truth and the life.
0: Eri kitange wabulanga ayise mwani.
1: No one comes to me unless it passes through me.
0: Akati kambabulie ko wano.
1: Now let me tell you this.
0: Wajja mu kanisa.
1: You came to the church.
0: Ne wajja n'enkola yensi.
1: But you came with the earthly mind.
0: Tosobola kujinyweleramu.
1: You cannot.
0: Tosobola kunywelera mu kanisa.
1: You cannot be established.
0: Ngoli n'enkola yensi.
1: When you have the works of the world.
0: Walokoka.
1: You got saved.
0: Walina akawala mu P5.
1: You had a girlfriend in P3.
0: Naye olu musajja mukuru okyakalowoozaako.
1: You're still thinking about that. You got married.
0: Oba wawasa.
1: You got married.
0: Okyali kali akawala ke mwatulanga nako.
1: But you're still thinking about the other boy or girl.
0: Tewachuka.
1: You didn't change.
0: Ekirala.
1: The other thing.
0: Wajja mu kanisa.
1: You came into the church.
0: Nyuchawolere gwanga.
1: But you're still revenging.
0: Tosonywa.
1: You don't forgive.
0: Olwana ntalo.
1: You fight battles.
0: Omegana nono, omegana noli.
1: You fight with the other one.
0: Oli mu kanisa okuto situde.
1: You're in the church holding.
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1: You'll never be established in this church.
0: If you want what we call a transformation center, but transforming center.
1: Ngo yagala okuchusibwa.
0: This is a transforming what? Center. Hallelujah.
1: Amen.
0: Here.
1: Wano.
0: Bwova wano munsi.
1: When you leave the world.
0: Enkola yensingo jeganye.
1: And you denounce the
0: you come here.
1: No genda wano.
0: nga tomanyi.
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0: Chevola bakristo teyatuita nga bamanyi.
1: That is why that Christ didn't call us as people who know.
0: Yatuita.
1: He called us.
0: Okutuyigiriza.
1: To teach us.
0: Okola kutya. Yatuita okutuyigiriza.
1: He called us to
0: yagamba,
1: be taught.
0: Yagamba mujejende.
1: Come unto me.
0: Eyo Matayo.
1: That is
0: Matthew.
1: Esula
0: ya nya.
1: 4.
0: Onyirwa 19.
1: Verse 19.
0: Nalyo kagamba Yokana.
1: Called told John.
0: Petero.
1: Peter
0: ne Yakobo
1: and James
0: batabani ba Zebede
1: the sons of Zebede that come and follow me
0: nange naba fula abachi
1: I will make you fisher of men
0: mujemba fule wano
1: you come I make you here
0: hallelujah
1: amen.
0: Kakati agenda maso na yogera.
1: He comes on saying.
0: Mumatayo.
1: In Matthew.
0: 11:28. Agamba atia.
1: What does he say?
0: Mujejende mwenaba koze batia.
1: Come unto me all you who are heavy laden.
0: Naba sitowele dua.
1: Heavy laden.
0: Nange nakolachi.
1: I will give you rest.
0: Naba umuza. Kakati inomusite tu umulira yo.
1: Here we don't have rest in the world. No way.
0: Hakukona nawo okolachi.
1: You kick the one who kicks you.
0: Nina no mchala kati musumba.
1: I have a pastor.
0: Yava wana mu kanisa.
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1: They planned with the husband to go to disco.
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1: They went to disco.
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1: When they reached there, they started dancing.
0: Omanyaba yayebo mu disco.
1: You know those people who live there.
0: Ataba vubukanga bajjawo.
1: The youths would come.
0: Luza mwami anywanga nnyo.
1: The man could
0: agende okugira bwati ngataba yayi bazina na mchala we.
1: They
0: atenga ajaye ngumi.
1: Then he started fighting.
0: Bakoma wo balwanagana.
1: They come back fighting.
0: Omuyito otyo oyo.
1: How do you call that one?
0: Kati twagenze kusanyuka.
1: We went to be happy. There is no rest in the world.
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0: balina emisambu eno munsi.
1: They have ghosts, they have talisman.
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0: Tosobola kola business eno munsi.
1: You cannot do a business in the world.
0: Nga toyina ako kirubali.
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0: Josamira.
1: That you
0: sacrifice. Tosobola kuba muchika munsi eno.
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0: Nga toyina chokozesa.
1: When you don't have anything you use.
0: Wate ko kubayo.
1: There has to be.
0: Even
1: those students at school.
0: If you don't have a girlfriend or a boyfriend at
1: your age,
0: you are mad.
1: Oli mulalu.
0: Oli kapere ye nyine awedde
1: emirimu. You are so foolish.
0: Oli kafero. Toina boyfriend.
1: You don't have a boyfriend.
0: Ateno mu kanisa bagamba batya.
1: And in church they say no sex before
0: marriage. Bagamba batya. Fornication is a sin.
1: Obwenzi chibi.
0: Eno mukanisa bagamba batya.
1: In church they say.
0: Paka Yesu goyaleta.
1: Until Jesus brings.
0: Bagamba batya.
1: How do we say?
0: That na sister yava mu dwaliro.
1: I have a sister.
0: Nanga musumba result zizino.
1: That these are the results.
0: Bangambi.
1: They told me.
0: Kumyaka jange.
1: At my age.
0: Bwe sizala.
1: If I don't give birth.
0: Mpedde.
1: I'm done.
0: Are you
1: married? No. Praise the Lord. Now wait unto the Lord.
0: Now they have
1: told
0: me a mzimba.
1: Let them grow. If they operate, they operate.
0: Has money. She works in a bank.
1: One
0: of the money is a big one, big banker.
1: Munene bank.
0: Obache chiba chitufu. Akola mu banka.
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0: ogende
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1: And then you go to heaven.
0: Na yeri ndi ila mukama.
1: But wait until
0: aja
1: the Lord.
0: Kwa kwe. Ene liyo government ya anja uloneno.
1: This government is different from the other one.
0: Hallelujah.
1: Amen.
0: Eno government yeno.
1: The earthly government is different.
0: Ono ye mukama wafe.
1: That one is our master.
0: Ya afuga ya yogera.
1: He reigns and speaks.
0: olugendo lw'okunywezebwa luli wa?
1: Where is the journey of establishment?
0: Lwe lugendo nga tunyweredde mu kkubo.
1: That is when we are established in the way.
0: Lwe lugendo nga tutuukiridde maaso ga Mukama.
1: That is when we are righteous
0: before the Lord. Mu Isaiya 5:4.
1: Isaiah 54.
0: Nti mu butuukirivu mwe munayima ng'okola kutya?
1: That in righteousness you shall be established. Hallelujah.
0: Naye obutuukirivu.
1: But righteousness.
0: Bukuumibwa buli lunaku.
1: Is kept.
0: Bukolebwa buli lunaku.
1: Is done always.
0: Ate.
1: And.
0: Buvunanyizibwa bwaffe.
1: Is our responsibility.
0: Bible gamba nti gwa ina kyakute.
1: You who is holding something.
0: Wekume. Omubi aleme kukola ki?
1: For the devil not to snatch
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1: it away.
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0: Bankole yakalala kamu.
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0: Wano tetunnaba kwogerawo.
1: Here we've not talked about
0: one.
1: It. Here.
0: Bible ya Uganda.
1: The Bible says
0: Yokana
1: John
0: 18:15 bikulaka otulabe. 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
0: N'oyingira wa Yesu.
1: And you came to Christ.
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1: But if the world hates you.
0: Mumanye nti yasooka nze.
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0: N'ogenda mu kika.
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1: And they call you a fool.
0: Ako musiru ayambala nganze n'agolola.
1: Does a fool dress like me?
0: No, simply we are having a different kingdoms. We are operating on a different levels. They cannot understand you.
1: Do you know wakabaka wanjawulo wetubeera mutibasa akutegeera?
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1: There is someone who told me now.
0: Mfubuka jango ina bakazi bameka?
1: How many women do you have?
0: Nga tosiri walanga mvubuka.
1: Don't be a fool like that.
0: Tobeeranga abaana bo mukazi omu.
1: Don't raise children with one woman.
0: Nga kakati ono.
1: Now this one.
0: Angamba sisiri walanga.
1: Telling me not to be a fool.
0: Ati wa Katonda.
1: But with God.
0: Yatonda Adam nani?
1: Only created Adam and Eve.
0: Yesu aba asomesa ku bufumbo.
1: When Jesus is speaking about marriage.
0: Mateo 10 na gamu sajja kya vangale kani.
1: That the man will leave his
0: kolatia.
1: Home.
0: Nega tena muchala we. Babili ne bafuka atia.
1: Two will become one.
0: Kati atense gambo bobusiru.
1: And the world is saying that is foolishness.
0: Eno government indala.
1: This is a different government.
0: This is a transforming center.
1: Wano we wachusibwa.
0: Mulokole bolemanga okuchusibwa mu kanisa.
1: When you fail to be transformed from church.
0: Okutegeera Katonda.
1: You understanding God.
0: Omanya nti bijja kuba bizibu.
1: You will get to know that things will be hard.
0: University je wajjamu.
1: Here the university that you came. Yakusomesa
0: nunu ya Mukama.
1: Is to teach you the principles of God.
0: Hallelujah.
1: Amen.
0: Era wano.
1: Here.
0: Engule wegenda kusanga.
1: This is where you'll be crowned.
0: Mukama fajja kutikira engule wakola
1: ki? Our Lord will come and
0: wategira,
1: crown you. You understand?
0: Wagala kwani?
1: The will of God.
0: Hallelujah.
1: Amen.
0: Tujja kuogerako wano.
1: We shall talk about here.
0: Tudeyo ko wano.
1: And then we come back again.
0: Ate tutambulirenga ko na wano.
1: And we also go into
0: kubanga bikorebwa wano.
1: Where things are done here.
0: Biwetaga.
1: That is what you need.
0: Hallelujah.
1: Amen.
0: Biwetaga era customer lokumanya nti wano wakuchusiza ngo oli wano.
1: After getting to know that you've been changed and you're there.
0: Binebya wano.
1: There he this has been
0: changed.
1: You don't need them.
0: Omubiri te gulina chegukola chi.
1: The flesh is not vital.
0: Omoyo yaleta chi.
1: It is the spirit that brings
0: buli ababera wano.
1: Whoever dwell here.
0: Tujja kudda mndoza. 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Ku Sunday twali badde ne board, white board.
1: Sunday we would wish to be with the white board. Ebintu bino.
0: Kimanyi tubimanyi bya bulijjo.
1: I know these things are common.
0: Hallelujah.
1: Amen.
0: Ngambira kwenye nti bwatyo Mukama bwe yayagala ensi.
1: How the Lord loves the world.
0: N'okuwayo n'awayo omwana we.
1: And he gave in his only son.
0: Buli amukkiriza.
1: Whoever believes.
0: Aleme okubula.
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0: Oh, yes,
1: do you hearken to that? Whoever believes.
0: Soko joba diseyo, baningiza lingiza ako. 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
1: 10 years.
0: Luko ze.
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0: Mukama febazibwe.
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0: soka we kubire kwa mungalo mukirasi tuvuddeyo. 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Thank you very much. Mukama yebazibwe.
1: Praise the Lord.
0: Mukama yebazibwe.
1: Praise the Lord.
0: Hallelujah.
1: Amen.
0: So this is what happens.
1: Kino kye kibaawo.
0: Obulamu bwonna buzaalibwa mukwagala kwa Katonda.
1: All the world is birthed by the will of God.
0: Olugendo nalo tutambula.
1: All the journey that we walk.
0: Lulina omusingi nga bakuyita kwagala.
1: Has a foundation called love.
0: Tewali kwagala kusinga kuno.
1: There is no love more than this one.
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0: Omugagga omu yalina ennimiro ye.
1: The rich man who had a vineyard. Who had a garden.
0: Na munse mu.
1: In the one world.
0: Naye n'alekayo abasajja abakola mu nnimiro ye.
1: But left men to cultivate in his garden.
0: Naye n'atumanga yaba abakozi.
1: But used to send workers there.
0: Bajeye ebibala.
1: To get fruits.
0: Oba bajirabira bulungi.
1: Because they used to look for
0: bana abali munsi ne bakwatibwa obujja.
1: When these ones became jealous.
0: Ne bayisanga bubi abantu bano be yatuma.
1: They started torturing these ones he sent.
0: Naye lwali lumu.
1: But one day.
0: N'agamba naye kantumeyo mutabani wange.
1: Said now let me see my son. If they see him.
0: Banamuwa respect.
1: They will respect him.
0: Bagambe boss aweleza na mutabani we.
1: Said the boss has sent his son.
0: Kazibwe yatuka yo.
1: When he reached there.
0: Ku Sunday tujja kulusoma lero katuogerere.
1: Sunday we shall read it.
0: Bwe yatuka yo.
1: When he reached there.
0: Abayayo manyiche baagamba.
1: Do you know what those people said?
0: Ono yagenda okusikira ennimiro eno kati tumufunye.
1: This one is going to inherit Bosi, this garden now
0: ono
1: we've got him.
0: Ono bwetumukwata ne tumutte kitegeeza tuba tujiwambi.
1: If we kill this
0: ennimiro,
1: one, the garden.
0: Ate boss alina omwana ogu.
1: And the boss has only one son.
0: Obusika tubufunye.
1: So we've got the inheritance.
0: Omwana nga tasonze.
1: So the boy.
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0: Bali kibasubirwamu.
1: They would have done the expected. But they didn't know.
0: Hallelujah.
1: Amen.
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0: Tuba tuogera ku kuteekateekebwa.
1: We are talking about preparation.
0: What are we here for?
1: Kiki kitulese wano.
0: Bwe nkambuze wano ani agenda okumala emyaka 12.
1: Who is going to spend 120 years here?
0: Nzi n'ekyenda bwe ngituukako saagala kweyongerayo.
1: Me, I don't want to exceed 90 years.
0: Ni waba mpadde kinana mugamba weebale.
1: Even if he gives me 80, I'll say thank you so much.
0: Waliwo abalongo be naziika bannaku ezi.
1: There are some people that I buried for 2 days.
0: Ne bampita musumba jangu ziika abalongo bano ng'aba n'enjiri ngenda kubuulira eriwa.
1: Now, which gospel am I going to preach?
0: Ne ndyoka mbeera ku ntaana.
1: And then I went to the graveyard.
0: Ne mbagamba nti bano mbalaba.
1: Now you see these ones?
0: Kyabawandiikibwako balina kubeera nnaku bbiri.
1: It is written upon them that they're supposed to spend 2 days.
0: Era bazeeyo ero yabayita.
1: They've gone to whom?
0: Naye mbagamba kati mmwe abaliwo emyaka gy'olina gyonna egyo gyaki agifuniramu wa? Hallelujah.
1: Amen.
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1: I want to ask a question today.
0: Foundation of truth.
1: Omusingi ogwamazima.
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1: God has given us 10 years in this place.
0: Ejaki.
1: For what?
0: Jakulwanagana.
1: For battles.
0: Jakuyomba.
1: For quarrels.
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1: All for worship.
0: Kubanga ffe twagamba nti Mukama,
1: because we say the
0: Lord,
1: eno, this house, and the ones that dwell in this house,
0: nabaliddawo,
1: even those that will come,
0: banasinzangani,
1: they will worship your holy name.
0: Mulinya lya Mukama fani.
1: In Jesus' name.
0: Katutandisa olugendo lwa myaka 10 nga lwakusinza lwakuweereza Katonda.
1: So we've started another journey of worship.
0: Ate kudala ki?
1: To the another level.
0: Tutandika na mwaka guno twagutandise.
1: We've already started with this year.
0: Hallelujah.
1: Amen.
0: Tutandise nga Abaisiraeli.
1: We've started like the Israel.
0: Bomo gutandika mu gwakusatu.
1: Because their year begins in March.
0: Gwakusatu babire mu mekao. 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
1: But our year has begun.
0: Yesu analyoka abagamba naye nze n'ennyumba yange tunaakolanga tutya.
1: And then Joshua said that me with my house we shall always serve the Lord. Amen.
0: Bassebo ne bannyabo.
1: Ladies and gentlemen.
0: Olugendo lwaffe olw'okunywezebwa.
1: Our journey of establishment.
0: Tutandise na kwagala kwa Katonda.
1: Has begun with the love of God.
0: Tutandise na kisa.
1: He has begun with grace.
0: Abefeso 2:6.
1: Ephesians 2:6.
0: Lwe lutwogerera ekigambo ekyo paka ku lwa 11.
1: Up to 11.
0: By grace we have been saved.
1: Oretsa twalokolebwa.
0: So that no one can boast.
1: Waleme kubeerawo yenyumiriza.
0: No one can boast.
1: Waleme kubeerawo yenyumiriza.
0: Kati tuli mu kanisa tujja tandikirawo mu wiki ejja bannange.
1: We shall start from there next week.
0: Mulinya lya Mukama ffe Yesu.
1: In Jesus' name.
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1: You have spent 10, 20, 30 years in
0: salvation. 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
1: Maybe you've ever seen all the gospel that I've preached and the scriptures.
0: Nefunamu ekikwongerayo.
1: But get something that takes you
0: further. Webuze wentuuse ndiwa.
1: And also ask yourself, how much do I know?
0: Ngenda wa.
1: Where am I going?
0: Era kiki kyanjagaza.
1: And what does he need?
0: Lwaki yandeeta wano?
1: Why did he bring me here?
0: Ogenda kufuna ekyokuddamu.
1: You will get an answer.
0: Yimusa omukono gamba ayi.
1: Raise your hand and say.
0: Ayi Yesu.
1: Ayi Yesu.
0: Olunaku lwaleero.
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0: neka cake kamu.
1: And a cake.
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1: But they all perish. But we thank the Lord. 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
0: 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Yeah. 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

0: omuzindaalo gugwawo. That man can change your life from zero to hero in no time. He can take you from the world. Kama yebazibwe.
1: Hey, chiecho.
0: Yeah. Doza nze njagala nyo okusima.
2: He is still doing good. Even now. And he is still healing. Anybody that is oppressed by the devil. You know the devil does not need invitation. The Bible says the thief cometh to kill and to destroy. When the thief is coming to you, he doesn't need appointment. He just bangs in. Actually, as a matter of fact, when thieves are coming, even if he has a gun, once he realizes that you have seen him, they normally run away. They run. But the Son of Man, in order to operate in your life, he knocks.
0: Akonkona.
2: The Bible talks about it in Revelation chapter. Is it 3:20? It says he knocks on the door. Whoever hears my voice and opens for me, I'll come in. And when I come in, we shall dine with him. Hallelujah.
0: Hallelujah.
2: What you have today is to say yes to Jesus.

0: It takes you straight to the dining. You eat with him. You eat with him. And you can never eat with the King of Kings. And you eat what is not present to you. You are about to eat the life of God. You are about to eat the grace of the Lord. You are about to dine in the favor of God. Why? Because he loved you. The Bible says in the book of Romans chapter 5 and verses number 8. Can we read there? I have not yet started my message. Yes. But God demonstrated his own love towards us. That while we were still sinners, Christ died for us. Verses 9. Much more than having now... having been justified by his blood, we shall be saved from the wrath through him. 10. For if when we were enemies, we were reconciled to God through the death of his son. Much more having been reconciled, we shall be saved by his life. 11. Not only that, but we also rejoice in God through our Lord Jesus Christ, through whom we have now received the reconciliation. Praise the Lord. Praise the Lord. The Bible is telling us here, it was a demonstration. It was a demonstration.
1: Kuno kwali kolesa,
0: not a demonstration of power.
1: Sikolesa manyi,
0: not a demonstration of wealth.
1: Sikolesa bugaga,
0: not a demonstration of size.
1: Sikolesa size yo.
0: It was not a demonstration of figure.
1: Sikolesa kafiga yo, kafiga kako.
0: Miss Uganda.
1: Ba Miss Uganda. Ngeri je bachikola mu.
0: Praise the Lord.
1: Praise be to the Lord.
0: It was not a demonstration of weapons.
1: Because these
0: days, nations demonstrate weapons to show their strength. So they demonstrate. They demonstrate the strength of their power by blasting all those nuclear kind of weapons. They blast them to tell America,
1: America,
0: what are you talking about?
1: America, chichotu gamba.
0: We have the power also.
1: Nafe tuina amanyi.
0: We have the nuclear plants also.
1: Nafe zinyukiria tuzirina.
0: So, here,
1: kakano wano,
0: it was not a demonstration of power. It was a demonstration of God's love. So the Bible has told us here,
1: kakano Bible yetu gambye wano,
0: God demonstrated his own love.
1: Katonda wa fe ya yole so kwa
0: his own love towards us.
1: Okwagala kwe erije tuli,
0: that while we were still sinners,
1: bwetwalinga tuchali bononyi,
0: Christ died for us.
1: Kristo yatufirira.
0: So for Christ to die for us,
1: Kristo kubera nga asobola kutufirira,
0: it was a demonstration of God's love.
1: Wali kwolesa kwa kwagala kwa Katonda wa
0: fe. Because as a matter of fact,
1: kubanga kino kye kitufu,
0: we were sinners.
1: Twali bononyi.
0: We were stuck.
1: Twali twakwatibwa.
0: We were doomed.
1: Twali tuli buziba ddala mu kibi.
0: In our sins.
1: Mu bibi.
0: We had no redeemer.
1: Era twoti twaina mununuzi.
0: We had no savior.
1: Tetwaina mulokozi.
0: And according to the scripture,
1: okusenzira kuchabwa nkwa chisomye,
0: the Bible says, according to the scriptures,
1: Bible egamba kubyawandikibwa.
0: The Bible had already said it.
1: Bible yali yachogera da.
0: That every soul that sinneth.
1: Inti buli meme yone yonona.
0: Every soul that sinneth.
1: Buli meme yone yonona.
0: Shall die.
1: Eja kufa.
0: And when we continue to read the scriptures, we come to know that for all had sinned and had fallen short of God's glory. All of us, we had committed sin. And actually, our sin was known by the reason of our actions. Our sin was in the blood.
1: It
0: was in the blood. Our blood. Our bloodline. Was already contaminated. That's why the doctors are still fighting.
1: Yes,
0: they're trying to do whatsoever they want to, they can do to fight HIV. Because it contaminates the blood. And the Bible says life is in the blood.
1: Hate Bible yetu gamanti obulamu buli mu musayi.
0: Life is in the blood.
1: Obulamu buli mu musayi.
0: When I get a gun,
1: kavunafu ne mundu,
0: and I shoot you,
1: ne besas,
0: you don't die because of the blade.
1: Tofa ruansonga nti kukubye ile sasi.
0: You die
1: ofa
0: because you have
1: you have poured the blood and the system of your blood has been attacked. The more you lose the blood, the more that you lose life.
0: Praise the Lord. If I just get a leather bread and I cut this young boy,
1: singafune jirita nenzija nensala omwana ono,
0: and I cut the vein,
1: nemusala omusuwa.
0: If I cut the vein,
1: bwensala omusuwa ogo,
0: and it begins to bleed,
1: natandika okufulumya omusaayi.
0: If it doesn't get immediate help,
1: bwabanga tayambiddwa mu bwangu,
0: just in 45 minutes,
1: mudakikana mutano zoka,
0: he will kick the bucket.
1: Abakaputi.
0: Blood.
1: Musai.
0: Somebody say blood.
1: Wabe wagambo musai.
0: So our blood was already contaminated.
1: O musai gwafe. Gwari gwayo no ni wada.
0: It was contaminated by sin.
1: Gwari gwayo no ni wada ne chibi.
0: You go and read the book of Romans chapter 6. Okay, let's read there. I want to show you exactly.
1: Njagalo kula gira dara.
0: Let me show it to you. Separado Corradi. Romans chapter 5 and verses number 12.
1: Abalumi tano kumi na bili.
0: The Bible says,
1: Bible yegamba.
0: Therefore,
1: kakano,
0: just as through one man is sin.
1: Okuita mukono na komuntu omu.
0: Let me say it again. Therefore,
1: Kakano.
0: Just as through one man, sin entered the world. And death through his sin. And thus death spread to all men, because all sinned.
1: Kubanga bonna bayonona.
0: It was through one man.
1: Chali kuita muntu omu.
0: The Bible said, therefore,
1: kakano,
0: just as through one man sin entered the world.
1: Ngo okonona ko muntu omu ekibi kyayingira ensi.
0: And death.
1: Era nokufa.
0: Through sin.
1: Okuita mu kibi.
0: And thus death spread to all men.
1: Era kakano okufane kweyongera okutambula eri abantu bonna.
0: Because all sinned.
1: Kubanga bonna bayonona.
0: For until the law,
1: okutusa teka,
0: until the law of sin was in the world,
1: okutusa eteka lyechibinga lyali munsi,
0: but sin is not imputed when there is no law. So I want to emphasize this point. What the Bible is trying to tell us.
1: Bible webegeza kutugamba.
0: That through one man is sin. Which man?
1: Mutuchi.
0: Adam. Through the sin of Adam.
1: Okuita muchibi cha Adam.
0: Through the sin of Adam.
1: Okuita muchibi Adam chiakola.
0: Sin entered the world. And because of this sin, death reigned over. So by the time you were born, you were born in sin. And death was reigning over you. You were a slave to sin. You were a slave to sin. And you had nobody to get you out of sin. It's not because of what you did. Because of the blood. The blood of Adam. Remember, we are the descendants of Adam.
1: Jukira tuli bagoberezi ba Adam, bazukuru ba Adam.
0: Verses number 14. Nevertheless,
1: kuminanya.
0: Okay. Let's keep on go. 15.
1: Kuminatano.
0: But the free gift. Is not like the offense. For it was by one man's offense. Many died.

0: Praise be to the Lord.
1: Much more the grace of God
0: era ekisa kya Katonda
1: and a gift by the grace
0: n'ekirabo olw'ekisa
1: by one man
0: okw'omuntu omu
1: Jesus Christ
0: Yesu Kristu
1: abounded
0: kweyongera.
1: Come
0: on, let us bless the Lord for that.
1: For if by one man's offense death reigned through one,
0: throughout that one.
1: Okay. Much more those who receive abundance of grace
0: of
1: the gift of righteousness will reign in life through the one Jesus Christ. Therefore,
0: kakano,
1: as though one man's offense judgment came to all men, resulting in condemnation, even so, through one man's righteous act, the free gift came to all men, resulting in justification of life. Number 19. For as by one man's disobedience, many were made sinners, and also by one man's obedience, and also by one man's obedience, many will be made righteous. Somebody give the Lord a hand. So it was like this. By one man is disobedience, you are made a sinner. Actually, for you to be a sinner, it was not your action. That means even the baby who is born today, she's born a sinner. Why? By one man is disobedience. By the contaminated blood of
0: Adam.
1: In the disobedience, it was told to him that of all the trees in the garden, you can eat as much as you can. As according to your appetite, you are free to eat. But the tree that is in the middle of the garden, the tree in the middle of the garden, it is the tree of knowledge, separating good from evil. Don't touch. Don't eat. Don't look at it. So that was the instruction. Somebody may say, why? Because God wanted to prove. He wanted man to make a choice. Because God created man with what they call self-will. In you,
0: Mugwe,
1: you have a treasure
0: oine chomwendo
1: called self-will.
0: Ngachiitibwa okwesalirawo.
1: You chose to do what is right and you choose to do what is wrong. Osala okole kirungi obola ono osala okole ekibi. So God wanted man
0: kakano katona yayagala omuntu
1: to make a choice
0: okukola okusala wo
1: either to listen to his voice
0: oba okuwuliriza ddoboozi lye
1: or to listen to the voice of the enemy
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1: That man should be in the garden.
0: Nti omuntu abeere mu lusuku.
1: Like a robot.
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0: Nga wolaba robot.
1: He gave man what they call self-will.
0: Yawo omuntu ekiyitibwa okwesalirawo.
1: I need to listen very carefully. So the devil came.
0: Kakano omubi najja
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0: Simanyi kiki yali akola.
1: Oh, she was gazing at the tree.
0: Oba yali atunulira muti.
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1: And he told the woman.
0: Nagamba omukyalo ono.
1: He told the woman.
0: Nagamba omukazi ono.
1: Did really God say you should not eat of the tree?
0: Dala kitufu mukama yakyogera nti temulyanga ku muti guno.
1: Did really not? Did he really say?
0: Dala kitufu yakyogera.
1: He was trying to create doubt.
0: Ngagezaako okumuleeta okuleeta okubusabuusa mu mukyalo ono.
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0: Era omukya

0: atako. 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
1: Gwe muti gwe gumu ne satani gwacha akozesa paka kati.
0: And the devil say,
1: era satani na agamba,
0: he's a confuser.
1: Oh yali okutabula.
0: He just confused.
1: Atabula butabuzi.
0: He said,
1: naye agamba.
0: The devil said,
1: satani na agamba.
0: I'm just paraphrasing because you know the scriptures.
1: And the devil said, "Era
0: satani
1: na agamba."
0: God knows.
1: Katonda akimanyi.
0: When you eat of this tree,
1: kavuna munalya ku muti guno,
0: you shall be like him.
1: Mugenda kubera nga ye.
0: To know good and evil.
1: Okumanya okirungi n'ekibi.
0: He was confusing.
1: Ngageza kukubuza abuza.
0: Because when you read Genesis chapter 1,
1: kubanga kavunosomo olubereberye sura esoka,
0: verses number 26,
1: olunyiriri olwabiri mu mukaaga,
0: even before Adam was created,
1: nga Adam tanaba na kutondebwa,
0: I want you to mark these words.
1: Njagala bigambo bino biteke kesira.
0: God told, said to himself,
1: Katonda ne yegamba,
0: let us create man.
1: Katutonde omuntu.
0: Genesis 1:26.
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2: Egambye bweti.
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2: Katonda nayogera nti tukole omuntu mu ngeri.
0: And God said, let us create man in our own image.
2: Mu kifaananyi kyaffe.
0: According to our likeness.
2: Bafuge eby'omunnyanja.
0: And let have dominion.
2: N'ebibuuka waggulu.
0: You can stop there.
1: Osobola okwekomera awo.
0: God had already created man.
1: Katonda yali yatonda omuntu.
0: In his image.
1: Mu kifaananyi kye.
0: Man was already like God.
1: Omuntu yali afaanana nga Katonda.
0: In his image.
1: Mu kifaananyi kye.
0: In his likeness.
1: Mu kufaanana kwe.
0: Man was already in the image of God. He was like God.
1: Yali nga Katonda.
0: Now the devil comes.
1: Kakano sitani ajja.
0: It twists the word.
1: Nagezako okugezako kudieka dieke chigamo.
0: God knows when you eat of the tree,
1: Katonda chimanye kavunolia kumuti,
0: you shall be like him.
1: Ogenda kubera nga ye.
0: Ignorance of the scripture.
1: Okubulu okumanya kubya wandikibwa.
0: Even today,
1: nona kulolwa lero,
0: the devil tries.
1: Era satani agezako
0: to hide the people,
1: okukweka abantu,
0: the truth.
1: Amazima,
0: the truth is already written in the scriptures.
1: Amazima tugalina mu byawandikibwa,
0: but we don't take time to read.
1: Nete tutwala budde kusoma.
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1: Nete tuina budde bwa kigambo.
0: Any time,
1: akasera kona,
0: any day,
1: oruna kurona,
0: the devil may come to you and
1: Satani asobola kujja gy'oli n'asobola okudyeka dyeka.
0: Praise the Lord.
1: Yebazibwe mukama.
0: Praise the Lord.
1: Praise be to the Lord.
0: Omuntu already yali mu kifaananyi kya Katonda.
1: Already man was created in the image of God.
0: Satani wajja n'amugamba,
1: the devil came and told man, once eat of this forbidden fruit, you'll be like God.
0: By his choice, he made a decision to listen to the words of the devil than listening to the word of God. Even today, it is. It is. You choose either to obey and follow.
1: No goberera.
0: It is by your choice.
1: Chiri mu kusala woko.
0: So through Adam is sin.
1: Okuita mukono na mchibicha Adam.
0: All of us.
1: Fena.
0: Sin entered our blood. But we thank God for the blood of Jesus. We thank God for his blood. When he shedded the blood, he dealt with the power of sin. lumbagana amanyi gechi
1: once and forever. Now it is up to you to accept the gift of God.
0: Okukirize kirabo kya Katonda.
1: To accept the gift of God.
0: Okukirize kirabo kya Katonda.
1: To receive the gift of God.
0: Okwefunira kirabo kya Katonda.
1: What is the gift of God?
0: Ekirabo kya Katonda chechiriwa.
1: The gift of God is Jesus Christ.
0: Ekirabo kya Katonda ye Yesu Kristo.
1: The savior of our souls.
0: Oyo mulokozi.

0: And we needed a blood
1: that
0: had no condemnation. And when Jesus shedded that blood, when we believe, when we believe, we receive that gift. It is your choice to believe. The blood of Jesus can never work on you until when you believe. Praise the Lord. Praise the Lord. So on the cross, he demonstrated his ultimate act of love. In that he compelled, his love was compelling him to lay down his life for you and me. We now live because he died, and he died in our place. Without the cross, there is no salvation. Because there is no redemption. Our redemption is in the death of Christ. When he paid the price. So these are the implications of the cross. The results of the cross. The result of the price he paid. Number one. The forgiveness of sin. Colossians chapter 2 and verses 13.
1: Abakolisayo 2:13.
0: Tukayosomema.
2: Kolosai 2:13 egambye bweti.
0: Yes.
2: Namwe bwe mwalinga mufudde mu byonono byammwe.
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0: After doing the forgiveness of our sin,
1: ng'amaze okukola okwekusonyiyibwa kw'ebibi byaffe
0: on the cross, when he said it is finished, he was talking about the price. I have paid the price,
1: it is finished.
0: Now in Christ, we have the forgiveness of sin. Without the forgiveness of sin, there is no redemption, there is no salvation. It is only in Christ that we are forgiven. So what you have to do to stay in Christ.

0: Because in Christ, there is forgiveness of sin. And without righteousness, nobody can see
1: God.
0: The wages of sin is death. So, my dear brothers and sisters, as we think about the death of Christ, I want you to deal with every sin and take the sin to Christ. His blood is sufficient to carry away that sin. Some of you say, you know, I have a weakness. A weakness of talking. We are talkative. Even my father is so talkative. Even my grandfather was talkative. We have a weakness. You know, I have a weakness. Sometimes I find myself speaking lies. You call it a weakness. That's why sometimes they call you on phone. Where are you? You are still in the bathroom. And you say, I am in Wandegeya on the border.
1: Indi Wandegeya ni ku border border.
0: Or sometimes you say, in 5 minutes, I'm going to be there.
1: Ngena kubanko tuseko.
0: In 4 minutes,
1: mudachika nya.
0: Gonna be there.
1: Ngena kubanko tuseko.
0: You take 1 hour.
1: No twale sawa namba.
0: You are a liar.
1: Oli mulimba.
0: You call it a weakness.
1: Obuyita bunafu.
0: But the wages of sin is death.
1: Empera yechibi kubera kufa.
0: I want you to deal with every weakness. As a matter of fact, it's not a weakness. It is a dog that the devil is using to plug you into destruction. You know, Pastor, I have a weakness. Anger.
1: When I become envious, I can beat my child. Don't bring to me a man. Once I become angry, I can abuse him. When I become distressed, don't tell me about my mom. I can abuse him. When I become distressed, you call it your weakness.
0: But our God is pure. The good news I have, every sin can be dealt with.
1: Okay.
0: Every sin was already dealt with on the cross. Carry that sin on the cross. Carry that weakness on the cross. Carry that weakness on the cross. The cross has the power to redeem us from every weakness. You know, Pastor, my weakness, when I see a girl, my weakness, when I see a
1: ball,
0: I feel like I have no air. I feel like melting. Yes, I'm born again.
1: Chitufu nalokoka.
0: I love Jesus.
1: Kristo mwagala nyo.
0: But when I see a girl,
1: newe ndabo muhala.
0: I feel I want to follow her.
1: Mpuliranga yagala okumugoberera.
0: Kabani kundongo. I feel like it is a magnet the girl is pulling me.
1: Mpulirango muwalo yali mukunsika.
2: Pray. Praise the Lord. There is still more grace. On the cross. I want to finish like this. Jesus dealt with your sin.
1: Yes.
2: It is by your faith in him. Carry that so-called weakness. And take it on the cross. Take it. To the cross, take now.
1: Chitwale kati.
2: To the cross.
1: Kumusalaba.
2: Amina.
1: Amen.
2: So number two.
1: Echokobire.
2: Who are reconciled on the cross.
1: Kakano twa tabaganyizibwa.
2: Who are reconciled on the cross. Those are the results of the cross.
1: Ebyo byava kumusalaba.
2: Who are separated by sin.
1: Sin
2: had separated us from God. On the cross, he reconciled us. The Bible says we were even enemies to God because of sin. Let me tell you, that sin which you have not dealt with
1: us
2: makes you an enemy to God. You'd rather become an enemy of this president of Northern Korea.
1: Kogo kubera omulabe wa president wa Northern Korea.
2: Than being the enemy of God.
1: Okubera omulabe wa Katonda.
2: Number three.
1: Ekyokusatu.
2: We receive the freedom from the powers of sin.
1: Twafuna edembe okuva mu manyi.
2: From the powers of sin.
1: Mumanyi ge chibi.
2: Romans 8, 2.
1: Abalumi munana.
2: Number four.
1: Echokuna.
2: Victory over Satan.
1: Obuwanguzi okuveri sitani.
2: 2 Corinthians chapter 2 verses 14.
1: Abakolisayo 2:14.
2: Number four.
1: Echokutano.
2: Healing.
1: Okuonyezebwa.
2: We received our healing.
1: Twafuna okuonyezebwa kwaffe.
2: Isaiah 53 verses 5.
1: Isaiah 53. Let us read it.
2: Isaiah 53 verses 5. Let's read that one again.
1: Isaiah 53.
3: Isaiah 53. 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
2: And the chastisement of our peace were laid upon him.
3: Era emiggo gye gye gituwonya.
2: Kidemu.
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2: Emiggo gye gye gikola ki?
1: By his stripes we are healed.
2: Buli we baamukubanga.
1: Every time they stripped him,
2: ngofuna okuwonyezebwa.
1: You received your healing.
2: Buli we baamukubanga.
1: Every time that they stripped him,
2: ngofuna okuwonyezebwa.
1: You received your healing.
2: Olw'emiggo gye.
1: By his stripes,
2: tuwonyezebwa.
1: We are healed.
2: You are going to be healed.
1: Ogenda kuwonyezebwa.
2: Of every affliction. Not because of the pain that you feel. As long as you believe. That he paid it all.
1: Inti ya chasulo mutango gona.
2: By his stripes.
1: Oremi goje.
2: You are healed already.
1: Wawonyezebwa da.
2: I want you to believe for God for your healing.
1: Okirize katonda eri okuwonyezebwa ako.
2: In Christ,
1: mu Kristo,
2: we receive our healing.
1: Twafuna okuwonyezebwa ako.
2: In other words,
1: mungeri endala.
2: Very fast.
1: Nganyangu wamuko.
2: We had pain.
1: Twaina obulumi.
2: Our pain was exchanged by his healing.
1: Obulumi bwaffe bwakyusibwa n'okuwonyezebwa kwe.
2: For us, we had pain, sickness.
1: Twaina endwadde obulumi.
2: Cancer,
1: kokolo,
2: kabotongo. Kati
1: By his stripes now, we received our healing. If you are clapping, you clap. I cannot forget one time I told you. Thieves came to our house. They stripped us because I was the man. They bound my hands. And they were paralyzed. At the end, they came and roused me. But my hand was sore. They tied me so tightly. Even the blood couldn't. Praise be to the Lord. I reached the moment when I went to the church, I could clap and I couldn't feel myself. My hand was drying up. I raised my hand that had dried up. And I said unto Jesus, I believe. What happened? You saw it and everything. You saw each and everything. But forgive those things. I condemned them for a while. What will they be seeing? But when I sorted myself in the word of God, I said, Lord, may you forgive them. Forgive them. They took away all our things, but I still have life. Say, Lord, by your stripes, the one that heals me, I receive my healing. After I had made that prayer, I told him like this. They normally tell you to clap when you do not want. The time that we get problem on your hands, you could like to clap but you couldn't. I said, Lord, may you heal my hands that I can clap for you. I said, Lord, Father, I miss your praise because I cannot clap my hands. If at all you have your hands, you come and clap for Jesus. Clap for Jesus. By the fact of the cross, come and look and clap for Jesus.
4: Amen.
1: Amen. After I had made such a prayer, just believe God that he has already started. I slept very well. Late at 3, I dreamt a dream. A man came with white tunics. There were two men. They told me that follow us. I followed them. It was a dream. We went up to the Garden City. The spiritual realm is always first in the dream. We went to the last floor. We found there a hospital. Have you ever seen a very clean hospital? Leave alone these international hospitals. I don't talk about Chiludu. I talk about that hospital. I cannot even explain. When we reached to that hospital, we found a doctor putting on white garment. I was put on a bed. He told me Henry even knew my name.
4: Okay.
1: He said, okay. He touched my hand.
4: Nagamba, it's okay.
1: He told me now it's okay.
4: You can go.
1: Osobola okugenda. By the time that I raised up, the pain was no more. I have prayed for you. You having a certain
4: kind of pain,
1: believe the cross by his stripes. By the time you shall leave the cross, that pain that you came around
4: with,
1: it will be no more.
4: On the cross, He made available grace. He made available reconciliation. On the cross, He took our infirmity. On the cross, He substituted our poverty for His riches. On the cross, He took our shame. We receive His glory. On the cross, He was humiliated so that we can be exalted. On the cross, He was rejected so that you can be accepted. I am talking about somebody. You have been rejected. You have been rejected all around. I have good news for you. On the cross, your rejection is being taken away for you to receive His acceptance. Hallelujah.
1: Hallelujah.
4: I cannot exhaust the cross. It is the power of God for salvation to whosoever believes. Your work is to believe. I want you to stand up on your feet. In the name of Jesus. If you came with every kind of sickness, every kind of trouble, touch that place where you feel the pain. Believe in a minute, in a second, you receive your healing now. Let us raise our hands. Touch where the pain is. If you have no pain in your heart, pray for those people who are troubling. Father, in the name of Jesus, by faith, I am commanding, let there be healing. For we have already received.
5: About the grace that I was yet to preach, but I felt a change in me, and I cannot hold on to. Hallelujah.
6: Amen.
5: I'm going to preach a very simple message this morning. Very simple message. I believe we are all going to be blessed. Hallelujah.
6: Amen.
5: Hallelujah.
6: Amen.
5: Let's go to the book of Joshua.
6: Katugende mu kitabo cha Yoshua.
5: The book of Joshua.
6: Kitabo cha Yoshua.
5: We all know one thing.
6: Fena tumanye chintu chimu.
5: That Joshua was a servant of Moses. Very close. And the Bible says, each time Moses went to the mountain to meet God, Joshua camped in the tent. He was always in the tent, waiting for his master to return. Hallelujah.
6: Amen.
5: And this explains the reason why the Lord chose Joshua to be the successor of Moses.
6: Mukama yalonda Yosua okubeera omusika wa Musa.
5: Hallelujah.
6: Amen.
5: Okay, Joshua chapter number 1.
6: Yosua esule soka.
5: Verse 1.
6: Olunyo soka.
5: Now after the death of Moses, the servant of the Lord, it came to pass that the Lord spoke unto Joshua,
6: nti Mukama nagamba Yosua,
5: son of Nun,
6: omwana wa Nuni,
5: Moses' minister,
6: omuweleza wa Musa,
5: saying, Moses, my servant, is dead.
6: Ngayogera nti omuweleza wange Musa afudde.
5: Now therefore,
6: kale kakano,
5: arise and go,
6: golokoka osomoke,
7: over this Jordan, you and all the people,
8: unto
7: the land which I will give to them, even to the children of Israel. Let us pray. Heavenly Father, we thank you for this message. We know that you're here for us. And we believe that you have a great work that you want to do in us. That's why we call upon your spirit to lead us and teach us so that our eyes will open and our ears will open to hear the direction of the Holy Spirit. We welcome you and we give you everything that we have. In Jesus' mighty name. Amen.
8: Amen.
7: Hallelujah.
8: Amen.
7: Hallelujah.
8: Amen.
7: So before I preach, let me talk to us about this text. God appears to Joshua. Why? Because Moses had died. When we talk about Moses, we simply reflect on the law and the covenant God made with the children of Israel. Moses was born in a state when God had already heard the cry of the children of Israel. So Moses' upbringing was preparation for the great work that God had to do in Israel. Because there were people crying, and there was a covenant God had already made with Abraham.
8: So
7: God could not forget the children of Israel. So Moses' birth was symbolic that something was yet to be done in the land for the children of God to be taken out of slavery. Tell your neighbor he was born for a mission. Moses' birth came at a time when all the children, the male children, were being out of slavery. Tell your neighbor he was born for a mission.
8: Gamba muri rana wanti yazali borechi gendelewa.
7: Moses' birth
8: okuzaliwa kwa Musa
7: came at a time when all the children, the male children, were being killed.
8: Kwa jina mtusena gaba.

0: yakulira mu lubiri.
1: Hallelujah.
0: Amen.
1: Mukama yebazibwe.
0: Praise the Lord.
1: Mukama yebazibwe.
0: Praise the Lord.
1: And it happened
0: chatukawo
1: that even before he was brought up,
0: ngatanaba nakula,
1: the daughter of Pharaoh needed someone to take care of the same child. But this is what happened. They again went and looked for the mother of Moses himself, and to come and prepare and nurture this baby. God's hand was upon this boy. Hallelujah.
0: Amen.
1: Remember
0: Jukira,
1: the way he was rescued. The mother got the idea with the father.
0: Mama yafune chirowozo ne tata.
1: Instead of our boy being killed before us, because it was a decree from
0: Pharaoh.
1: Because the sons of the Hebrew had grown and they had multiplied in number. So they feared because they could take over the land of
0: Egypt.
1: And what Pharaoh said, go and kill every newborn or every young Hebrew boy.
0: You see,
1: by killing the male child, they are reducing the multiplication or the population of
0: Israel.
1: Hallelujah.
0: Amen.
1: Every time you kill a male, you are reducing multiplication. Because before God, every male represented multiplication. It represented a seed. So killing the male child was very symbolic that he was killing a generation. But God could not allow a generation of Israel to be killed. The same thing that Herod did when he
0: Herod
1: knew that the king was born in his land. Remember the Israel was under captivity. And the Roman Empire was ruling all over Israel. By the time Jesus was born, Israel was not in control over their land. Jerusalem, Samaria, and Judah, all over the land that was surrounded there, they were under the Roman Empire. So the people called the Herodes. Baherodi. Bebali bafugebi amatuale gabachi.
0: They were ruling over
1: Roma.
0: The Roman Empire.
1: Hallelujah.
0: Amen.
1: So Jesus was born at a time
0: Yesu yazaliwa mutsera
1: when Roman Empire was ruling over Israel.
0: Ngabarumi bebafuga abaIsrayeli.
1: So when Herod heard that the king was born,
0: Herod we yawulira chikabaka zalidwa,
1: he said, I'm going to kill every young boy. But still God could not permit that. The same thing that happened with Moses, the same thing happened to Jesus. Every time God is yet to do something new, the devil rises. But this time God will not allow. Now let me tell you before I teach. There is nothing that is going to happen in your life that God will not be able to afford to rescue your life. I'm here to tell you, nothing will be able to kill you because you were born with a purpose. If you didn't have a purpose, you would have been dead. Hallelujah.
0: Amen.
1: Before you execute the plan God has for your life, you will live to serve God. David said, I will not die. I will live and proclaim the goodness of God. So everyone born with the purpose of God, God takes charge. Tell your neighbor, every time you are born with God's purpose,
0: Chibirozali wano mulimu omunene ogwokola.

0: God takes charge.
1: Katonda yakulungamya.
0: Hallelujah.
1: Amen.
0: Mukama yebazibwe.
1: Praise the Lord.
0: Mukama yebazibwe.
1: Praise the Lord.
0: So here is Moses.
1: Musa wuno.
0: Taken in the palace.
1: Ali mu lubiri.
0: And the Pharaoh looks for who is going to take care of the baby.
1: Atenga Pharaoh anonya omuntu agenda okulabirira omwana.
0: They go around the country.
1: Bagenda nga betolola ensi.
0: Now the lot again falls on the mom.
1: Atata ne balanga abalandinga ku mama w'omwana yennyini.
0: And then say, you mother.
1: Ne bagamba nti mama.
0: They even didn't know.
1: Tebamanya nakumanya.
0: They say, you woman.
1: Amugamba omukazi.
0: Come and take care of this baby.
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1: Omanya chechitukao? Echatuka?
0: The mom knew who the baby was.
1: Mama yamanya chi omwana yo chali.
0: She just started from where she stopped.
1: Yatandikira we yakoma.
0: Breastfeed the baby.
1: Nayo so omwana.
0: Nurse the baby.
1: Nalabirira omwana.
0: But also on salary. She was again paid.
1: Atenga asasulwa n'okusasulwa.
0: What the devil. The devil intends for bad. God is going to turn it around for
1: Katonda
0: good. Hallelujah.
1: Amen.
0: What Pharaoh never knew.
1: Falao chatamanya.
0: That she's again is putting the mother of the baby in charge of the baby. So Moses was brought up.
1: Musa yakula. Yakuzibwa
0: by his own mother.
1: Ngakuzibwa mama we.
0: Hallelujah.
1: Amen.
0: Because there was a task ahead of him.
1: Kubanga waliwo mulimu omunene
0: maso yalanda.
1: Bible egamba.
0: Moses went and did whatever he did.
1: Nti Musa yagenda nakola byonna bye yakola.
0: He accomplished whatever he accomplished.
1: Namaliriza byonna bye yamaliriza.
0: So when God was to bring the law into the world.
1: Katonda yali anatelolete teka munsi.
0: When God was about to bring his rule in the world. Because when you talk about law, it means governance, submission, or subduing.
1: Amen.
0: Hallelujah.
1: Amen.
0: Now, law requires obedience. So when God wanted the nations to obey him, he raised one man called Moses. To him he gave the commandments to govern his people. Hallelujah.
1: Amen.
0: Hallelujah.
1: Amen.
0: Now this is what happened. Time comes. Moses dies.
1: Musafa.
0: Moses dies.
1: Musafa.
0: Do you know the meaning of dying of Moses?
1: It
0: has two implications. When Moses dies,
1: Musafa.
0: It is a very representation of the end of the law.
1: Chilaga oinkomekerero ya mateka.
0: Because the law came with.
1: Kubanga amateka gajana Musa.
0: When Moses dies,
1: Musa bwafa,
0: the original vision bearer of the Ten Commandments dies.
1: Oyo eyalina okwolesa kwa amateka ekumi afa.
0: Now God raises this man called Joshua.
1: Katonda ayimusa omusajja onaayitibwa Yoshua.
0: Hallelujah.
1: Amen.
0: Hallelujah.
1: Amen.
0: This is what the Bible says.
1: Kino Bible kyegamba.
0: Now, after the death of Moses,
1: Musa,
0: the servant of the Lord,
1: Katonda,
0: it came to pass that the Lord spoke unto Joshua, son of Nun, Moses' minister,
1: wa Musa,
0: saying,
1: ngagamba,
0: Moses, my servant, is dead.
1: Chomweleza kwange Musa afude.
0: Hallelujah.
1: Amen.
0: Let me tell you, church.
1: Kambabuli,
0: we are living in a new covenant.
1: Tuli mundaga nempia.
0: Where the law of Moses already died.
1: Mateka ga Musa wegafia.
0: And the beginning of the ministry of Jesus Christ.
1: Entandika yobweleza kwa Kristo Yesu.
0: The Bible says.
1: Bible yegamba.
0: Christ is the end of the law.
1: Nti Yesu yenkomero ya mateka.
0: So that. Mwete mwaso me Bible yao. Yesu yenkomero ya mateka. Uyu msomesa. Okugwa wakili ateka we ekirala. Mukama yebazibwe.
1: Praise the Lord.
0: Webale sebo. Mukama yebazibwe.
1: Praise the Lord.
0: Now when Jesus comes.
1: Yesu waja.
0: Moses had to die.
1: Musa yaino kufa.
0: Before Moses, died, the law was so alive. So when the one given the law dies, Joshua had to be appointed. Hallelujah.
1: Amen. Praise the Lord.
0: And God could not speak to Joshua as long as Moses was alive. The grace could not come as long as the law was alive. Now when Christ came, the law has no power over us. Hallelujah.
1: Amen.
0: That is why we are believers of a new covenant. We have another testament where the law is written on the hearts, not inside, not on the books.
1: Praise our Lord.
0: So the Bible says Moses is dead.
1: Musa afude.
0: Now therefore, verse number 2, now therefore arise, go over this Jordan, you and all the people, go into the land which I do give them unto the children of Israel. Hallelujah.
1: Amen.
0: Hallelujah.
1: Amen. Praise the Lord.
0: Verse number 6. The Bible says, be strong and of good courage.
1: Damu amani gumomoyo.
0: For unto these people,
1: kubanga gwe,
0: shall you divide for their inheritance,
1: olisikiriza abantu bano enseno,
0: which I saw unto their fathers to give them. Verse 7. Only be strong and very courageous,
1: naye mala okuddamu amani,
0: that you may observe to do everything according to the law which Moses, my servant, commanded you. Turn not from it right hand or left hand, so that you may prosper wherever you
1: go.
0: Hallelujah.
1: Amen. Praise the Lord. Praise the Lord.
0: Verse number 8. And this book of the law shall not depart out of your mouth. Shall not depart out of your mouth. But you shall meditate therein day and night, and you may observe to do according to all that is written therein. For you shall make your way prosperous, and then you shall have good success.
1: Amen.
0: Hallelujah.
1: Amen.
0: Mukama yebazibwe.
1: Amen. This is where the message is that I brought today.
0: And the message I'm preaching is this book of the law. That is a topic for the message. This book of the law. Hallelujah.
1: Amen.
0: Hallelujah.
1: Amen.
0: Now God said to Joshua, for you to be able to accomplish the purpose I have for you, you have to present yourself in a manner that is very ready to be used. The first thing he says, do not fear. Number 2, be courageous to observe everything that has been written in this book of the law. Hallelujah.
1: Amen.
0: Mukama yebazibwe.
1: Praise the Lord.
0: Every time there is succession, every time there is transfer of power, God prepares another generation to run the same vision that he began. No nobody in the scripture that stops the move of God. But God prepares. This something Elijah had. He thought was the only prophet in the land. Regardless of what he did, God still had more people that are going to worship him.
1: So,
0: every time God begins a movement, someone else is going to catch up with a vision. When God started with Moses, however much he died, there was someone ready in the tent. There was someone ready to be used to carry on the mantle to another generation. But one thing God says to whoever that is ready to carry on the move, one, do not fear. Two, be courageous. Three, observe everything that I've commanded. Keep them on the tablet of your, in fact, on your fingers, so that you don't go left or right of it. In other words, remain focused. Hallelujah.
1: Amen.
0: Now this is what the Bible says in Hebrews chapter 12. Look into Jesus, the author and the perfecter of our faith, who for the joy set before him endured the cross. Bible, mutunulire Yesu,
1: the look unto Jesus,
0: omutandisi,
1: the author,
0: and
1: the finish of our faith.
0: Hallelujah.
1: Amen.
0: What is this? He's saying, keep the focus. So God was telling this man, keep focus. Don't deviate left or right. But stay connected. Tell your neighbor, stay connected. For this one more time, if God is to work with you, do not deviate. Hallelujah.
1: Amen. Praise the Lord.
0: Now God was still talking to this young man, because he also led the children of Israel for 40 years. And he was in the land for 40 years. Hallelujah.
1: Amen.
0: Mukama favors me.
1: Praise our Lord.
0: The Bible says, in this book of the law shall not depart out of your mouth. Tell your neighbor, shall not depart out of your mouth. I don't know what we understand by this phrase. This is a powerful phrase.
1: Phrase ya manyi.
0: He did not say this book shall not depart out of your heart. He did not depart out of your sight.
1: Mumaso go kumutima go.
0: But he said your mouth.
1: Ne yagamba mukamu wako.
0: What does this mean?
1: Chino chitegeza chi.
0: The book.
1: Echitabo.
0: Not a word.
1: Si echigambo.
0: Not a chapter.
1: Si esula.
0: Because Moses came with five what?
1: Kubanga
0: Musa. Five books.
1: Yajane bitabo
0: so
1: mitano.
0: It was a volume written on the tablets. In those days it was stone tablets. One of the writing was God's hand himself writing. Now, if you are to walk with God, one big requirement, get the book. Get the book. Now, this is not the book I'm talking about. This is not the book. This is a dictionary.
1: In a dictionary
0: of God's written books. These are books. What we call the book. The book is symbolic of the word. God told him, get the book out of the written inscriptions, out of the so many books, because by then That was Genesis, Deuteronomy, Exodus, Levites, and what else? Numbers. Those were the first Deuteronomical books. And God told this man, get the book of the law. Put it on your mouth.
2: Ekitabo kino eky'amateeka tekivenga mu kamwa ko.
0: Wesirikire. Neyo mu Luganda bweyogedde.
1: There's something.
0: Ekitabo kino ekyaki?
1: That this book of the law.
0: Omusajja amaze okufa.
1: The man is already dead.
0: Alese ebitabo bimeka?
1: He has left 5 books.
0: Katonda wajja okumusisinkana.
1: When God comes to meet this man.
0: Amugamba kitabo.
1: He tells him the book.
0: Hallelujah.
1: Amen.
0: Amugambe kitabo kino.
1: He says this book.
0: Tekivanga mu kamwa ako.
1: Never leave your mouth.
0: Now where?
1: Kakatiwa.
0: Do we speak from?
1: Wetuogerera.
0: Jesus says.
1: Yesu agamba.
0: In Mark chapter 7.
1: Makom sam.
0: What fills your heart?
1: Ntechijuzo mutima go.
0: The mouth does what?
1: Speaketh.
0: Now God was telling him.
1: Katonda yali amugamba.
0: On the mouth there is no storage.
1: Chimukamwa temuli telekero.
0: Storage is deep down your heart. But if you want to speak, you have to revisit your heart and let the mouth speak what you have inside of you. What we call the word is the strength, is the covenant, the what we call the book. It is the relationship you have with you with your God. Because the book can die. But what you have inside of you becomes the truth you can stand on. Hallelujah.
1: Amen.
0: So God tells him, get this book on your mouth. Very spiritual. Very revelational. Because you don't have books on the mouth. You can't have a book on your mouth. But he was saying, fill your entire life with this book. Get everything about you. So that whatever you speak will carry the message. Whatever you speak, you'll have a basis to possess what I want you to possess. You must have a book to step in the promises. You must speak the book, what the book says, because I'm going to give you everything that I've spoken. This is the promise. He says, I'm going to take you into the heritage of your children, and that what I spoke to your forefathers. Let
1: me say this.
0: The reason why we don't take over the heritage God has for us. You know why? There is no book. There is no book on our mouth. Why? If God is to use you, if God is to make a covenant with you, He prepares your life. He prepares your heart. So that the whole of you is consumed. What you speak on the behalf of God. Whatever you do, you don't do what you want, but according to what He wants. That is having the book. I'm not talking about books. Let this book. Hallelujah.
1: Amen.
0: Praise
1: our Lord. Praise the Lord.
0: Now God measures on the book.
1: Katonda of
0: God measures the bases.
1: And the absence of
0: Let me tell you this.
1: The Kambabuli Chigambo.
0: This is the oldest book in the entire world.
1: Kino kye kitabo ekyasinze obukadde mu nsi yonna.
0: It is a book that has stood generations.
1: Kye kitabo ekiyimiriddewo mu mirembe mingi.
0: This is a book.
1: Kino kye kitabo.
0: The only book which has so many books in it.
1: It
0: has been fought against. But no one has overcome this book. It has been there for centuries. Now, it is not just in vain that it has stayed. It has always stayed. Looking for who will own it. Looking for who will understand it. Looking for who will believe in it. Some have got hold of it. And have simply hidden from the people. Hallelujah.
1: Amen.
0: When you go to Rome, Italy,
1: Bogende Roma, Italy,
0: this book has been put into the archives of the Roman Catholic Church. No one was allowed to read. But they could not also take possession of a
1: writing.
0: When you read the history, now when the Roman Empire came and ruled over Israel,
1: Roman Empire
0: stole everything regarding on the Jewish culture. Because the Jewish culture has their roots in the book. So they denied them everything, including the book. But you don't know how the book reached you. There is power, not words, but there is power in what we call the book. Hallelujah.
1: Amen.
0: Give
1: the Lord a hand of praise.
0: So God was telling this young man,
1: for
0: me to work with you, you must have a book. You don't have a book on your mouth? I have no business with you. Hallelujah.
1: Amen.
0: Number one qualification. You have to get a book. This is what the Bible says. The Bible says, and this book of the law shall not depart out of your mouth, but thou shalt meditate therein day and night. And thou shalt observe according to all that is written therein.
1: Amen.
0: For you shall make your way prosperous.
1: Amen.
0: Hallelujah.
1: Amen.
0: And you shall have good success.
1: Amen.
0: The only way you can succeed in the matters of God is to abide by the word. This is the way you are going to abide by the word. We are
1: all Joshua's. We are all Joshua's. We are in the generation of Joshua. Why? Because Moses is dead. And Jesus came. And the name of Jesus.
0: Yeshua.
1: Yeshua. Praise the Lord. Now the generation where we are. We've left the generation of the law. We are in the generation of Joshua. Where Christ Jesus is the end of the law. It begins with the grace. Everyone to stay in the grace. Everyone to relate with God.
0: Number one qualification. You have to keep the word on your mouth. Number two, you will meditate on it day and night. Now, meditation is the second stage in learning. First of all, learning requires to acquire knowledge. Once you acquire, you get the knowledge. Keep it in you. Meditation cannot come onto what you've not acquired. The basis for you to meditate is to call to your memory.
1: Now,
0: You
1: may remember or recall someone you saw. And you say he was so and so and so. You got it. But you've never seen him, you cannot remember. Isn't so? You just remember the way your teacher was narrating.
0: So you wanted to sit in the class.
1: Ngoyagala kutula mu class iyo. Mchinacho.
0: So, Mukama agamba Yoshua.
1: God says unto Joshua.
0: Fumintiriza.
1: Meditate.
0: In fact, ekigambo kufumintiriza.
1: Meditation.
0: Kwa baita okuzo obuki.
1: Is renewing.
0: Is to chew cud.
1: Okuzo bwenkumu.
0: Naina mkwano gwange. Sina mkwano gwange, kazini wange.
1: Aha, my cousin.
0: Twali mchalo.
1: We are in a village.
0: Katinga fedi, okumira kamulali, tuchifuguli inga muzaini.
1: For us, swallowing red paper, it was a habit.
0: Ngabu, satu, no,
1: you get around three, you swallow them.
0: Katuna tuwa kamalo kulie mmele.
1: After eating food.
0: Umanyi ye
1: for him, he could belt, chew, and then swallow.
0: Oh,
1: I don't know whether he had got
0: shit.
1: Belt, and then chews. He forgot that he had swallowed red pepper before eating food. When he belt, the red pepper came out.
0: You
1: see the eyes turning red. He ran to drink water. But red pepper doesn't just leave the mouth. Even the goat chewing cut there. It means it's first ate.
0: Now you cannot chew.
1: Tosobola kugaya.
0: What you did not eat.
1: Chotalide.
0: So when the Bible says meditate,
1: Bible it
0: means first taking.
1: It takes a soko yingize.
0: What you can think about at night.
1: Oh, so bolo kulowoze chilo. Do you know why we don't think? Because we don't have what to think upon. Someone comes meet you. Tell you to come escort me. Where are we going?
0: Jango,
1: you just come, this man abused me. They find you in the church. And you start hating people. Do you know what she did to me?
0: Jankubolide.
1: Come, I tell you. You know that one. It's like sweet potato that is not ready. We shall take care of him. Ora. He has not even thought.
0: The devil has used people
1: Stanley,
0: because they fail to acquire knowledge. It is this knowledge that you can ponder. Hallelujah.
1: Amen.
0: You cannot meditate on what you don't have. So God tells him, if I'm to work with you, if I'm to be with you like I was with Moses, you have to meditate.
1: We have born against here who don't meditate. Do you know what you meditate? You know where the
0: soap
1: they don't lie you. You said no. She was about to hit. Now we've begun when he's seated. They lied us there. That's what you know. Praise the Lord. We've made things that don't exist. Before I knew the truth, I could meditate things that couldn't build me. Do you know waking up at night? You start meditating. Imagine, I'm an orphan, my dad is dead. Now I don't know. You take 2 hours remembering your dad who died 10 years ago. You know, in 91 he died. But you've woken up in the midnight, in the middle of the night. You find a brother. He has woken up. He's thinking about things that went long ago. That Lord abused me. Okay, I don't care she died, but she abused me. You even think about someone who's already dead. She died a long time ago. That man wouldn't have left me with the kids. Now I'm here working for them. I have to buy everything for them. Now look at the things you're meditating. The Bible's daughters. Meditate upon the book day and night.
0: You can't meditate on God
1: because
0: there's a lot of stuff going around your head. A lot of unforgiveness. If you were a man, you were thinking that woman wouldn't have done that. If you a woman,
1: is
0: that man. You can't even say that God. Why?
1: Rachi.
0: You are preoccupied with chaff. Chaff. Bible gamba wait.
1: The Bible says. Now the problem is separating.
0: Mungambi lo yakulina anye sister brother yaula.
1: Get to know, separate what's good and what's bad. You're still in awful things. And you want God to make you mouth like His.
0: Hallelujah.
1: Amen.
0: Tetuna
1: yaula. You don't know yet. There is a brother who came and sang last time.
0: Hallelujah.
1: Amen.
0: I know Yesu.
1: He has the message of Christ. But when he sings, you see chameleon in all of.
0: So what?
1: After you see that the same studios where I work my songs, that's the same
0: studio.
1: Even his second year song. Vanity. Now you say every song that you bring. Now failed to separate the precious things. And we're praying God to pray to do for us the new work.
0: The qualification.
1: Let me show you some qualifications.
0: This book of the law shall not depart out of your mouth, but you shall meditate therein day and night, that you may observe to do according to what is written therein. Hallelujah.
1: Amen. Praise the Lord. That has been written into it. You can only observe them through meditating.
0: Hallelujah.
1: Amen.
0: Hallelujah.
1: Amen. In this way, you will prosper in your way. And you will see the blessing. Where is the blessing? Where is the prosperity? It is through working with Jesus Christ.
0: kwambala kigambo ku mimwa gyaffe.
1: Putting the word in our mouth.
0: Nakugambye mwete gusobola kwambala.
1: I told you the mouth cannot
0: express mutima gwo gujjudde.
1: Till when your heart is filled.
0: Mwana wa Katonda.
1: Child of God.
0: Ogwo mutima gwo gujjuzeewo.
1: Fill your heart.
0: Akamwa kalyoke kwogere.
1: So that your mouth can speak.
0: Hallelujah.
1: Amen.
0: Omulembe gwe tulimu.
1: The generation where we are.
0: Endagaano gye tulimu.
1: The covenant.
0: Yetaaga we kigambo.
1: It needs the word.
0: Tell your neighbor and this book.
1: Gamma mira now and tine kitabo
0: kino. This book.
1: Ekitabo kino.
0: When I talk about that book.
1: Bwe njogera ku kitabo ekyo.
0: It is more than a book.
1: Kisinga kitabo.
0: It's more than these books.
1: Kisinga ku kitabo bino.
0: You talk about book.
1: Buli we twogera ku kitabo.
0: This is the meaning.
1: Gano ge makulu.
0: It means God Himself.
1: Because
0: the book has the word.
1: And the
0: Bible
1: says,
0: Jesus is the word of God.
1: John
0: chapter 1 verse
1: 1.
0: In the beginning was the word.
1: The
0: word was with God.
1: And the
0: word became God. Nothing that was
1: created
0: would be created without Him. Hallelujah.
1: Amen.
0: Now if you don't have this word, you don't have this book, you're not going to create with your mouth. Because with your mouth you create. With your mouth you make. And with your mouth you destroy. Depending on what is in your heart, your mouth is going to create. Hallelujah.
1: Amen.
0: This word, this book,
1: ekitabo kino,
0: shall always abide on your mouth.
1: Kinabeeranga mu kamwa ko.
0: Oba tuterese biki?
1: I don't know what we are keeping.
0: Mbulizako muno mugambe oterese ki?
1: Ask your neighbor, what are you keeping?
0: Omumwago gwogera ki?
1: What does your mouth speak?
0: Mukwate mugambe teweebaka oterese ki?
1: Tell him, don't sleep, what have you kept?
0: Katonda wabera muguru.
1: If God is in heaven, He looks at what we've kept in our storage.
0: Hallelujah.
1: Amen.
0: Ochimento in a terekero.
1: Do you know that you have a storage?
0: The Bible says.
1: Bible yegamba.
0: And a good mouth.
1: Nchi omumu omulunji.
0: Out of the good treasure. Of his heart.
1: Ogwomutima gwe.
0: Brings out good words.
1: Wava ebigambo ebirunji.
0: And so is justified.
1: Eranga yejelezebwa.
0: By your mouth.
1: Akamwako.
0: You are justified.
1: Wejelezebwa.
0: Or you are condemned.
1: Obo sali womusango.
0: Hallelujah.
1: Amen.
0: Another person
1: omulala,
0: that the Lord touched his mouth
1: Katonda gwe yakoma kamwake
0: was Isaiah.
1: Yali Isaiah.
0: He didn't touch anywhere.
1: Teyatukwata wantu walala wona.
0: He didn't touch anywhere.
1: Teyakwata walala na.
0: But he got this burning call. Yakwata chisiki. Echomuliro elianda.
1: The burning coal.
0: Yali teka kumumua.
1: He placed it on his mouth.
0: Ladies
1: and gentlemen, as I wound up,
0: abamu ekigendo tulemeso genda mugulu.
1: Many of us, what will hinder us to go to heaven?
0: Speak
1: this in born again. What will hinder us in going into heaven?
0: Mimua.
1: Mouth. Big mouth.
0: You
1: speak words and people cry. You speak words
0: and
1: people's hearts get broken because you've made your mouth saba saba that breaks and shatters people's hearts.
0: Yet,
1: originally, your mouth is supposed to glorify the name of the Lord and building up people.
0: Hallelujah.
1: Amen.
0: But seven even yabo.
1: Ladies and gentlemen.
0: But only qualification.
1: It's signs of your car.
0: Okuweleza wamu ne mukama. Mumulembe guno gwa Yesu.
1: Ministering together with the Lord.
0: Mumulembe guno gwa Yesu.
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0: Kwe kuteke chigambo kumumu wangu.
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1: Mu linnya lya Yesu.
0: Kubira Mukama engalo
1: ezange. Give the Lord a hand of praise.
0: Hallelujah.
1: Amen.
0: Hallelujah.
1: Amen.
0: And this book.
1: Ere kitabo kino.
0: Nafuna obubaka buno ennaku.
1: I got this message a few days back.
0: And this book.
1: Ekitabo kino.
0: There is a specific book God speaks.
1: Waliwo ekitabo eky'enjawulo Katonda ky'ayogerako.
0: It points on more than papers written by man.
1: Kisikirawo ku bitabo oba empapula eziwandiikiddwa abaana
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0: Failure to understand this book.
1: Olemererwa okutegeera ekitabo kino.
0: You may not walk with God.
1: Oyinza obutatambula na Katonda.
0: Hallelujah.
1: Amen.
0: Neba sebo neba nyavu.
1: Ladies and gentlemen.
0: Damu amanyi.
1: Courageous.
0: Gumo omwoyo.
1: Amen.
0: Kubanga Mukama agenda kubeera nawe.
1: Because the Lord is going to be with you.
0: Ngabo yaline Musa.
1: As he was with Moses.
0: Hallelujah.
1: Amen.
0: Hallelujah.
1: Amen.
0: Naye mundagana empya.
1: But in the new covenant.
0: Atubanje ekitabo.
1: He demands us the book.
0: Ekisa Kristo kye yaleta.
1: The book that Christ brought.
0: Atubanje ekitabo.
1: We are demanded the book.
0: Mukama yebaz.

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Those who call themselves wise, they got other people who are wise. Those that they were despising.

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0: Amen.
1: Mukama feels.
0: Praise be to the Lord.
1: Therefore,
0: kakano,
1: what Jesus does in our lives,
0: Yesu chakola mbulamu bwaffe,
1: is to bring what we call transformation.
0: Kwe kuleta chibaito kuchusibwa,
1: is to put us together.
0: Kwe kuleta tudejali,
1: into the original plan of God.
0: Okude muteka teka ya Katonda
1: yenyini. So that we can be useful again.
0: Tusobola okubeera ab'omugaso nate.
1: What happens?
0: Ekituukawo.
1: Before we come to Jesus,
0: we are
1: lost.
0: We don't
1: choose right.
0: But when we
1: come to Christ,
0: He puts
1: us together.
0: That's what the Bible says.

0: are the vessels to be used.
1: So a highly effective Christian will be

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That is number one. Failure for us to acknowledge the voice of the Lord

0: mbeera mu bulamu gy'osobola kuddayo n'ogeregerenyaako
1: kiba kizibu.
0: It becomes complicated.
1: Ng'osobola okuddira embeera gy'oliyitamu,
0: you can handle over the situation you're passing through.
1: Ng'olukana ogamba
0: and you say, oh,
1: nga Yokana bw'agamba bw'ati,
0: as John says.
1: So the only way you can hear the voice of the Lord is by relating the current situation with the word of God.
0: We are having born agains. He can never handle up his life with the word.
1: That is very dangerous. In every situation,
0: mumbera yonna,
1: Jesus Christ is the same.
0: Christo ye.
1: That means Jesus works and applies in every situation in our lives.
0: Kitegeza nti Yesu akola era abera mu mbera y'obulamu.
1: Take an example.
0: Back echo kula
1: bila. If you were mother at home,
0: obango limame waka.
1: You have backing scriptures in the Bible.
0: Ngoina ebyawandikibwa ebyosobola kwesigamako.
1: If you are an orphan,
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1: has

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1: 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We will tell him, turn to the right. He does not make a bow turn. You know those soldiers? They are having guns.

0: 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So the behind one,
1: listened,
0: and the in front of who you
1: listen well.
0: They tell, turn, look

0: 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Then you are taking up your heart. So if you want to go back. Ladies and gentlemen, failure to listen well, they bring death.
1: Hallelujah.
0: Amen.
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1: So a highly effective Christian will identify the voice of the Master.
0: Agenda kuzula edobozi elya mukama
1: we. 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
1: Nakugambira da echi edaleri soka kumanya nokutegera ekigambo kya Katonda.
0: I told you the first level is to know and understand the word of God.
1: Sikuchimanya bumanya.
0: Not only knowing it,
1: nayinokuchijulisa,
0: but to refer to it.
1: Omanyi fa basomesa
0: with the teachers.

0: origin.
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0: therefore, destiny.
1: It also has the destiny. Amidst of the way,
0: you have to relate
1: oina okuzukeregrenya
0: with the origin
1: obuvo
0: in reference to your destiny.
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0: Bwina kusigala wakati mu kkubo ne Katonda.
1: It has to mend the way with the Lord.
0: Kubanga bwina jibulaga.
1: Because it has the destiny.
0: Hallelujah.
1: Amen.
0: Kitegeeza mbulamu bwo temuli kyogenda kukola weka.
1: It implies no life, you can never do something alone.
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0: Buli kyokola.
1: Everything that you do,
0: kyawandiikibwa.
1: It is
0: written. Ate kina kiva.
1: And it's coming from somewhere.
0: Therefore, you have to refer.
1: Oina okuddayo okugeregerenya.
0: You have to make a reference with your origin.
1: Oina okugeregerenya ko nokufa
0: nobuvaabo. Because you have a beginning.
1: Kubango ine ntandikwa.
0: Therefore, your end is properly defined from the beginning.
1: Amagenda goganyonyure bwokufa kuwe jotandikira.
0: Because the Bible says.
1: Kubanga Bible yegamba.
0: He determines the end from the Hallelujah.
1: Amen.
0: Asala

0: Praise be to the Lord. 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Jesus says like this,
1: my sheep hear my voice. And because they hear my voice, I know them. How does God know you?

0: Jesus says,
1: Yesu ayogera n'agamba,
0: my sheep know my voice. Just read that Bible.
1: Endiga zange zimanye eddoboozi lyange.
0: Somawoko mu Luganda, somawoko mu Luganda.
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1: The only way we can be effective Christians,
0: gye tusobola okubeera abakristaayo ab'omugaso

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0: Mukama yayogera dda.
1: There is no voice that you are waiting to hear.
0: Tewali ddoboozi gwe lyolindirira kuwulira.
1: He has already spoken.
0: Yayogera dda.
1: He spoke his word.
0: Yayogera ekigambo kye.
1: And the word came into being.
0: Era ensi n'ebeerawo.
1: Hallelujah.
0: Amen.
1: By his word,
0: okuita mu kigambo kye,
1: he commanded,
0: yalagira,
1: that Jesus would come and bring salvation.
0: Yesu alijja n'aleeta obulokozi.
1: And today we are saved.
0: Era ka olunaku lwa leero tuli balokole. Is there anybody amongst you have to listen to the voice of the Lord that go and be saved?
1: Wakiriza bukiriza ekigambo Katonda kye yayogera emyaka nga kakaaga emabega.
0: You just believe the word the Lord spoke like 600
1: that
0: years
1: back. That means the word is alive.
0: Kitegeeza ekigambo kiramu.
1: It was spoken.
0: Kyayogerwa.

That's how physics teaches. It says that if you burn the paper, it changes from having the chemical

That's why they tell us here in the universe. There's nothing new that we do. We join things coming from one form to another form. Take an example. The Englishman said, we have nothing new. You see this house. Everything that is on it, it has ever. It was just made and become something different. So the doors, the windows, the bars, they were there, the mirrors.

0: There was nothing here new that was ever been made.
1: The house,
0: the walls you are seeing, they were once.
1: So, buli kimu kye tulina olwaleero.
0: Everything that we have today,
1: kyafuuka bufuusi form.
0: It was just changed.
1: Era kikyasobola okufuulibwa ekirala.
0: And can be changed to become something new.
1: Muzungu namaliza ng'agamba.
0: The Englishman winded up saying,
1: energy can never be created, not destroyed, but it can change form. From one state to another.
0: Embeera tesobola kutondebwawo okuba okumalibwawo naye ekyusibwa bukyusibwa okuva mu mbeera emu
1: obaokudaesobola
0: okubeera embeera eya chemical change oba eya physical change. There is a change that comes when it cannot go back. It can never go back to its original state.
1: Nebaayo endala ng'osobola okutwala amazigo n'ogateeka mu fridge negafuuka ice.
0: There is a one
1: physical.

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They can never return to the original. Give me one thing.

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0: 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It has ever existed.
1: God already made
0: it. You just enter into it. Already God had already prepared it.
1: So,
0: the word that you need to become, it will be of sorrow if you don't understand it.
1: Reference in your life, originality.
0: There will not

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1: there
0: are some things in the Bible,
1: what we mean to in Bible
0: that you can never understand until you have known where you come from.
1: Okujja ko ngomazo kunyonyoka wajova.
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0: we have to identify with a voice.
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1: Tetuyina magenda. 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
0: Failure to identify with the already existing voice of God.
1: Fe okulemwa okutegeera n'eddoboozi lya Mukama waffe already liriwo. 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
0: As much as we have highly effective people in church,
1: newankubadde nga tuyina abantu ab'omugaso mu kanisa.

0: okwesigama oba okunyonyokako ekyo ekigambo ekyawandiikibwa ekya Katonda. The response towards the written word of God is what makes us effective or ineffective. Hallelujah.
1: Amen.
0: Let me even give you the reference about what I speak out.
1: 2 Chronicles chapter 16 verse 9. The Bible says,
0: Bible egamba,
1: the eye of the Lord.
0: Eriso lya Mukama.

0: emitima egikyukiridde gyegiriwa.
1: So the hearts
0: answer is simple.
1: The answer is very simple.
0: Gyegyogirire emitima omuli ekigambo kyani.
1: Those are the hearts having the word of God.
0: Dawudi yakyogera.
1: David himself says,
0: ntadde ekigambo kyo mu mutima gwange.
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0: omukristaayo ow'omugaso,
1: will always have the concept of eternal life before him on a daily basis.
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1: mere having the concept in their
0: hearts
1: keeps them
0: focused and
1: never deviated.
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1: Hallelujah.
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0: buli mulundi we bagoberera,
1: I give them what?
0: Mbawa
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1: He gives in to us when we follow. He doesn't deal with those who are standing. We have people in church, ladies and gentlemen.

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0: Those who come to read about the history of the dead body.

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0: eternal
1: life, if he's dead, if he didn't have the concept
0: of eternal life while here,
1: if Dan does not follow Christ, if he didn't have the concept of originality,
0: he can never be effective. So however much you pray on his burial time,

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0: kubanga nze ne kitange tuli omu.
1: Kankuleko muno mu nsi.
0: Let me tell you, here in the universe,
1: eyo combination tewali asobola GBT.
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1: No one.
0: Tewali muntu.
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0: kutuuka.
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0: Obera mu Kristo.
1: You are in Christ.
0: Ate obera mu Katonda mwenyini.
1: You are in God himself.
0: Ate ogoberera kubanga obulamu buli mu gwe.
1: You fall because life is in you.
0: Ekintu kyonna bwe kigwamu obulamu.
1: Anything when it loses life.
0: Value ekola ki?
1: Ladies and gentlemen,

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Patience in you. Love in you. The grace of the Lord has

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1: Sarah.

0: Let us stand up on our feet.
1: Sunday wedding.
0: So last Sunday,
1: main service twaiga kola endagaano.
0: We learned on the way how to make a covenant.
1: Nabagamba mutandikwa.
0: I told you in the beginning.
1: Katonda ye Katonda atayagala bagenyi.
0: Lord is the Lord who does not want visitors.
1: Wabula ye Katonda yagala abaana.
0: Is the Lord who desires to have children.
1: Era Bible egamba mu Yokane sura munyirwa 12.
0: The Bible says in John 1:12.
1: As
0: many received him, gave them the power to
1: become. A
0: visitor is not a child in the house.
1: A
0: visitor only comes and goes
1: away.
0: Lord desires to have children.
1: You
0: want to have inheritance. He want to have his kingdom. That's why, as Jesus teaches us to pray, as
1: you
0: pray, say, our Father who is in heaven, it implies those who say, our Father, their children.
1: Therefore, our God is a God of a covenant.
0: Katonda wafe katonda wendagano. He has never passed you. Even your mother may not be a believer, but by the time you welcome him, he becomes your father.
1: Hallelujah.
0: Hallelujah. This is a covenant which is enough. For you to be a child, it is enough. Let's pray. We thank God for you today. We believe indeed that you are here. Your word is here. You are here to help us. You are here to deliver us. You are here to speak to us. You are here to establish us. We open up our hearts as we welcome the Spirit of God to come and speak to us. Build our lives. Establish our lives. Make us conquerors. Make us what I want us to be. In Christ Jesus, our Savior.
1: Amen.
0: Hallelujah.
1: Amen. Hallelujah.
0: Hallelujah. You say a covenant.
1: Now, a covenant is the last stage in the stages of knowing God.
0: Endagano byeddali sembayo mu mbeera y'okumanya Katonda.
1: From the beginning, I had preached a message here.
0: Okuva mu lubereberye mbadde ngambulira wano.
1: That a first stage to a Christian is a follower.
0: Eddali lisokeryo omukristaayo.
1: When Jesus came to his disciples,
0: yes,
1: he didn't make them disciples at the first time. He found Peter fishing in Matthew chapter 4. And he called him Peter and James. He found them fishing. But what he told them, he said, come follow me,
0: yabagamba mujje mungoberere,
1: then I will make you
0: n'abafuula
1: fishers of men.
0: Abavubi b'abantu.
1: They were not fishers of men.
0: Bali tebavuba bantu.
1: But as they continued following Jesus,
0: neje bakoma okugoberera Yesu,
1: they became more fishers
0: nebeyongera okufuuka abavubi
1: than when they started.
0: Hallelujah. Hallelujah.
1: So Jesus told them,
0: yes, we have a gamba.
1: Come follow me.
0: Mujemungo
1: so the first stage
0: is that it is
1: to a Christian is following. You follow Jesus. And I also explained the meaning of the word follow. And who a follower is. You follow what you don't know. You follow because you have a leader. But then the second stage, I said, Jesus turns us into disciples.
0: Yes, ajena tufula abayigiriza.
1: Hallelujah.
0: Hallelujah.
1: A disciple
0: omuyigiriza
1: is a person now who understands the master's will.
0: Yo muntu ategero kwagala
1: kumpulemisa. Who can do even in the master's absence.
0: Asolo kubera omu.
1: Who can execute what has been told him to execute.
0: Asobola okukola omulimu ogumulagiddwa okukola.
1: He's independent.
0: Abeerawo.
1: But he knows what the master's will is.
0: Naye ategero kwagala kwa
1: mukama. In other words, a disciple is a friend. He knows he has gathered every information. That's why John 15 verse 15 says, I don't call you servants, but I call you friends. Because You have now known the secrets of my Father. So these are disciples now. Hallelujah.
0: Amen.
1: Praise the Lord.
0: Praise Jesus.
1: Praise the Lord.
0: Amen.
1: Now the problem is converting from a follower to a disciple. Some of us are saying, follow, I will follow Jesus everywhere. We are still following, but following is for a certain period of time. But as you grow more and more in Christ, you materialize into a disciple. You become different from when you started. And this time you can speak and say, I am a Christian. Hallelujah.
0: Hallelujah.
1: I don't care what comes to me. I have Jesus with me. And I cannot deny him. Now at this stage, Peter had not yet known that he could stand on his two feet and confess Christ even amid so among people. The very reason why this girl said, you look like one of the people that follow Jesus. He said, no, I don't know him. True, he didn't know Jesus because he was even afraid of dying. But when he knew Christ, he could stand, even he died for
0: Christ.
1: Hallelujah.
0: Hallelujah.
1: These were stages.
0: Now, you know, jali mitendera.
1: Even when they chased out demons, they didn't know
0: tebamanya.
1: Why Jesus had to die for them to enter a covenant, for them to begin work. Nobody knew Jesus. Somehow they could get revelations about him. One time Peter confesses, you are Christ, Son of God. And Jesus tells him, flesh and blood has not revealed this to you, but my Father that is in heaven. So that was simply God revealing to Peter who Jesus was. Now, there is a difference between revelation and knowledge. Because not every time that you get a revelation or a vision that you know. Hallelujah.
0: Hallelujah.
1: Knowledge comes with consistent following so that you gain this increase in wisdom and fellowship so that you become somebody. Hallelujah.
0: Hallelujah.
1: Mukama yebazibwa.
0: Praise be to the Lord.
1: Bameka nungwe nayo nechiroto chotategera nenga Mukama yachikuwa. Nenga tunaba na kuchitegera.
0: How many of us here you have gotten a dream but you have not yet understood it?
1: There are many things.
0: What we been to be injinyo?
1: Ngoli uliya wonofuna olunyiriri.
0: You were then and required a verse. But it has not even.
1: Why did you say no gamba? Yes.
0: After some time, you say now, yes.
1: This is what God was speaking. Hallelujah.
0: Hallelujah.
1: Praise the Lord.
0: Yebazibwe Yesu.
1: Jesus was born and the heaven was open.
0: Yes.
1: And angels began singing that Christ is born. But now the time of Jesus had not materialized for the world to know and accept him. Very few people accepted him. Not until he was fully baptized. And now the heaven opens.
0: And
1: said, this is my. There is always time to materialize.
0: Okulabisibwa.
1: Okufuka. The problem today, we don't wait for this time. You always ask yourself, when will it come? How will it happen? There is always time. Now God is waiting for you to come from one stage to another stage. Hallelujah.
0: Hallelujah.
1: Let me go back to the subject.
0: Kanzireyo eryesomo.
1: The Bible says,
0: Bible egamba,
1: When we follow Christ,
0: bwe tugoberera Kristo,
1: we become disciples.
0: Tufuka bayigiriza.
1: That's what Jesus said.
0: Yesu, wachi Yesu agamba.
1: Go and preach the gospel.
0: Mugende mubulire
1: enjiri. To all the world.
0: Eri amawanga gonna.
1: Making disciples of all nations.
0: Nga mufula bayigiriza bamawanga.
1: A disciple is made.
0: Omuyigiriza afulibwa.
1: A disciple is made.
0: Omuyigiriza afulibwa.
1: Making of a disciple.
0: Masakati kwa kufuru omuyigiriza.
1: It's not a one day thing.
0: Sichi yetu chao nakurumu.
1: Hallelujah.
0: Hallelujah.
1: Mukama eba zibu.
0: Praise be to the Lord.
1: I'm seeing so many new faces. I had to go back a bit. To lay foundation of the message I'm going to preach.
0: Aba pia baanje soso kudayo kubeda ngandetu msinji.
1: The last stage in Christian life
0: is
1: covenant. Tell your neighbor covenant. Now with the covenant, it is an agreement between two parties.
0: So, kwe kusalawo kubera masakati g'abantu ababiri.
1: Hallelujah.
0: Hallelujah.
1: You are buying a plot.
0: Wegulire ettaka.
1: Someone is selling.
0: Omuntu omu atunda.
1: What brings transfer of ownership from one party to another?
0: Ekireto kuchusa obwanyini okutuuka eri omulala.
1: It's a covenant.
0: Eyitibwa ndagaano.
1: What brings a man who has grown from a village somewhere and a woman who has grown from somewhere together to live together?
0: Omusajja okuva eri mukyalo n'omukyala okujja okusinkana awamu.
1: It's a covenant.
0: Eyitibwa ndagaano.
1: There must be an agreement.
0: Walina okubeerawo endagaano.
1: Properly signed.
0: Nga oteddeko n'omukono.
1: Now this covenant.
0: So endagaano eno.
1: Is made between two mature individuals.
0: Ekolewa masakati g'abantu babiri abeetegeerera.
1: It is even witnessed by people.
0: Era wabaawo n'abajulizi.
1: Without being forced.
0: Nga tokakiddwa.
1: Hallelujah.
0: Hallelujah.
1: That's what Jesus says.
0: Yes, ngawachi Yesu agamba.
1: Whoever is ashamed of me before men, before men,
0: akwatibwe ensonyi masikati g'abantu
1: abangi. I have no choice. I'll be ashamed of him when I come to my Father in heaven.
0: Era nange we najja eri kitange mu ggulu nange ndimukwatibwa ensonyi.
1: Hallelujah.
0: Hallelujah.
1: Why?
0: Rachi.
1: There's no covenant between us.
0: Tewaliwo ndagaano masikati gaffe.
1: Why should I commit myself to him when he's not open to me before people? The same thing when you are ashamed of your wife or your husband, it brings a very big disturbance. Hallelujah.
0: Hallelujah.
1: Why?
0: Rachi.
1: There's a covenant.
0: What are you doing?
1: Now things of a covenant are binding things. Your people will be my people. Where you go, he will go. Your God will be my God. That's why I tell people, watch out who you are about to make a covenant with. You get a sorcerer, you become a sorcerer.
0: Ofuna omusamize na ujafuka musamize.
1: A drunko.
0: Omutamivu.
1: Very many chances of also you drinking. Because you'll come and then you'll smell the vomit of the results. That's why we make covenants before we come to Christ.
0: Yes,
1: but when we come to Christ, we remember there is a covenant we are in. And you can't jump out of it. So if you are not yet there, be careful. That's why the Bible says,
0: yes, watch Bible again.
1: Be careful. Do not be yoked with unbelievers. Hallelujah.
0: Hallelujah.
1: Don't you know that whoever unites with a hypocrite or with immoral person sexually he also becomes immoral?
0: Buli omu atambula noyo omunafusi omwenzi naye afuka chechimu.
1: So the Bible puts a clear separator.
0: Bible eteka olukonko.
1: Hallelujah.
0: Amen.
1: What do we have to do today? If you found yourself in a covenant, if it is marriage, pray to God that He will cleanse and strengthen your marriage. We don't encourage people to jump out. Now that I'm born again, my fiance or my husband is a so and so. Stay.
0: Pray.
1: Do the responsibility. or a good spouse.
0: Because
1: you're already in a covenant. See it with children. And you don't want, you cannot jump out of it. Hallelujah.
0: Hallelujah. Praise be to the Lord.
1: But these are the spiritual ties or covenants. Those ones you can break them. Break them. So many people are under bondage because of the covenants of the families.
0: Your
1: great grand said, all my children will worship under this tree. I'm marrying every daughter of ours under this covenant. They will all not marry. But they will all give birth at the courtyards. That is a covenant those people make.
0: Even the one who has gone
1: married
0: just produces and comes back. So let me give you a simple example. I
1: want
0: to show a covenant. At our place, our aunties, so they were never married. Whoever could get married could go and produce one child. So now you goes away. Stays
1: sister alone.
0: As one of my sisters was saved, before she was saved, she had gotten she had given birth to one child. Now the child made 18 years, 17 years.
1: Ngamufumbe wabawe
0: was married.
1: I know mwana ati
0: had one child.
1: Now
0: there are some misunderstandings.
1: Natugamba nze mvayo.
0: Told us I am departing.
1: So
0: now, as believers, we sat together. We told her, now look at the life of aunties. So they were married and gave birth to one child. You have gotten one child. 17 years. Now you want to depart. Now you were saved.
1: Agamba, eh, Bridjuma de Sichiman said, eh, I couldn't know this. Katikumiaka kumina mnana,
0: at the age of 18,
1: Nari Okazako mwana.
0: Now then, she gave birth to the second child.
1: I saw Makomlana, Zako, no Makomlana, Akutule church.
0: She was breaking the yoke.
1: Katuru into him, we began to be belong from the Ningatubi mining and Daganuzako.
0: There are certain things that are in our families, yet the covenants were made a long time ago. Is grace that helps us that we can break those yokes.
1: Hallelujah.
0: Hallelujah.
1: Since I kusome sana ndagano sawe, nukangkula kebula zi ndagano, sobora, okumasuka netusumura, netujizivamu mdinyali ya muka mafesu.
0: I can just show you how we can get out of this context.
1: Osoboro kuangula biyo na kumanga Kristo, omutegu gomubi ya gukutula.
0: You can overcome all because Christ broke.
1: Hallelujah.
0: Amen.
1: No yingira mu Kristo, no manya mazima, no sumurura, kumanga oli waddembe
0: mdinyali ya Yesu. You enter Christ, get to know the truth, then you got out.
1: By the way, buli family yo neri muenda gan.
0: So every family has gotten a buli covenant.
1: Ojakula banga, waliwo routine. There is a lifestyle. What? There is a kind of behavior way that a certain family takes.
0: Waliwe neisa e buli family jetwala.
1: Waliwo family nga omchala tazala musajjo.
0: So there is a family when the lady
1: mutyala mu family eyo azala mbasajja basoka mama.
0: The lady gets children in 3 men.
1: Mugino kuba akafanya mama
0: asisi
1: yazaye wababumba na Azayani wa Federico. Katimuli wa Zebed.
0: In three men.
1: Mugino kuba kafanyo mama u.
0: Asisui.
1: Mama u ya zaye wababu mba. 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

0: even though you find it already there, you can fight it, that it cannot fall your children. By the time you acknowledge, you get to know that now, even though I and my children will not do the same, because I've acknowledged, I've gotten to know the truth. Some people, you are in covenant. You don't know it. You are labeling out with the family. Why? At your place, no one settles in marriage. No one. Every time you try, Lord,
1: you try, Lord.
0: There are people in marriage, but they cannot sit there even one week. There is a wedding, they separated in the honeymoon. There is any other. For them, they made a wedding. So they plan to
1: go to America.
0: As they were heading to America, now the wife said, I've reached where I desired to go. At the airport. So the husband had to come back to Uganda to improvise the way how to get married again.
1: Be very careful.
0: We again did as a new. The other people in the old clan, you are the one who is going to come out first. If the Lord does not help
1: you,
0: at our place, I was the first in men. So now these things come along as you have first gotten to know Christ. Our fathers, our grandfathers.
1: So
0: these people were tycoons, but you're going to make a wedding. So I saw men departing away. Some people, they know that this secret.
1: Watch.
0: Why?
1: Benzi. That's what I was
0: adulterers. How can they make a wedding for someone? So there's having a wife, having a children. At the other place, having children. Now, whom will he make a wedding
1: so
0: to? Not one, not two. But once the Lord works,
1: he's
0: going to begin with you. You are the one who has gotten to know the truth. The devil fights a lot for the people.
1: Who know
0: the truth. By the time you get to know the truth, you break the yoke.
1: No way,
0: and you are given the grace.
1: People
0: begin to see God at your place.
1: In the name of Jesus. I
0: speak, you are about to break the
1: covenant.
0: You are
1: going to
0: make a foundation that is going to break each and everything at your family. You have gotten Jesus. You have Jesus. Psalms 124.
1: Soketu tumalo kusimatuka.

0: Psalms 124.
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0: 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Our hope is in the name of the Lord who made heaven and... 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
2: Hallelujah.
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2: No matter what has been following.
0: Boyingira mu Yesu.
2: By the time you enter in Jesus.
0: Eno mutego nga gukutuka.
2: Now the snake is broken. Bomanya
0: amazima.
2: Must get to know the
0: truth. Gememe yewona.
2: Now the soul is
0: ngo wangula.
2: Overcome.
0: Sitani amanya.
2: The devil gets to know.
0: Ono tasoboka.
2: This one is not.
0: Ono wanjawulo.
2: This one is a different person.
0: Ona ina chapter mpya.
2: This one has gotten a new chapter. Why?
0: Mugambe ayingide mu ndagano.
2: Tell him he has entered into the covenant.
0: You
2: cannot talk about the covenant.
0: And
2: you don't talk about Jesus.
0: Yesu is a new beginning in our lives.
2: Jesus yatandika
0: obulamu bwaffe.
2: Once we become in Christ, we become a new creature. Ladies and gentlemen, there's a covenant that comes along with Jesus.
0: Jeremiah 31:31. Jeremiah 31:31.
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2: Praise be to the Lord.
0: Waliwo endagaano empya.
2: So there is a new covenant.
0: Nankubuulire.
2: Let me tell you.
0: Bwe wagenda okujja wano ku nsi.
2: By the time you were born on the universe.
0: Ng'endagaano baazikola dda.
2: Covenants were already made.
0: Era abamu ku mmwe muli wano.
2: Some of you are here.
0: Mwagenda okuzaalibwa.
2: By the time you were birthed.
0: Nga basenga baakimadde obulira bwammwe baabutwala.
2: Your aunties had done some.
0: Nga
2: baabusiba
0: baakutwala mugundi mu ndagaano z'ebika.
2: So they had taken them in the.
0: Nga baakulaamiriza byonna.
2: So they had spoken all.
0: Era kyovula bwe walukulanga.
2: By the time you could take your child to be given a
0: name.
2: They establish your child in that covenant. So they have taken your child. So they take that child somewhere. The aunt gives the child the name. The clan name. Which name?
0: Sendikwanawa.
2: Oh, that's in the name.
0: What is your name?
2: Linyale Gwani.
0: Sendikwanawa.
2: Sendikwanawa. So they have made it to, you have been dressed things that you don't understand. What is your other name? I am Birikade Sekade. Now that's the name your aunt has given to you. You are Birikade
0: Sekade.
2: Sekade.
0: Mwana muto. Mutumye kilo za manya ziringa ziringa zimusibye.
2: Young boy.
0: Huh? Now we know why you don't have to go to soma.
2: You get out and begin to study.
0: Hallelujah.
2: Hallelujah.
0: Mukama yebazi.
2: Praise be to the Lord.
0: Naye bojja mu Christ.
2: Once you come in Christ,
0: ofuka kitonde kijja.
2: You become a new creature. When the past has gone away,
0: katika nkubulire, ebikadde byonna ebyajjira mu kika.
2: All the past that came through, ebikadde byonna
0: ebyajjira mu ndagaano zewamu.
2: All the
0: mu Kristo bikutuka.
2: In Christ they are broken.
0: Muli nyali amukama fe Yesu.
2: In the name of our Lord Jesus.
0: Yesu nga lwaki omuwandisi wa Zaburi.
2: This is the reason as well as the psalmist.
0: Omutego gukutuse nememeza fezi umude.
2: Amen.
0: Chikubire mungale echo muli
2: nyali
0: ya Yesu.
2: Give the Lord my hand clap.
0: Bomanya amazima.
2: When you get to know the truth,
0: gakuwa amanye mugwe.
2: You are empowered.
0: No lyoko wangu libadde biwangu le wamu.
2: You overcome all things that have
0: overcome. Katika kubulire kuoli wanokola ntandi kuampie wamwe.
2: You are here to make a new beginning.
0: Oli wanensiye wamwe tegere nti gwe wayingira mu ndagaano.
2: The world we get to know that you entered into the covenant. Jiye misimu
0: jigobere laba jajja mwe bichi gwe wamwe techija afuga.
2: All the demons that are following your grandees, they will not come to you. In the name of the Lord Jesus. Ladies and gentlemen, we are here to confirm the covenant. We are here to establish the covenant. As we say, the blood of Jesus was shed, and we are delivered. We mean it. Now the blood was not
0: shed.
2: He was not strapped in vain. He was strapped that way made it
0: heal.
2: He died at the cross.
0: Nazukira.
2: He rose again. That you can leave. This is the covenant I'm talking about.
0: Hallelujah.
2: Hallelujah. Praise be to the Lord. What you don't know, you cannot be delivered out of it. Some of you don't know that at your place, there's someone who yoked you and made a covenant. You were always there. At your place, money, you lack it. Even though you get money, now you acquire it. You cannot do anything out of it. So there are certain people here, even though you save, you cannot make up 1 million. As you are about to have it, truly you don't get to know where problems come from. Now the son of your brother,
0: is
2: we have got to see that you are the one who can help us.
0: Now we know
2: you imagine
0: us saying,
2: truly, I have the money and I can't help. You pick all the money and give it away. So there's a brother who said, you don't finish up all the problems at your place. Every time you come to me, you have gotten your monthly salary. Now there is a problem. As you have just done this, you have saved your money to have this amount. Once you focus and look out in your life, you have not even gotten covenants. They made them long time ago. So they declare poverty
0: new.
2: They said, no, those people, just wait them. Nowhere they can go. No, they don't have any journey. Something big can build a house. In the struggle, Someone was sharing the testimony with me. Came to me yesterday in the office. Told me, do you know? So by the day we constructed our house, in 2015, we entered. We spent 2 years. So my husband was fired. Even mine, we were broken. I could support my family. Whoever could come to see me
3: could
2: just bring portion beans. Portion beans. Now time came,
3: portion.
2: I ate it 1.5 years minus changing diet. I could cook beans for 3 days. I and my children, we ate it. Once I discovered even someone coming from abroad comes with 10 kilograms of portion and 5 kilograms of beans. Even though he's coming from village, now he comes along with portion beans. Praise be to the Lord. So there are some people when we are
3: yoked.
2: Lockdown is what coming from hell. It means you have been tied to
3: chains. You are locked down.
2: And you are put down. You are placed down. Even though you try a lot,
3: you are locked.
2: Osibidwa. Okoligidwa.
3: Kategoria omanyi tuli muloko dawo iwani.
2: We are in lockdown.
3: Omanyi banange omuntu ali muloko dawo ni.
2: We are in lockdown. You don't have anywhere you're going.
3: Njagalo kakasa Yesu yajja loko dawo niyo
2: najikutula. I want to assure you, Jesus broke the lockdown.
3: Elaka tuli kusula mpya.
2: Now you are on a new chapter.
3: Hallelujah.
2: Hallelujah.
3: Baro mvubuka yaze.
2: So there is a young man that came to me.
3: Abadde akola wafe.
2: He was working at our place there. So he came with a car and I asked him, whose car is that one? We conversed there. In the lockdown, this guy had gotten the breakthrough. Now these two things are different. Now the snare was broken by Jesus.
3: There
2: is nothing
3: good.
2: As you are right now, the Lord has given you
3: a favor
2: so that you can have a pass through in the name of
3: Jesus.
2: You cannot swear the Lord of your grandfathers. Why do we witness the Lord
3: Katonda
2: of Israel? The Lord of Abraham, Isaac, and Jacob.
3: He's
2: the Lord, the creator of the heaven and the universe. I get to know that you are in demons. All my fathers denied my wedding. Now one father came. He had a name. He told me, I'll be there. I told him, thank you, Lord. Once he came to give a speech, you know, my name, let me begin from my grandfathers. After I spoke all the grandfathers,
3: so,
2: my true name is Bazeketa.
3: Hey. Bazeketa Ponciano.
2: I'm Bazeketa Ponciano. I said,
3: kisingako kiri yadde yaddeko. Mukama yebazibwe.
2: Praise be to the Lord.
3: Kajana be mukama byakola ki?
2: He has come to see what the Lord can do.
3: Mbagami mbaga yange wofe yasoka.
2: I've told my wedding was the first wedding. Do you know what happened?
3: Embuyaga yajja.
2: A wave came, a storm came.
3: Ebintunga binakutuka bakankubuliye te tobirowoza anti bibabi. Bino kubera mu enchenja wulo.
2: When things are to be broken, don't think that it's just a mere thing.
3: Tuli mu enclosure bwe. We
2: were at Festino there in Mukono. A storm came. It lifted up the tent.
3: And the tent yabagole. Ate koba soka nebaka wuzu mebweka nebaka nebaka etroza nekagweri ebweruwe chikomera.
2: These big chairs. When we had to say it, they failed to tell me. It was really disgusting. Now, the place that which was set, all the chairs fell down. People called us and told us, you stay there where you are. We shall call you. We stayed in Rider there at Seda. It took another hour. Until when they told us, you can come. Now, there's decorators. They said, we had to decorate again. We had to decorate all the flowers were taken away. We had to get other tents. Bless them. I come to tell you, now the snare has been broken. Your soul has been healed in the name of Jesus. Why? Do you know why you are going to have goodies? The reason is Jesus broke that snare.
3: Hallelujah.
2: Hallelujah. You have gotten. You have gotten the testimony. You will testify
3: and what
2: you will be the first one to do it at your place.
3: Hallelujah.
2: Hallelujah.
3: We are implementers. We are here to implement a new covenant. A new chapter is beginning with you.
2: If you don't believe it, you will begin with your children.
3: Hallelujah.
2: Hallelujah.
3: We are here for a new generation. Now this generation comes with a covenant. We are supposed to be covered first in the blood. And then the rest will follow us. We are
2: here to build the kingdom. Let me tell you, you are going to eat your portion today. Eat it. But this is the... You are eating it for the last time. Pay your landlord. Because he is about to witness for you. He will witness for you.
3: Hallelujah.
2: Hallelujah. You will stand and say, it's the name of the Lord to be glorified. Not us, but where you have gotten us from. Because you have entered into the covenant. We don't have gotten a lot. We have gotten the covenant of Jesus. Praise be to the Lord. God speaks that I will make a covenant. The covenant is already made with you. Now, in the main service, I will talk about deeply the covenant. It's like I was preparing to enter into the covenant. We are going to talk about truly the covenant.
3: Bino byosoma mu Bible, New Agreement, Old Testament, New Testament.
2: Ndagaano empya.
3: Why?
2: Lwaki?
3: The kingdom of heaven.
2: Obwakabaka bw'eggulu.
3: Is a new covenant I'm talking about.
2: Ye ndagaano empya gye njogerako.
3: Hallelujah.
2: Hallelujah.
3: Mukama yebaze.
2: Praise be to the Lord.
3: Kati bino bye baakola.
2: Now all each and everything that they did.
3: Olwaliro oli mupya.
2: Now today you are a new person. You cannot fit there. Praise be to the Lord. Whatever they did, you are a new person.
3: You are new.
2: Ori mupya. By the fact that you were baptized, you accepted Jesus,
3: they
2: will look for you. You will not be seen nowhere. They will say, hey. Let me tell you, you born again.
3: Lwaki banjula n'omwenge?
2: Why do they go with wine?
3: You know, kujja n'omwenge, mayimbo adde mwe muli balokole.
2: You have to come with wine.
3: Twala eri envinyo. Ffe tukkiriza Yesu tuli bapya.
2: For us, we believe Jesus, we are a new creature.
3: Hallelujah.
2: Hallelujah.
3: Era kambabulireko.
2: And let me tell you.
3: Mukwanjula.
2: So in the introduction. Mubaddeyo
3: mukwanjula kunji. Abasajja boogera.
2: People say.
3: Omwenge nti basitula n'emizimu.
2: They even call demons.
3: Kakati kanywereko olwa jjajjaffe.
2: So they even pour down.
3: Baba, you say,
2: now those are covenants.
3: Kati they invoke that spirit kumikolo jo. Hakati ulimuro kununa wu. Bane inekusanga ngotuto mwenge.
2: If I find you taking wine, alcohol.
3: Kubanga sicha inamanyi galwana. Gwengkwiti la police.
2: I just call for you police.
3: Zimbabwe.
2: I tell you.
3: Ulimuro kule ulimugala ganu gana. Aketa tegirikeka.
2: We're born again.
3: By name, into be by itaitao.
2: They call certain Chikula things.
3: Chikula ruji. Chikula ruji. Chikula ruji. Can you ever know? Can you ever have a
2: drink for these people?
3: Mucha aria wanzi naraba kumutuwa kute chidomula cha tonto. Chiramba kumumwane ya chinyuane chikula cha. Nyinga mutono nyubu wati.
2: A 20-liter tonto.
3: Liter?
2: 20 liters. This covenant has come to break each and everything. Psalms has told us because the snare of the
3: wicked,
2: it is broken by with Jesus. You get out of something. Some people could bend. Things were broken after baptism. I don't normally hear demons. I don't ask them, where are you coming from? Someone said, you have given me out. Truly, you have given me out. You were married something, it knows that it is broken there and then, and you attain a new life.
3: Hallelujah.
2: Hallelujah. Ladies and gentlemen, we don't normally come to church. No. Tell your neighbor, you don't normally just fellowship. You are in any other
3: covenant.
2: Some people just come to Sunday. Tell them, we don't just normally come
3: no,
2: to church.
3: No, church is our new thing. It's our lifestyle.
2: You know,
3: this part, we are part of what is going on.
2: Tuli chitunu tunu kweche chigena maso.
3: It's life. You don't simply fulfill an obligation of going. No, no, no, no.
0: It is part of us. This is who we are. This is what we believe. We are the people of a new covenant. We are in Jesus.
3: Stand up on your feet and say, we are in Jesus.
0: We are in Jesus.
4: We
0: are new.
4: Amen.
0: And we are the children of God.
4: Sanduke yendagano.
5: I want us to read about the Ark of the
4: Covenant.
5: I just want us to go through so that we understand what are these things. Amen. We have been reading through and sometimes we get one thing. But today I just want us to go through everything. We know this Wema. In this generation, Wema ye chi. And how is it going to help us?
4: Hallelujah.
5: Amen.
4: Mukama favors you.
5: Amen. First of all,
4: tulina jetuita dunobaluita rusisida.
5: This is a tent.
4: Mukama yebazibu.
5: Amen.
4: Kati bwe tulaba ekintu kino olaba zino eziri ku side kuno.
5: Do you see all those things around that fence?
4: Eno bagiyise ki? Eno yonna gye bayise bwe tuba twogeranga ekizimbe eno gye bayita temple.
5: This is the yekalu.
4: Mukama yebazibu.
5: Amen.
4: Kakati wano wakati.
5: In the middle of the yekalu.
4: These are the,
5: those are the courts of the temple.
4: Court, oluja lwaki? Oluja lwa yekalu.
5: They are the courts of the temple.
4: Mukama yebazibu.
5: Amen.
4: So kakati, wewano Daudi weyagamba, nayingiranga mu mpya ze nokolachi.
5: This is what David says, I'll enter your courts.
4: Eno si yekalu.
5: That's not the temple.
4: This is the temple court.
5: Ezo ze mpya za yekalu.
4: Era ng'okuyingira mu mpya za yekalu eno.
5: And for somebody to enter the courts of the temple.
4: Zikwetagisa kubeera nga wetegese.
5: You had to be ready.
4: Ng'obulamu bwo omaze okubukyusa ng'obuwaddeyo kujja kusinza.
5: When you have given up your life to come and worship.
4: Edda kye bayitanga okusinza.
5: What they called worshiping.
4: Tewasinzizanga bweru.
5: You are not supposed to worship from outside.
4: Wamalanga
5: the temple.
4: Kuyingira.
5: You had to first enter.
4: Kati wayingira ng'olusi mwena ne saddaka.
5: You had to enter with a sacrifice.
4: Chovola Bible egamba, I will not go to the house of God empty handed.
5: Bible egamba, sigende nga munyumba ya mukama ngalosa.
4: But I will enter his courts.
5: Nena yingiranga ne mumpiaze.
4: With thanksgiving in
5: no
4: my heart.
5: Okwebaza mu mutima gwange.
4: Now thanksgiving.
5: Okwebaza.
4: Nebo bate wajanga na ku. Nebo banga te wajanga na kuwayo sadaka.
5: Even if you didn't have a sacrifice.
4: Ne yengolina echo kwebaza.
5: But you had something to give thanks
4: Sibo
5: for.
4: Sibo na wajanga muyekaru.
5: It's not that everybody who went into the temple.
4: Ntibajanga kwene nyabibi.
5: That they came to repent.
4: Wabula bajanga no kwebaza.
5: But some people came to repent.
4: Era bajanga ne echo kuwayo echo kwebaza.
5: Some people came to say thanksgiving and they had an offering.
4: Hallelujah.
5: Amen.
4: Mukama yebazibu.
5: Amen.
4: Ensonga endala.
5: The other reason.
4: Omuntu yenna bwe yatuukanga wano.
5: Anybody who reached those courts.
4: Ngamba kabona.
5: A priest.
4: Walingawo wano eno kino kyoto.
5: There was an altar.
4: Wano we baweerangayo saddaka.
5: They used to offer sacrifices from there.
4: Okwokya ebiweebwayo.
5: They burned offerings.
4: Era ebiweebwayo ne biryoka byambuka mu mukka guno.
5: And they went up into as smoke.
4: Kakati zine emmeeza zino zolaba.
5: Now the tables that you are seeing.
4: These are the slaughter tables.
5: Ezo ze meeza kwe
4: basaliranga saddaka.
5: Amen.
4: Mukama feba zibu.
5: Amen.
4: Chovola ba Yesu.
5: That's why Jesus represents the sacrifice that was given unto our lives. And the cross is the table on which they slaughtered Jesus. There is no animal that they can't without displaying it like this. And it had shedding of blood. Do you see what was done there? These days the blood of animals is not accepted.
4: Aha.
5: No.
6: omusayi gwa Yesu gwe gukola ki?
7: Only the blood of Jesus is accepted.
6: Gwe gukkirizibwa.
7: Amen.
6: Kati bwe twavanga wano.
7: From that altar.
6: Eno brazen lava ya jabanga bawel.
7: We went to the bawel, ekibafu.
6: Omwaberanga amazzi.
7: Which contained water.
6: Yasokanga nanaba.
7: They could wash themselves from there.
6: Najana wayo sadaka
7: nakola sadaka. They give the sacrifice.
6: Bwamalo kuwayo sadaka.
7: After giving the sacrifice.
6: Atera nanaba.
7: They went to that basin. All those things were done in the courts.
6: Hallelujah.
7: Amen.
6: Kakati bwe yavanga wano.
7: After washing.
6: Agenda okuyingira.
7: By the time he enters,
6: there was
7: always a chief priest for a
6: year.
7: The chief priest for
6: a year.
7: After doing all those things in the courts,
6: yagendanga mukibaita yekalo. Kati eno gyolaba eno ye yekalo.
7: He used to enter the temple. That is the temple.
6: All those
7: ones are temple courts. The children of Israel. I want you to know this.
6: I'll
7: read the scriptures. They used to stop into the courts. I want to remind you this.
6: First Chronicles.
7: Let me read about that.
6: Second Chronicles chapter 5.
7: Verses number 10. That tabernacle, they could remove it.
6: Kakati Katonda.
7: And God,
6: okuyita mudwe,
7: through his servant,
6: Sulumani, mutabani wa Daudi,
7: through his servant Solomon,
6: Katonda zimbibwa, yebaita yekalo.
7: They build a temple for God.
6: Mukama yebazibwa.
7: Amen.
6: Bazimba ki?
7: They built the temple.
6: Bazimba yekalo. Kati zinengo yezivawo.
7: Now they remove the clothes.
6: Onwalero.
7: Today.
6: Wenjogelera wano mu 2 Chronicles 5:10.
7: As I speak now in 2 Chronicles 5:10.
6: Bazimba bugwe.
7: They built a wall.
6: Obabugwe mbadde mujja musomako.
7: I think I've been reading about walls.
6: Yaleta Nekemaya.
7: The wall
6: yaleta Ezra.
7: Ezra.
6: In fact, ye Nekemaya yajja kulongosa bisenge bya yekalo.
7: Nehemiah came to
6: Ezra yajja kuzimba bugwe yachi.
7: Ezra came to build the walls of the Yekalo.
6: Mubisere byenjawulo.
7: In different seasons.
6: Kakati zino tent zivawo ne wasigala we kisenge kyebazimba.
7: They removed the tent and
6: because
7: the
6: now
7: wall
6: this was mobile bajikozesanga eno mudungu nga batambula.
7: The tabernacle was mobile bali bajijawo.
6: Ere kire kyasituka bane bagamba muzimbulule byonna tugende.
7: You removed the tent and we move.
6: Bilibyo nane yekale eri yalinga etambula. It was a mobile temple.
7: Even the temple could move.
6: Hallelujah.
7: Amen.
6: Kati batu ukechisera, gamba batu ukechisera.
7: They reached a time.
6: Yisraeli mazo kusimbe gwanga.
7: When Israel had been established.
6: Yerusalem inabele chibuge chikuru.
7: And Jerusalem was the capital city.
6: Daudi asaba.
7: David prays.
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7: Because I sleep in a very good house.
6: Enyumba ya chitange, esura muwema.
7: But.
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7: God allows him to build a temple
6: Sulumani
7: to his son.
6: Sulumani azimba.
7: Solomon builds the temple.
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6: Mukama
7: giving to people. Amen.
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6: 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Then indeed even the first covenant had ordinances of divine service and the earthly sanctuary. Earthly what? Chovola. Today we are serving a spiritual one. For the tabernacle was prepared, the first part in which was the lampstand, the table and the showbread, which is called the sanctuary. And behind the second veil, the part of the tabernacle, which is called the holiest of all. Are we together? The holiest of all. Which had the golden censer and the ark of the covenant overlaid on all the sides with, in which were the golden pot that had manna, iron rose, rod that budded, and the tablets of the covenant, and the above it were the, katika tuogerewa na above it. Bino tuja kuyogera koku nakururi, there were five elements, we shall talk about them. But number five, above it were, now we are talking about the ark of the covenant. Now this was a box. 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There is no the temple covering and the curtains. Number 9 says the outer covering of the badger's skin. 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That is number 1. These were all temple coverings. 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
4: 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Amen. There's a portion of scripture I want us to share that we started on last Sunday. Last Sunday, where did we share? Who can remind us? There is a gentleman we talked about last Sunday. Who remembers? Yes. Yeah. Ni Matayo. It was Zacchaeus, not Zacharias. Zacchaeus. So what are they about two things concerning this man called Zacchaeus? Muluganda gubaita ani? Eh? Zacharias. What was so special about this man? Yes? Zakayo chichi chiyalina. Echisoka, aha. Yali mumpi. Echokubiri. He was a tax collector. Echokusatu. Yali mugagga. 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Yali ng'akola ki? Yesu yamugamba bigambo ki? Tokiraba? Tokiraba? Okay, katusomewo. Which verse chapter was it? From chapter 19, Luke chapter 19. I want us to follow because I want us to wrap up with Zacchaeus. Then Jesus entered and passed through Jericho. Jericho was a city in Israel. Now behold, there was a man named Zacchaeus. Number one, he was a chief tax collector. Ekitegeeza yali omu ku bakulira abawooza oba abakuŋŋaanya b'emisolo. 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

And to see who Jesus was. You see, here is very important to know. He sought to see who Jesus was, but he could not because of the crowd, for he was short in stature. Yayagala nnyo okulaba n'okumanya Yesu, naye yali mumpi. Abantu nga bamuziyiza, tojja kusobola, tojja. Akasajja kano akampi. What Zacchaeus did, number four. So he ran ahead and climbed up a sycamore tree to see him, for he was going to pass that way. But when Jesus came to that place, he looked up and saw him, and he said to him, Zacchaeus, make haste to come down, for today I must enter your house. So he made haste and came down and received him joyfully. But when the people saw it, the crowd saw it, they all complained, saying, he has gone to the guest of a man who is a sinner. Now the fact is, Zakayo yali mwononyi. 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Bagenda bazuukuka kati. Now, I want us to get these things from Zacchaeus. What lessons do we learn from this man? He knew he could not see Jesus, because there were so many people around him. What he did, inayogera mutima gwe naye kakati, kanziruke maaso eri Yesu gy'agenda okuyita, nze nnenya omuti. 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
0: Ate tugende tusinze.
1: And then we go back to worship.
0: Tugende ku nnamulondo ya Mukama.
1: We are going to the throne of God.
0: Hallelujah.
1: Amen.
0: Ate tusembere ku meza ya Mukama.
1: And you also have Holy Communion.
0: Yokana Mukaga.
1: John 6.
0: Onyirwa tano munya.
1: Verse 54.
0: Mukama fe Yesu. Ayogere bigambo bino nagamba nti whoever eats my flesh and drinks my blood has eternal life, and I will raise him up at the last day. For my flesh is food indeed, and my blood is drink indeed. He who eats my flesh and drinks my blood abides in me, and I in him. As the living Father sent me, and I live because of the Father, so He who feeds on me will live because of me. This is the bread which comes down from heaven, not as your father ate the manna and died. He who eats this bread will live forever. Hallelujah.
1: Amen.
0: There's something very important I want to talk about here.
1: Waliwo ekintu ekikusifu wano kye njagala okwogerako.
0: Our Lord Jesus Christ informs the disciples and the followers.
1: Yesu Kristo ngabulira abayigirizwa
0: n'abamugoberera. He presents himself to them and tells them.
1: Ajaje bali n'abagamba.
0: That whoever eats my flesh.
1: Ntyo yali omubiri gwange.
0: And drinks my blood.
1: Era nanyo omusayi gwange.
0: Has eternal life.
1: Abera n'obulamu obutagwawo.
0: It is a bit challenging but true.
1: Kisomooza naye ate kituufu.
0: The only life that we need from God.
1: Obulamu bwokka bwe twetaaga eri Katonda.
0: Is found in two things.
1: Buli mu bintu bibiri.
0: The bread, the bread,
1: omugati,
0: or the flesh of Jesus Christ,
1: oba omubiri gwa Yesu Kristo,
0: and the blood,
1: no musayi.
0: So when we talk about the flesh of Jesus Christ,
1: kati we twogera ku mubiri gwa Kristo Yesu,
0: we mean two things.
1: Tutegeze ebintu bibiri.
0: The word,
1: ekigambo,
0: and the physical bread,
1: no mugati gwennyini ogulabibwako,
0: as Satan presented in the house of God.
1: Ogwo sitani gwe yaleta mu nyumba ya Mukama.
0: Ne Yesu bwe yali awa abayigirizwa be,
1: that is why when Jesus was giving his disciples,
0: yamenya mubiri gwe,
1: broke his body,
0: naye ng'ate alina omugati,
1: but he had bread.
0: Kale kitegeeza Kristo mwene yaliwo,
1: so that means Christ himself was around,
0: naye ng'alina n'omugati,
1: but he also presented bread.
0: Kati omubiri gwe,
1: so his body,
0: kye kigambo kye tuwulira,
1: it is the word that we hearken,
0: omugati,
1: bread,
0: kye kintu kyonna kyoleeta ku meeza,
1: it is anything that you bring at the table,
0: ya Mukama waffe okusembera,
1: of Christ for holy communion.
0: Hallelujah.
1: Amen.
0: Fe mumbere neriwo,
1: so this time
0: tulina omugati gwe tuleese okumenya,
1: we have bread that we come to break,
0: guli mu form oba yaki oba gundi oba,
1: it is form of biscuit or
0: nenga no mubiri gwa Kristo tulina gwo,
1: but you also have the body of Christ.
0: Tuline ekigambo kya Mukama,
1: we have the word of God.
0: Kubira Yesu engale zangu,
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1: Holy communion is a very different thing.
0: For kukirizibwa ku meza ya Kristo kintu kirala nnyo.
1: For us to be accepted at the table, it is very important and great.
0: Leto kitwalanga kya bulijjo.
1: Don't take it for granted.
0: Entegere yaffe yanjawulo.
1: The way we understand things is different.
0: Gwe nange tutegera nnyo ebyensi okusinga ebyeggulu.
1: You and me, we understand the physical more than the
0: spiritual. Nayenga Museveni president,
1: but president,
0: yafumbye ekijjulo mu State House n'agamba nkulonze,
1: if it's to feast and nawe, then say I choose
0: no,
1: you
0: no,
1: and the
0: other one, come, I want you to the
1: State House,
0: tugenda kulya wamu,
1: we are going to dine together.
0: Okimanyi tuyinza n'obuteebaka,
1: you might not even sleep.
0: Akuleteya amawulire nze gamba ono mufere,
1: the messenger, you will say this one is false.
0: Nze nabagamba nafunako invitation yogenda mu State House.
1: I told you I got an invitation of going to the State House.
0: Nga siri na ku program nali nevugira ka motoka kange UAK bichi.
1: I wasn't on the program, I was riding my motorcycle, motor car.
0: Omwaka gwali gwa 2010.
1: Around 2010.
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1: I was around kasubi.
0: Yali mulalo.
1: A man stopped me.
0: Febola wanu tulireti.
1: You see me, here I'm late.
0: Na yetu ina appointment ne omukulembeze we gwanga.
1: But we have an appointment
0: na
1: with
0: the excellence.
1: Please help us.
0: Otutuhaliko.
1: And take us.
0: Ngaline ningamba laba ababbi bananga ababbi bazi.
1: I said now these ones are thieves.
0: Nebagamba mugamba mutya mukiche mukiche mugamba.
1: What are you saying?
0: Nebagamba ah daba nebi wandiko bibino.
1: You see also the documents.
0: Nemba gamba bweba State House.
1: If it is State House,
0: the munsa sura wadoruaga ngenda batu balira bwere.
1: Don't give me any
0: coin. Kasana nge nyingira.
1: If I also enter.
0: Sawa kaungezi ungezi.
1: In the evening.
0: 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Deru ngenda kukoma ule iti.
1: I called my wife. I'm coming back late. There are some people I'm
0: tugenda
1: taking.
0: State House.
1: We are going to the State House.
0: Program kulukalala siriko,
1: on the program I'm not among them.
0: Siri na mnyaru kubanga to bali bagende yo banyarwanda,
1: they were banyaranda
0: gabagala kusinkana,
1: they were meeting the president.
0: Nembaga nizi nga simanyi lunyarwanda sina naga gwe bileke fe tugenda ku kavalinga.
1: For us you are going to cover,
0: gwe tugenda kuogera kigambo net,
1: you're not going to say any word.
0: Tugende,
1: let us go.
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0: We enter the state house nga bukamera butunula butini kakwetu.
1: We enter the state house.
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1: The cameras were just changing.
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0: Nyatan.
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1: The appointment was around midnight.
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1: He came like
0: Nenga
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1: But we were just there.
0: Chechi dako bogenda ko. 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
1: The bathrooms are different.
0: Byanja ulo muke ebintu byeri.
1: They are somehow different.
0: Jina soko okulabira bo malo okunaba waliwo obukaze engalo. 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
1: I'd never seen them.
0: Yeah, the face ne nabya dada mutu we.
1: I washed my head.
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1: But all phones you were supposed to leave them at the entrance.
0: Nali kubye ebifaananyi.
1: I would have taken pictures.
0: Mukama yebaze.
1: Praise the Lord.
0: Naye nga tugenda kwogera na muntu.
1: But you are just going to speak.
0: Eyazaalibwa omukazi afa enjala emuluma agendako emmanju mutoyi.
1: Who goes to the toilet, who gets hungry.
0: Naye nga n'obeera bw'oti.
1: But you are in panic and you put money.
0: Naye wulira.
1: But listen.
0: Kino Yesu kye yatukolera.
1: What Jesus did to us.
0: N'atukkiriza ffe okusembera ku mmeeza ya Mukama waffe.
1: Allowed us to feast at the table of our Lord Jesus.
0: Emeza ya Mukama waffe.
1: Our Lord is table.
0: Katukirizibwa.
1: We are accepted.
0: Hallelujah.
1: Amen.
0: Tukirizibwa.
1: We are accept permitted.
0: Ngugambe ne bakwita bagamba gwe kakati atobo ogenda kula bulabi yani minister oba mu office yani wenane wetegeka no yambala.
1: You prepare yourself when you're going to see a minister or any other official.
0: Naye emisana ga lero
1: this afternoon
0: tugenda kusembera ku meza ya Mukama waffe Yesu.
1: We are going to draw to the Lord's table.
0: Nga tuina ebintu bibiri.
1: When we have two things.
0: Na tuina okwebaza.
1: When we have thanksgiving.
0: Okwetowaza mitima.
1: Humiliate him.
0: N'okukkiriza.
1: Humility and faith.
0: Nti omusajja yatufiirira.
1: Getting to know that he died for us.
0: Omusajja yatugula.
1: He bought us. And he washed us with his blood. And his stripes. We are healed. And everyone that tests my body. And takes my blood. He will live.
0: We
1: will never die.
0: You
1: will not die.
0: You
1: are going to be with Jesus all the years.
0: In this context, chitegeza okubera ne Yesu emyaka.
1: Dying means that being with Jesus all the days of your life. Even if you're buried, Christ will be with you.
2: In the time of Jeremiah, there came out many false prophets. Whatever he could speak out, so they could dilute it.
0: Hallelujah.
2: Amen. So when Lord saw it, he was afraid. He was afraid.
0: Ani.
2: The Lord.
0: Bera ku monitor walio ulile byenjogera bulungi. The Lord can never be afraid. Mukama tasobola kutya. Mukama yebasiwe.
2: Amen.
0: So the Lord was annoyed.
2: Mukama watu natya.
0: Hallelujah. So when the Lord became annoyed, he rose a mighty nation. This is what I want you to understand. In the days of the existence of the nation of Israel, God let enemies prevail.
3: Katonda naganya abalabe okubeerawo.
0: He never destroyed all their enemies.
3: Teyazikiriza abalabe baabwe bonna.
0: There was a very close nation called Syria.
3: Waliwo eggwanga lye bayita Syria.
0: Syria would rise in the days when Israel was not in good terms with God.
3: Syria yagolokokanga Israel teyali mu mbeera nnungi ne Katonda.
0: And every time God wanted to discipline Israel,
3: buli kiseera Katonda we yayagalanga okuzikiriza Israel,
0: he would arise Syria,
3: yagolokosa Syria,
0: and the king of Syria,
3: ne kabaka wa Syria,
0: to come and persecute the nation of Israel,
3: okujja okuyiganya eggwanga lya Israel.
0: Hallelujah.
3: Amen.
0: But this time,
3: ne mu kaseera kano,
0: God chosen the nation called Babylon.
3: Katonda nagolokose eggwanga lye bayita Babylon.
0: He made it stronger.
3: Nalifuula ly'amaanyi.
0: Hallelujah.
3: Amen.
0: He made it stronger.
3: Nalifuula ly'amaanyi.
0: And put it in position to come and capture Israel.
3: Naliteekawo okujja okutwala Israel.
0: So, in the days of Jeremiah,
3: mu biro bya Yeremiah,
0: Babylon rose up.
3: Babylon bwetyo negolokoka.
0: According to the word of God,
3: ngatusinzira ku kigambo kya Katonda.
0: Babylon came and captured Israel.
3: Babylon yajja netwala Israel buwambe.
0: Fought them and overpowered them.
3: Yabalwanise labo tuneba wangula.
0: Killed a number of them.
3: Neta abantu abasinga
0: obungi. And took so many as captives.
3: Netwala abangi okusinga kubera nga abasibe.
0: Hallelujah.
3: Amen.
0: Mukama yebasibe.
3: Praise be to the Lord.
0: Katujagala ulile wano.
3: I want you to hear this.
0: Musule yana mwebiri.
3: In 42.
0: Katonda leto obubaka.
3: God brings a message unto the children of Israel. But they are in captive.
0: Hallelujah.
3: Amen. In the captive. So they were in the captive. It means even the captive, God remained taking care of the children of Israel. Did not allow them to die. Even though they did not hear him. So in their first time, he sent them for the second message. Amen. The Bible says,
0: if you still abide in this land,
3: if you still abide in this land, which nation?
0: Babylon.
3: Babylon.
0: Hallelujah.
3: Amen. When you become established in this land, in the captive land, I shall keep you from there.
0: Hallelujah.
3: Amen. He was trying to tell them, even though you are in that land, don't pave ways that you may escape. Don't pave way for yourselves to go away. But once you are established in that land, I shall build you.
0: Hallelujah.
3: Amen. I shall build you. I shall build you.
0: Bwemuli kiriza okubeera mu nsi eyo, ndibakola ki? Ndibazimba. So sirikola ki? Sirikola ki? Siri baabia.
3: I will not tell you.
0: Hallelujah.
3: Amen.
0: Yesu ayogera na gamba bwat.
3: Jesus says,
0: muri bansi,
3: you are of the
0: muri munsi,
3: you are in the world.
0: Agamba muri bansi muri munsi,
3: you are in the world.
0: Bale mai muri bansi.
3: You are in the world, but you don't belong to the world. Once you believe to be in that land, I shall build you. Then I shall not tear you.
0: Hallelujah.
3: Amen. It means it is so possible to be in the world when you are with the Lord. So possible to be in the captive land, surrounded in the. So this land that we are in,
0: this is a foreign land. This is not the land of our destiny. It is not a promised land. But it's a land where God has kept us for a while before He returns for us. Hallelujah.
3: Amen. It is so possible to be in this land. Then the Lord builds you. So possible to be in a captive land and the Lord does not tear you. And it's so possible for the Lord to tear you when in that land.
0: Hallelujah.
3: Amen. Praise be to the Lord. So then the enemies of Israel, God gives them power to overcome Israel. Ladies and gentlemen, some things that overcome us, they don't come because God is not with us. Lord allows them to come for the strength of our hearts. Not every problem that comes from the devil that attacks us. God can never take all your enemies. You will become so weak. You will become so lazy. And you will slumber. Praise be to the Lord. That's why Jesus says, I have given you authority to trample. He gives you power to overcome. It means the battle is still on. But He has given you the power. Are all your enemies dead?
0: Eh?
3: It is on one place which has no enemies.
0: Chifo checho. Eh? Guru. You get a seven yo. Muguru. Katoli muguru or batoli mugure sawe.
3: Are you in heaven or you are not in heaven?
0: Techibuzo.
3: The question.
0: Oli muguru or batoli muguru.
3: Are you in heaven?
0: Oliwa. Hatiata tugambie guru yetali balave. Mukama ibasi.
3: Praise be to the Lord.
0: Oli muguru oba oli munsi.
3: Are you in heaven or you are in the world?
0: Oli munsi. Toli muguru.
3: Praise be to the Lord. Ladies and gentlemen, so we are in heaven. We are in the world, but not of the world. It means like this. We are just in the world, but we are of the heaven.
0: Hallelujah.
3: Amen. It means we are coming from somewhere to be in the world. But the heaven, it is in our hearts, upon our lives. Praise be to the Lord. For you to be in Buganda, it does not make you not to be a lugbala.
0: For
3: you to speak Luganda,
0: it means you are,
3: don't belong to Lila. For this man to speak English does not mean that he is an Englishman. I was with him once last week and told me that we eat rats at our place. We eat. They put it in the gnats. So you can never take that from me. He is like that. Praise be to the Lord. So in this land of Buganda,
0: Munze nafuna okwesitala nenga echi Saddam Dada nga mukunda bakukusikundi kubana jahe mugamba sebo ngidirayo ngendo komawo nanyumiza. 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
3: Praise be to the Lord.
0: That means
3: chino chitegeza,
0: we come from somewhere.
3: Tuva ko jituva.
0: Hallelujah.
3: Amen.
0: So because we have identities,
3: olokuba tuina ekitunyonyola,
0: there are some things we don't do.
3: Waliwo ebintu nate bye tutakola.
0: So they look good before other people.
3: Birabikanga birungi mu maaso g'abalala.
0: We are representatives.
3: Fe tuli babaka bakiise.
0: Hallelujah.
3: Amen.
0: Mukama yebazibwe.
3: Praise be to the Lord.
0: So tugamba munseyo.
3: He tells us in that land,
0: once
3: you allow to stay there,
0: temulibayo,
3: you don't belong to that land, but allow to be there. From there I shall build you.
0: Hallelujah.
3: Amen. Amen. Ladies and gentlemen, even though this nation is not ours, we are having the promises of planting us. It implies we are having our portion.
0: Hallelujah.
3: Amen.
0: Once
3: we believe to be there and remain obeying our Lord, being there, it's not the reason. But to be there when we can, so that is the difference. Praise be to the Lord. Being there, it's not the issue. To be in the world, it's not the issue. But once you believe and remain listening to the Lord, so in this land that is given you, is going to build you.
0: Hallelujah.
3: Amen.
0: I will build you and not pull you down. I will plant you and not pluck you up.
3: Amen.
0: For I repent of the evil that I have done unto you. Hallelujah.
3: Praise be to the Lord. The Bible says, once he speaks, fulfills. He never lies, and he never regrets upon what he has spoken. But what makes him to regret
0: is
3: that the word he has spoken out, people hear it. Then he takes away the reproach he had put on them. Then he says, you have been obedient, then I regret what I put on you. His word makes him to take away what he had done first.
0: Recipients.
3: Because he has seen the recipients.
0: And the receptiveness of the hearts of the sons of Israel. It made
3: him to regret. Then he took away what he had spoken to them first.
0: Hallelujah.
3: Amen. Ladies and gentlemen, even though in the law, Lord kills, but if once he comes along the contrite spirits, the Bible says he does not allow them. It's like a sacrifice that it becomes holy before him. And feel like he takes out all he had done.
0: Hallelujah.
3: Amen. Praise be to the Lord.
0: So,
3: let me wind up this issue like this. We are in the world. We are in the world. But we don't belong to the world. Praise be to the Lord. We are in the real kingdom. But put in another kingdom.
0: Hallelujah.
3: Amen.
0: Nakugamenti eguru lyoka.
3: I told you only heaven.
0: Chechifo choke chitali mubachi.
3: It is the only place
0: balabi
3: without enemies.
0: Hallelujah.
3: Amen.
0: Eguru lyoka.
3: Only heaven.
0: Chechifo chitali mubalabi.
3: It is the place without enemies.
0: Kakati omoyo mutukuvu atula mu fe.
3: The Holy Spirit comes and resides in us. And she was the kingdom of God in us. Because in the kingdom,
0: hallelujah.
3: Amen. Once the Holy Spirit is in us, brings all the ingredients of the kingdom in our lives. It implies in our lives
0: Bible inge tugambe tutambulirenga mu moyo.
3: When the Bible tells us to walk in the Spirit,
0: tubere mu moyo mutukufu.
3: That we be in the Holy Spirit.
0: Kachitegeza bwe tubera mu moyo.
3: It means once we in the Spirit,
0: awangula abalabe bafebo na.
3: He overcomes all our enemies.
0: Mubuli saidi je bajira.
3: So in that land that they come,
0: abalabe mukama tabajjawo.
3: Lord will never take away the enemies. But once we abide in the Spirit, ensures the kingdom in us, thus we become victorious in Christ Jesus. That's what Paul says like this. God gives us victory.
0: We thank God for He gives us victory on every side.
3: Twebaza Mukama kubanga tuwa obuwanguzi ku buli luuyi.
0: Aina bw'agamba nti tuwangudde nnyo n'okukirawo mwani.
3: Says we are more than victorious.
0: Hallelujah.
3: Amen.
0: Mukama febazibwe.
3: Praise be to the Lord.
0: So mu mwoyo mutukuvu tubeera bawanguzi.
3: In the Holy Spirit we are conquerors.
0: Neno mu mubiri ebweru w'omwoyo mutukuvu tetusobola.
3: But in the flesh we cannot.
0: Hallelujah.
3: Amen. There comes the difference. It's only in that place that we conquer. Because we are conquerors. The name of our Lord Jesus. Ladies and gentlemen, God continued to bring the message to the children of Israel. Even though they were in Babylon. Even though you are in the worst situation, God has a word towards your life. Has the words of victory.
0: He
3: says, remain established on the truth. Remain walking the Lord. No matter where you are walking from. No matter what you are saying, no matter what is surrounding you, no matter you have
0: less,
3: remain clinging on the Lord. Lord is going to build from there. He's going to plant you. He will not pluck you out. Your enemies will continue to climb. But keep yourself in Him. You are going to become conquerors.
0: Hallelujah.
3: Amen. He speaks these words. He speaks them in Babylon. Praise be to our Lord.
0: Be not afraid of the king of Babylon, of whom you are afraid. Be not afraid of him, says the Lord. For I am with you to save you and to deliver you from his hand.
3: Praise be to the Lord. So in the same book, you'll find the children of Israel went to fight. You find in the whole nation they killed on one person.
0: Kabaka.
3: The king.
0: In fact, na wali mu basse kabaka wetwa somaruli.
3: Even where we read last time the king.
0: Esura ya biri mwem.
3: 21.
0: Bagende okulwana.
3: So they went to fight.
0: Munsi yonna.
3: In the whole nation.
0: Batamu kabaka ki?
3: They killed only one.
0: Eh? Erinnya lye yani.
3: They killed only him.
0: Kabaka yeka.
3: Only the king.
0: Kubanga kabaka yaleta ngechivume liens nyumba ya Israeli yona.
3: The king could bring the reproach unto the whole house of the Israel.
0: Ateka tondelea ya kweze sanga pakabaka nebaje chivume kugwanga liona.
3: And God could use the king to take away the reproach from the whole nation.
0: Kabaka ya kweze sanga, katunde ya kweze sanga kabaka Yosia, oba Yosaya.
3: God used King Josiah. And peace came into the whole land. Then King Amon came. He was the first to be there. So then the nation went into the captive. Amen.
0: So Katonda boyakulo kosanga.
2: Whenever the Lord could rise, the enemies of Israel, so they could go to the king.
0: Hallelujah.
2: Amen.
0: Nabukadnezar yakwata kabaka wa Israeli.
2: Nabukadnezar called the king of Israel.
0: Abana ba Israeli nabaleka.
2: And he left the children of Israel.
0: Era basebo buno buwambe baluwayo nyo.
2: So they gave in it.
0: Baluwayo nyo.
2: So they took long.
0: Era njagalo kukakasa.
2: I want to ensure you.
0: Eyo munsi bazalirayo na abana.
2: So they even bear children in that land.
0: Hallelujah.
2: Amen.
0: Banobo nabe tusomako ba Daniel.
2: All these people Daniel we read about.
0: Bali bana bazaliwa mu buwambe.
2: So they were children born in Babazalira
0: Babylon.
2: So they were born in Nenga Babylon.
0: Nenga bana babachi. Baba Israeli.
2: But they were children of Israel.
0: Shadrach, Meshach and Abednego.
2: Shadrach, Meshach, and
0: Abednego.
2: So they were born in this captive that you read about. But Lord kept them from there. They were so wise. So they feared God. And God excelled them in the captive. Do you think the book of Daniel, we read it in Israel? Daniel came in the captive. And he's shown up in the captive.
0: Hallelujah.
2: Amen.
0: So
2: the men we read in the Bible.
0: Barusi.
2: Luce.
0: All
2: them come into the captive.
0: Bamodokai.
2: Mordokai.
0: Bonabali baji.
2: So this king, he did not belong to Israel. So they were in the captivity. Ladies and gentlemen, even in the captivity, he remains the Lord.
0: Hallelujah.
2: Amen. He keeps you there.
0: And
2: it's like you are not a captive. But Daniel, in chapter 9, as he was looking in the books of the history of Israel, he felt all of the promise. After 70 years, I shall deliver you from the Babylon. He said, Lord, this is the time. He went into fasting. He went into
0: intercession.
2: He went into repenting. He repented for all the sins of Israel. The Bible says he went deeper. Prayed the 9, 10, chapter 11. Come chapter 12. The angel came to him.
0: Told
2: him, even though you have not slept, I request you. On the first day, I brought your. But the prince. The prince of Pels. Praise be to the Lord. They are men with promises even though they are
0: in captivity.
2: They remain reading the book. Even us, the world that we are in does not belong to us. You
0: can.
2: You are supposed to be so spiritual to believe that statement. How did you enter into that world? How did you come in it? That you enter into another world when you don't belong to that world.
3: How do you enter into that land? That you become a foreigner when you don't belong to it. So you were born from this world. How can they say that you don't belong there?
0: So compare with Muzinda Rogun. Maybe the men to take a cubby or get a cob or gazi. I did Mumpe, because I told you once.
4: Come, I even swear.
0: I mean,
4: my big amma.
0: I did Mumpe, because I told you once.
4: Kama Evans, we?
0: Amen.
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2: every mission is to bear the fruits
0: of the kingdom
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2: God thought about
0: you. Nakulonda.
2: He chose you.
0: Nakuteekawo.
2: And he put you in place.
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2: He went to tell you, go into the whole world.
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2: Amen.
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0: yesu ayitibwa mutabani wa daudi
2: jesus is called the son of david
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0: mama wani
2: the mother of jesus
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2: God has the promises, talks about the house of David. The house of David. So then the house of Joseph, it was not all that considered.
0: Hallelujah.
2: Hallelujah.
0: That means God is a God of identity. He identifies with people.
2: Katonda alaga abantu be abanyonyola
0: eh abanyonyola mukama yebazibu
2: praise be to the Lord
0: so yesu okubera nti mtabani wa daudi
2: jesus to be the son of david
0: tichamugana kubera ngate mtabani wa katonda ayatonde gulunezi
2: it never took him not to be the son of the God who
0: created
2: them. For us to have our heavenly father, it does not mean that you don't have your biological father.
0: That is a dual citizenship. That is where the concept is all about. Hallelujah.
2: Amen. Praise be to the Lord. But ladies and gentlemen,
0: Bible gamba tuli bansi nete tuli baki. Temuli tuli munsi nete tuli baki.
2: The Bible says
0: gokaka sotia. Toli wansi na ya toli munsi. 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
2: praise be to the Lord
0: basebo ne banyabo
2: ladies and gentlemen
0: okubera munsi
2: to be in the world
0: kitegeeza
2: it means
0: nti tuina gye tuva
2: that we are coming from somewhere
0: hallelujah
2: amen
0: fe bantu feka
2: we are the only people
0: fe feka munsi yonna
2: only we in the whole world
0: abalina gye bava
2: that came from somewhere
0: nga tosobola kunnyonnyolayo oba kujjukirayo
2: when you cannot talk more about or remember
0: naye ngate gye tugenda
2: but we are going from there
0: gye tuava
2: where we came from
0: ngate gye tugenda
2: it's where we are heading
0: naye ngate Bible yegamba
2: but the Bible says
0: already gye tuli
2: already we are there
0: fefeka
2: only us
0: olwokukiriza
2: through faith
0: abali mu bwakabaka
2: those in the kingdom
0: naye ngate tubulabangako na maso
2: but we have never seen them with our naked eyes
0: ensonga eyo gitegeera
2: You are getting that issue. Only you that believes you are in the kingdom, you just feel it, but you have never seen it. So that's where the Bible says we are given the secrets. And the world is right to call us the foolish.
0: Because we are believing without seeing. That is faith. Let me
2: wind up with this first. The Bible says like this.
0: If you still abide in this land,
2: then I will
0: build you. Why is the Bible saying, if you still abide?
2: Why is it that the Bible says, it comes by saying, once you believe, to be in this land. So this is the secret. Believe and just stay there. But don't become, I'm going to build you
0: on a condition that you still identify with me. Don't follow the gods of that land. Don't do as the people in the land. So you are in Babylon, you are Israelites. Therefore, behave, remain, and stay connected to me. Even when you are in that fallen land, when you are in that fallen land,
2: once you believe to be in that land, I'm
0: going
2: to build you.
0: Hallelujah.
2: Hallelujah.
0: In other words, be in that land, but be so peculiar. Be what? Peculiar. Do not identify with anything in it. So
2: I'm going to keep you. I'm going to build you. I'm going to plant you. Yet I will not plank you. Ladies and gentlemen, someone who will pluck himself from this land is not God. He never speaks and regrets. One speaks, never lies.
0: Hallelujah.
2: Amen. Praise be to our Lord. Praise to be our Lord. Let me wind up with this issue.
0: And I will show, verse 12. Okay, be not afraid of the king of Babylon. What? Temutia kabaka we Babylon. O yogwe mutia, of whom you are afraid. But be not afraid of him. Hallelujah.
2: Amen. So in this world, there are kings that rule. In this world, there are kings that rule. Give me kings that rule in this world. We have the king, the mammon. Leadership. Amen. In this world,
0: there
2: is the king of secular. That's why Jesus says like this. In this world that you are in, you can never serve two masters. You can never serve mammon.
0: Hallelujah.
2: So don't fear that king of
0: money.
2: I tell you, don't fear him. Do not fear him.
0: Lwachi ngenda kube wamu nammwe.
2: I'm going to be together with you.
0: Ngenda kulachi? Be not afraid of the king of Babylon, of whom you are afraid. Be not afraid of him, says the Lord. For I am with you to save you and to deliver you from his. Hallelujah.
2: Amen. I'm going to be with you. To save you from his hands.
0: Omoyo mutukuvu agamba tuba Yesu ayogera atya. Siri kolachi. Siri baleka.
2: I shall never leave you.
0: Erangenda basindikira omubeza kolachi.
2: I'm going to.
0: Sigenda balekanga bamulekwa.
2: I'm not going to leave you like orphans.
0: Olira manyi gafe wegali.
2: Do you see where our power is?
0: Our power
2: is in believing the words that Jesus said. I shall never leave you until the end of this world. Even though there are very many kings of the world, I'm not going to leave you. Many things that can afraid you. So there is a king called poverty. And there is another king of wealth. Many people worship them. But we are having a promise. So they are not going to afraid us. We are going to overcome them in the name of
0: Hallelujah.
2: Jesus.
0: But if you say, we will not dwell in the land, neither obey the voice of the Lord your God. We will not do what? We will not dwell in the land, neither obey the voice of the Lord your God. Saying, no, but we will go into the land of Egypt, where we shall see no war, nor hear the sound of the trumpet, nor have hunger or bread or there, we will dread. Bigambo bingi nyo wano.
2: Very many words here.
0: Bingi nyo.
2: Very many.
0: Ekitufu wano, nabi wa mukama yali akyayogera.
2: So the prophet of the Lord was still speaking.
0: Musule yana mwesatu olusoka.
2: 43:1.
0: Biyogera byenyine babikubirawo.
2: Whatever he said.
0: Ne babikuba kusule dako.
2: So they. What is the Lord going to do? He has poured all his heart.
0: Hallelujah.
2: Amen.
0: Abantu bagambi ebigambo babikubiddewo nagamba nedda. Ffe tujja kugenda e Misiri.
2: For us, we shall go to Israel.
0: N'ekigambo kya Mukama kiri nti.
2: And the word of the Lord is,
0: do not go by the way you came.
2: Temugena nga we mwajja.
0: Mwajja mutya basebo kuingira mu kanisa.
2: How did you come to enter into the church?
0: Mwajja kuenenya bibi.
2: You came to repent the sins.
0: Mwajja kufuna obulamu obutagwa.
2: You came to receive the everlasting life.
0: Katusobola kudda Misiri.
2: Now we can never go to Egypt.
0: Kubanga je wava.
2: It's where you came from.
0: Chofora benyimba za fezali nga zichakola.
2: So that's how our songs could work out.
0: Dala dala siri dayo, siri danyuma, siri danyuma, siri danyuma ngena maso, waliyo kukaba. Nenyimbezi sebo ba, nakuzima tezi chakola.
2: Those songs, they are no longer working nowadays.
0: Hallelujah.
2: Amen.
0: Emisiri tewadika.
2: It's not good to go back to Egypt.
0: Era Katonda bagamba temudda yaje mwava. Mubere wano.
2: God tells them, don't go back, remain here.
0: Mukama famous.
2: Praise be to the Lord.
0: Mukama yebazibwe.
2: Praise be to the Lord.
0: Lwachi.
2: Why?
0: Yere yagala basimba.
2: He wanted to plant them.
0: Yere yagala kufuna chifo, point of contact.
2: He wanted to get a point of contact
0: so that he can deal with
2: asobulukula wamu nabo.
0: Hallelujah.
2: Amen.
0: Basebo ne banyabo.
2: Ladies and gentlemen,
0: ngabo nayogera ke mabega.
2: As I said one time back,
0: Katonda nga natani kokola nawe,
2: when the Lord is to work with you,
0: asoka kusimba,
2: He first plants you.
0: He
2: never works with people who are aganaga. He wants to plant you. He wants to establish you. That he can deal with you. That's the old sermon. Even David said these words. He took me from the mud clay and planted me on the rock. He put a song on my heart. A song of worship.
0: Hallelujah.
2: Amen.
0: Katonda.
2: Our Lord
0: ayagala tunyweza
2: wants to establish
0: Musimu
2: us
0: metuli.
2: In this world that we are. We are going to come and meet us. Coming for the second time. He will never take those who are not strong. He will take those who take care of the positions.
0: Hallelujah.
2: Amen. He's going to take those coming from the mud clay. Planted on the rock.
3: We are talking about serving God.
4: Twagala kukuweleza Katonda
3: in a faithful manner.
4: Mongere eyo bwesigwa.
3: Serving God faithfully.
4: Okuweleza Katonda mu bwesigwa.
3: Because we are winding a year where our theme is faithful service to the Lord.
4: Kubanga tumalako mwaka tengo mutogwa fegwali nti okuweleza Katonda mu bwesigwa.
3: Faithful service.
4: Okuweleza Katonda mu bwesigwa.
3: Praise the Lord.
4: Yabazibwa mukama.
3: But we know that faithful service calls for a transformation.
4: Kubanga era tukimanyi nti okuweereza Katonda mu bwesigwa kituleetera okukyuka.
3: Because the service the Lord requires is the deeper bottom of the heart of men. That's where we can minister to God.
4: Kubanga obuweereza Katonda bwayagala bwe ku ntobo y'omutima gw'omuntu egyo tusobola okuweereza Katonda.
3: Because we all know that God does not see as we see.
4: Kubanga ffenna tukimanyi nti Katonda talaba nga ffe bwe tulaba.
3: He does not receive anyhowly.
4: Tafuna kintu mu ngeri yonna.
3: What touches God has to come from the heart.
4: Ekyo ekikwata Katonda kino kubanga kivudde ku mutima.
3: That is his biggest concern.
4: Eyo yensonga jasingo kufaako.
3: So some of us,
4: kati abamu kufe,
3: we are very good before people.
4: Tuli balungi nnyo maso g'abantu.
3: And we are appreciated by people.
4: Era abantu bangi batusiima.
3: But deep down in our hearts,
4: naye ate munda mu mitima gyaffe,
3: it's a different story.
4: Bintu byanjawulo nnyo.
3: When the Lord searches your heart,
4: Katonda bw'asalawo okebera omutima gwo,
3: he finds no credits.
4: Taina kyasanga mu kirungi.
3: But when before people you are very appreciated.
4: Naye ate bw'obanga oli maaso g'abantu bakusiima
3: ekitenkanika. It is very dangerous.
4: Ekyo kibi nnyo.
3: Being appreciated before people but again denied before me.
4: Okubeera ng'osiimibwa mu maaso g'abantu naye ate ng'ogobebwa mu maaso ga Katonda.
3: You see, when King Saul saw many people around him.
4: Sawulo bwe yalaba abantu bangi nga bamwetoolodde.
3: They had gathered, they had come to offer sacrifices before God.
4: Baali bazze okuwaayo saddaka mu maaso ga Katonda.
3: So his concern was people.
4: Kati ensonga yali ku bantu.
3: Not about God.
4: Si ku Katonda.
3: What he did was right before people.
4: Kye yakola kyali kitufu mu maaso g'abantu.
3: Very disobedient before God.
4: Naye ate nga kya bujeemu mu maaso ga Katonda.
3: So this is why I say.
4: Kati ensonga
3: lwaki you rather not do.
4: Nti obeerawo n'otakola.
3: You rather not start.
4: N'otatandika.
3: For people to appreciate.
4: Olw'abantu okusiima.
3: But when God has denied you.
4: Naye ate nga Katonda akuganye.
3: Rather wait for God's timing.
4: Linda akaseda ka Katonda katufu.
3: Because it is God that you please.
4: Kubanga ye Katonda gw'olina okusanyusa.
3: Some of us are men pleasers.
4: Abantu abamu ko ffe tusanyusa abantu.
3: You will not please man.
4: Togenda kusanyusa muntu.
3: You will not please. You can please him this year.
4: Osobola okumusanyusa omwaka guno omuntu.
3: Last month.
4: Omwezi oguyise.
3: But not forever.
4: Naye ate si bbanga lyonna.
3: So this is one thing that we need to understand.
4: Ka kino kye kimu ku bintu kye tulina okutegeera.
3: Because our focus is going to heaven.
4: Kubanga ffe tutunuulidde kugenda mu ggulu.
3: And to serve God with all our lives.
4: Era n'okuweereza Katonda n'obulamu bwaffe bwonna.
3: So we are in the process of learning to do as how a priest is required to do.
4: Kati tuli mu lugendo olw'okuyiga okukola nga kabona bw'ateekeddwa okukola.
2: Because God makes us priests.
4: Kubanga Katonda atufuula bakabona.
2: That is the word which is in the spirit. By the way, priest is a spiritual word.
4: Kati ekigambo kabona kya mwoyo.
2: It's not a physical word.
4: Si kigambo ekikwatwako.
2: When you talk about a priest,
4: we talk
2: about someone who knows the will of God,
4: amanyi okwagala kwa Katonda,
2: the order of service,
4: amanyi entegeka y'ebintu,
2: how to behave before God,
4: engeri y'okweyisamu maaso ga Katonda,
2: and how to usher people in the presence of God.
4: Era n'okuleeta abantu mu kubeerawo kwa Katonda.
2: How to offer sacrifices on behalf of people,
4: engeri y'okuwaayo saddaka ku lw'abantu,
2: and how to plead to God on the side of people.
4: Era n'okwegayirira Katonda ku lw'abantu.
2: That is what Moses did.
4: Echo Musa kye yakola.
2: Before even the Ten Commandments.
4: Nga n'amateeka 10 teganaba kujja.
2: He was a priest before God.
4: Yali kabona mu maaso ga Katonda.
2: So we need to understand.
4: Kati tulina okutegeera.
2: How can we serve this invisible God?
4: Tuyinza kuweereza tutya Katonda ono atalabika?
2: As much as he's present.
4: Newankubadde era nga waali.
2: Omanyi okuweereza atalabika naye ng'ate waali.
4: Do you know serving an invisible
2: you
4: but
2: have
4: one is
2: to
4: present?
2: Take an extra effort.
4: Olina okwongeramuko amaanyi.
2: To please what you don't see.
4: Okusobola okusanyusa ekyo ky'otalaba.
2: To know
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4: Ekyo ekizibu ennyo ate okutegeera.
2: And also to see
4: ate era n'okulaba
2: what can't be seen.
4: Ekyo ekitasobola kulabwa.
2: That is what Moses did.
4: Ekyo Musa
2: kye yakola. A formula very complicated.
4: Ngengeri jakolamu ebintu sinyangu.
2: But the Bible says, because Moses saw the invisible.
4: Bible yagamba kubanga Musa yalaba ekitalabika.
2: You know what that means?
4: Omanyi ekyo kyekitegeeza.
2: He even discovered a way.
4: Era n'azuula ekkubo.
2: Of pleasing God.
4: Ery'okusanyusa Katonda.
2: That was very rare in that days.
4: Ekyo kyali tekisangika mu nnaku ezo.
2: So the question here.
4: Kati ekibuuzo wano.
2: What shall we do?
4: Fe tunaakola ki?
2: How can we measure up to this standard?
4: Fe tulina kutuuka tutya ku ddaala eryo.
2: To be able to serve the invisible.
4: Okusobola okuweereza atalabika.
2: To see the invisible.
4: Okulaba ekitalabika.
2: We have to do something.
4: Tulina okubako kye tukola.
2: This is what Jesus speaks.
4: Kino Yesu kyayogera.
2: In Matthew 7.
4: Matayo
2: musango. Verse number 21.
4: Olunyiriri lwa 21.
2: He says, not everyone who says to me, Lord, Lord, shall enter the kingdom of heaven. But he who does the will of my Father in heaven. You see?
4: Matayo musanvu abiri mwemu. Buli muntu angamba nti mukama wange, mukama wange, si aliyingira obwakabaka obw'omuggulu. Wabula akola kitange ali muggulu byayagala.
2: I want us to think about this scripture.
4: Njagala tulowooze ku kyawandiikibwa kino.
2: There is a point of saying, Lord, Lord.
4: Waliwo ensonga ya kugamba nti mukama wange, mukama wange.
2: After all, the Bible says, whoever shall confess that Jesus is Lord will be saved. But again, amongst they that confess Christ as Lord, there have been attached a condition. Yes, much as they say, Lord, Lord. But not everyone who says. Then what is that?
4: Kati atecho chechi.
2: Meaning,
4: chitegeza.
2: You call him Lord, Lord.
4: Nti muite nti mukama
2: mukama. But number two.
4: Na yatecho kubiri.
2: Very fundamental.
4: Etanga chidabwako.
2: Understand his will.
4: Tegera okwagala kwe.
2: Hallelujah.
4: Amen.
2: Understand his.
4: Tegera okwagala kwe.
2: Not everyone that says Lord, Lord
4: sibuli agamba nti mukama mukama
2: shall enter the kingdom of God.
4: Anayingira obwakabaka
2: bwa
4: Katonda.
2: But only those
4: naye abobokka
2: who understand
4: abategeera
2: who do the will
4: abakola okwagala
2: of God
4: okwa Katonda.
2: So the question before us
4: kati ekibuuzo maaso gaffe,
2: are we inside the will of God?
4: Tuli munda mukwagala kwa Katonda.
2: Are we doing the will of God?
4: Tukola okwagala kwa Katonda.
2: And what is the will of God?
4: Okwagala kwa Katonda kyeki?
2: Because he goes on to say,
4: kubanga ayongera n'agamba,
2: he says, many will say to me in that day, which day? The coming of the Lord. Because in the coming of the Lord,
4: kubanga mukudda kwa Katonda,
2: even those who died before us shall rise.
4: Naba abafanga tetunaba obajja kuzukizibwa.
2: In fact, we bagenda okusoka okuzukira.
4: They will be the first to rise.
2: I don't know how.
4: Nange simanyi batya.
3: Even the Bible says we don't know what will happen to us.
4: Ne Bible egamba nafe tetumanchi natutukako.
3: I said, but when he comes, we shall change, we shall be like him.
4: Tujja kuchusebwa era tuberenga ye.
3: Paul awandikira Thessalonians nabagamba naye abasoko kufa bebagenda okukola ki.
4: Paul wrote to the Thessalonians and tells them that those who first die I will resurrect and we shall also meet him. But on that day, many will speak. Now these words are said by Jesus himself. This is the gospel he preached for 3 days. Day and night preaching without stopping. He says on that day, many will come saying, Lord, Lord,
3: have we not prophesied in your name, cast out demons in your name, and done many wonders in your name?
4: Who are those ones that cast demons out? Are they sorcerers? Those who prophesy, who are they?
3: Prophesy.
4: Balagula.
3: Yes, nangirira nyumba yange.
4: I declare my house.
3: Nangirira umwami.
4: I declare husband, a wife. I call upon my riches. Who are those people that do such things? They are the ones that call our Lord, Lord. Who are those that evangelize? Ladies and gentlemen, there is a sieve here.
3: And in your name, and done many wonders in your name, then I will declare to them, I never knew you, depart from me. You who practice mwabako lebyachi
4: ebyobujemu.
3: Deuteronomy chapter number 28
4: echamateko roku byesula yabiri munana
3: okutandikirawo,
4: starting from the first verse,
3: ayogera naba Isiraeli.
4: He talks to the Israelites,
3: muwe munagonda,
4: that when you obey
3: mukisanga gwa mwe,
4: then the blessing will be yours.
3: Na yewe munajim,
4: but once you disobey you will be devoured by the sword,
3: kubanga akamwaka akatonda,
4: because the mouth of the Lord
3: ekakozekati
4: has said so. He talks them to the Israelites in his own children, in his chosen ones.
3: Okugonda,
4: obedience is one of a way of doing God's will.
3: Praise the Lord. Now it shall come to pass if you diligently obey the voice.
4: That's where the problem is. When I reach there, I stand.
3: Diligently. But the question here is, where is the voice? We see laws. But where is the voice? Because even today, the voice is there. But we have the Bible. It takes a mature Christian, a priest to translate a law into the voice. A nyukuta najifuramu.
4: Then it turns a letter to become.
3: If I tell you
4: what to learn how to read,
3: there are two guiding principles.
4: While when nonobidi is in the okuyambako,
3: you
4: should know the vowels and the consonants.
3: Era bozigata zine chigambo chezikola mruzungu tuchiita silabo.
4: And when you join them, there is a word we call a nyingo.
3: Tovola bafetwana niko kusomanga bane abba. Bane e be.
4: That was our foundational reading.
3: Praise the Lord. It shall come to pass if you diligently obey the voice of the Lord your God. I told you, and I still tell you, and I will tell you.
4: Nabagamba era mbagamba era nchabagamba.
3: Even next year.
4: Era no mwaka ogujja.
3: There must be a voice.
4: Walino kubira weddoboozi.
3: That has to speak to you.
4: Edirino kwogera nawe.
3: There must be a transfer.
4: Walina okubaawo okufuna okujja.
3: Because you can always read about love.
4: Kubango sobolo kubango soma bulijjo kukwagala.
3: Love your neighbor.
4: Yagala mulirano
3: wawo. Love the Lord your God with all your heart.
4: Yagala mukama Katonda onomutima gogonna.
3: There is no effect.
4: Nayatenga techina
3: chechikola. You are the same person.
4: Yegwe muntu omu.
3: Chali omu omukambwe, omukawu.
4: You are still very bitter.
3: Ochali omu ayogera. alwana aina olutalo mundayo nga lwemwe luli naye ng'osoma nga n'okuyimba oyimba
4: naate nga tekikoze mu bulamu bwo.
3: That means the word of God is void of power in your life.
4: Kitegeeza nti ekigambo kya Katonda tekirina maanyi mu bulamu bwo.
3: Toyina gy'osobola kulaga.
4: There is nowhere you can go.
3: It is taking this word wholesomely.
4: Kwe kutwala ekigambo
3: ekyo. It is embracing the word.
4: Okunywegera ebigambo.
3: You begin to ponder.
4: Notandika okufumiitiriza.
3: You begin to transmit your life.
4: Notandika okukitunuza mu bulamu bwo.
3: And this word will begin to fit.
4: Kati ekigambo kino kigenda tandika okutuula
3: into your life
4: mu bulamu bwo,
3: because you have given direction to you.
4: Kubanga okiwadde oludda owadde ekigambo
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4: When the time comes,
3: bwe munanyiikira,
4: when you diligently
3: okulya eddoboozi lya Katonda,
4: happen to the voice of the Lord,
3: ne mwekuumanga amateeka ge gonna,
4: obey all his commandments,
3: gemba wadde olwaleero
4: that I give you today,
3: nti Mukama Katonda wammwe,
4: that the Lord your God,
3: anaabagulumizanga waggulu,
4: will exalt you,
3: okusukkuluma amawanga ag'okunsi,
4: above all the nations of the earth.
3: Ekyo kitegeeza bwakabaka.
4: Now that means the kingdom.
3: Bible yetugambye,
4: the Bible has told us,
3: Yesu yatugula n'omusaayi,
4: that Jesus bought us with blood,
3: n'atufuula bakabaka,
4: and he made us kings,
3: ne bakabona,
4: and priests,
3: mu maaso ga Kitaawe,
4: before his father.
3: Olunyiringa dusoma nnyo paka.
4: We shall read that verse until.
3: Tunalutegeera oba tunalwetamwa.
4: Until we shall understand it and get fed up of it.
3: Kubikulirwa 5 onyirirwa 10.
4: Revelation
3: 5:10.
4: He bought us with blood.
3: Nayo kufuka.
4: But to be transformed.
3: Yatufuura.
4: He transformed us.
3: It took time to transform.
4: Yatwala obudde okufuula.
3: Kufuka bakabaka.
4: To become kings.
3: Nibakabona.
4: And priests.
3: Dwaji.
4: Why?
3: Tusobolo kufugira wamu naye.
4: So that we can reign together with him.
3: Kati yoro abera kabaka wabakabaka.
4: Now he is the king of kings.
3: Ero muntu yekakirizibwa kuita Yesu kabaka.
4: And only the person that is allowed to call Jesus king is that king.
3: Hallelujah.
4: Amen.
3: Nokuima nemba yawangula stani egurugosa. Ye kabaka wabakabaka. Yawangula stani engurugosa. Ye kabaka wabakabaka. Yesu si kabaka.
4: Jesus is not king.
3: Kabaka wabakabaka.
4: He is the king of kings.
3: Kati gobotegeera Kristo.
4: Now when you understand Christ,
3: ofuka kabaka.
4: You become a king.
3: Nengo lina kabaka u.
4: But when you have your king.
3: Hallelujah.
4: Amen.
3: Mukama yibazi.
4: Praise be to the Lord.
3: Chitegeza.
4: It means
3: atufula bakabaka.
4: He transforms us to be kings.
3: Eri Kitaawe.
4: To his father.
3: Kati kankugambe kino.
4: Now let me tell you this.
3: Abakirizibwa.
4: Those ones who are accepted.
3: Okufuga kunsi kuno.
4: To reign on this world.
3: Baba bakabaka.
4: Are the kings.
3: Muzibati sani atuyiganye.
4: Do you know why the devil is tormenting us?
3: Tuyiganya bwakabaka bwe.
4: We are tormenting his kingdom.
3: You see, whatever Katonda, you dethrone the devil and the atmosphere and the principalities.
4: Whenever you understand God, Satan yobo mujyo.
3: Uchankananya kumango bwakabaka gero kwaliwa akabaka situkawo.
4: Because there is a thing that is arising, and who is he?
3: Oyo mugambe tajja.
4: Tell that one not to come.
3: Mutandikawo kugeya utandiko kuvuma utandiko
4: ebikujjako. And things take you off.
3: Uchangalenya bwakabaka.
4: You are dismantling his kingdom.
3: Netwe basamukama.
4: But we thank the Lord.
3: Atwadde byama byo bwakabaka.
4: He has given us the mysteries of the kingdom.
3: Tugenda kufuga naye.
4: We are going to reign together with him.
3: Lwachi.
4: Why?
3: Batutegede dobozi lye.
4: Because we've understood his voice.
3: Edobozi lye.
4: We've understood his voice.
3: Bumune kumange dobozi lya mukama. Nakugamba ne ubikula Bible eno togenda disange dobozi.
4: I told you even they open this Bible you won't find the voice.
3: Nechi twalira omulokolo akuze.
4: But it takes to a Christian who has matured, who has understood.
3: Okuzule dobozi lya Katonda
4: mbya wani. To discover the voice of the Lord in the scriptures.
3: Kwa sababu Kristo abanaga enyirirye ta.
4: That's why the
3: enyirirye kola ki? Enukuta ekola ki?
4: That the letter kills.
3: Ejogeze nukuta jifule mu.
4: It means that transform that letter.
3: Omoyo mutukuvu aliokalabike joli.
4: So that the Holy Spirit can be manifested to you.
3: Hallelujah.
4: Amen.
3: Kama yebezo.
4: Praise be to the Lord.
3: The will of God.
4: Okwagala kwa Katonda.
3: So important.
4: Kwa mugaso nnyo.
3: Agambi.
4: Yes.
3: Sibuli akola
4: Not everybody who calls.
5: Si buli ayita.
4: Not everybody Mukama, who calls.
5: Mukama.
4: The Lord, Lord.
5: Nti yakola ki?
4: That will take the kingdom of God.
5: Naye.
4: But.
5: Abo.
4: Those.
5: Abakola okwagala kwa Katonda.
4: That do the will of God.
5: Yimira ku bigere byo.
4: Stand upon your feet.

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We worship you, Jesus. We give you glory, Lord. We worship you, Jesus. You are worthy of all the praise. You are worthy of all glory, Lord. Be lifted in this place, Lord. Be lifted in this place, Lord. Be glorified in this place. For you are good and your mercy forever endures. Your mercy forever endures. Your grace, Lord, is sufficient to save and to seek all that which was lost. And we among they that were lost, that you found us, O God. That's why we worship you today. We give you glory, Lord. We give you glory, Lord. We magnify your name. We worship you, Lord. There is none like you. There is none like you. In all the earth, there is none that compares with you. Blessed be your name, Lord. Glorious God. Glorious God. Glorious God. Mighty God, Ancient of Days, we come to worship you, Lord. You, the everlasting God, the Father, the Creator of ends of the earth, we worship you. Be lifted, O God. 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
1: naye lukesura 11 rinyo rusoka njagara kugavana ko just cha wandiki wa kitone cho. It came to pass as Jesus was praying in a certain place when he ceased that one of the disciples said to him, Lord, teach us to pray, as John taught his disciples. You see? When it came to Luke, it was a request by the disciples. But Matthew, how he narrates the way Jesus taught us how to pray, simply stated, when you pray, say these words, Our Father in heaven. Now, where this prayer comes from, according to Luke, it was a request. Lord, teach us how to pray. Because when the disciples saw Jesus praying, they didn't know how to pray the way he was praying. Bamulabanga asaba nenga ensaba jasaba si ya bulijjo si ya kusabira mmere si ya kwenenya si ya kuita mulunaku. So now it came to pass as he was praying in a certain place when he had ceased that one of his disciples said to him, Lord, teach us. We don't know who exactly the disciple was. But there were these disciples that followed him. There was always Peter. There was always John. There was always who? Who? 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
0: 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So I think one of the disciples that asked Jesus to teach how to pray was among these. Very common. If it was not Peter, then John. Peter was first at speech. 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
0: to pray. 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That was an intended desire for the prayers that you made. They work and they worked and they will work according to the purpose designed by God. But this prayer you are making today is equally needed and important to keep you that day, to bring you to the desired destiny. 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

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Lead us, Lord. 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We welcome you in. We let you in to strengthen us. 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
0: Now the boy Samuel ministered before the Lord, before Eli.
2: N'ekigambo kya Mukama kyali kya muwendo mungi munna.

0: And the word of the Lord was rare in those days. There was no widespread revelation. And it came to pass at that time, while Eli was laying down in his place, and his eyes had begun to grow dim that he couldn't see. And before the lamp of God went out in the tabernacle, and Samuel laying down in the tabernacle where the tabernacle was laid, that the Lord called Samuel, and he answered, "Here I am."
1: Nadukanambiro, Najeri Eli Nayogeranti, Nzenzuno.
0: So he ran to Eli and said, "Here I am,
1: for you
0: have called me."
1: Nayogeranti, sikuise.
0: And he said, "I didn't call you.
1: Galamira nate.
0: Lie down again."
1: Nagenda nagalamira.
0: And he went and lay down.
1: Mukama namuita nate olwokubiri nti Samuel.
0: Then the Lord called him yet again, "Samuel."
1: Samuel nagolokoka nagenda eri nayogera nti nze nzuno.
0: So Samuel rose and went to Eli and said, "Here I am."
1: Kubanga ompise.
0: "For you called me."
1: Naddamu nti sikuyise mwana wange.
0: He answered, "I indeed did not call you my son.
1: Galamira nate.
0: Lie down again."
1: Era Samuel yaita namanya mukama.
0: Now Samuel had not yet known the Lord.
1: So nechigambo cha mukama chali techinnamubikulirwa.
0: Nor was the word of the Lord yet revealed to him.
1: Mukama naita Samuel nate omulundi ogwokusatu.
0: And the Lord called Samuel again the third time.
1: Nagoloko kanagende eri nayogera nti nze nzuno.
0: So he rose and went to Eli and said, "Here I am."
1: Kubanga ompise.
0: "For you called me."
1: Awo Eli nategera nga mukama ye ayise omwana.
0: Then Eli perceived the Lord had called the boy.
2: Wekomerawo. Awo Eli nategera.
0: And Eli perceived
2: nga mukama ye ayise omwana.
0: The Lord had called the boy.
2: Praise the Lord. When you look at the life of Samuel,
0: but what to know it of Lamba Samuel?
2: He's a boy that never knew how he got into the temple.
0: Molenzi atamanyi ngeri gye yayingira yekalu.
2: But the moment he entered the temple,
0: na yekavuna yayingira yekalu,
2: he realized
0: yakitegera
2: the need to serve the Lord.
0: Tikyetaagisa okuweereza Katonda.
2: But among all the prophets that existed,
0: era mu bannabbi bonna abaali babaddewo,
2: Samuel was one of them.
0: Samuel yali omu ku bo
2: that completely dedicated his life,
0: era nga ye obulamu bwe bwonna yabuwaayo,
2: to serving the Lord,
0: okuweerezanga Mukama.
2: Hallelujah. We all know the story how he got into the temple. But I told you last time, it doesn't matter how you came into church, whether you came young or old, whether you had killed a person or not, whether you came young, God has a plan for every one of us.
0: Katonda ininte kateka nene kulwa fefena.
2: Hallelujah.
0: Amen.
2: Something very important for us here to learn.
0: Ekintu akikuru ketu inoku igawan chikin.
2: The issue is dedication.
0: Ensonga kuba kwewayo.
2: Through sanctification.
0: Okuita mukutukuzibwa.
2: And knowing who God is to your life.
0: No kumanya echo katonda kiali eliobulambo.
2: Hallelujah.
0: Amen.
2: Praise the Lord.
0: Yebazwe.
2: Now, Samuel chapter number 7.
0: Esule yomusanvu Samueli.
2: Katusomeka 7 and verse 15.
0: Katusomeka musanvu 15
2: up to 17.
0: Nokutoka 10 na
1: musanvu. Samueli musanvu 15. Samuel n'alamulira Isirayiri ennaku zonna ez'obulamu bwe.
0: And Samuel judged Israel all the days of his life.
2: Audience ongeyo. Samuel ministered.
0: Samuel
2: judging Israel.
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2: And Samuel judged Israel all the days of his life.
0: Nalamula Isiraeli enaku zonna ezobulamu bwe.
2: Think about it.
0: Kirowoze ko kino.
2: Yayingiranga atamanyi.
0: He entered like he never knew anything.
2: Naye nakiriza okuweereza Katonda obulamu bwe bwonna.
0: And he agreed to serve the Lord the rest of his life.
2: 16 says, and he went from year to year on a circuit to Bethel, Gilgal, Mizpah, judged Israel in all those places.
0: Era buli mwaka ku mwaka n'agende Bethel, e Gilgali, e Mizpah, ng'alamula Isirayiri mu bifo ebyo byonna.
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0: Era bwato yaddangayo e Lama kubanga makage gye galinga.
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0: He had children, the wife and the...
2: There he judged Israel and there he built an altar to the Lord.
0: Eyo yalamulanga Isirayiri era eyo yazimbayo ekyoto kya Mukama.
2: Hallelujah.
0: Amen.
2: The only way to remain a servant of God
0: engeri yokka gy'osobola okusigala ng'oli muweereza wa Mukama
2: is to establish an altar to
0: the Lord. Kwe kubanga ozimbe kyoto
2: in your life where you continually sacrifice yourself,
0: wosobola okweyongera okwesaddaka,
2: minister to God,
0: ng'oweereza Mukama,
2: and also have time to God,
0: era ng'olina obudde eri Mukama.
2: That is the meaning of the word sacrifice.
0: Eyo ensonga gye bayita saddaka
2: on the altar,
0: ku kyoto.
2: Hallelujah. Like the boy Isaac told his father.
0: Waliwo omuvubuka gwe bayita Isaac agamba kitaawe.
2: The altar has been set in place.
0: N'amugamba ekyoto nkiraba bakitegese.
2: We have even the wood.
0: Enku zizironze etise.
2: But where is the sacrifice?
0: Naye saddaka eruwa?
2: Abraham told his son.
0: Ibrahim agamba mutabani we.
2: That the Lord will provide.
0: Mukama ajagabirira.
2: Now when you set an altar,
0: but we won't take away kyoto.
2: You are leaving room for God to provide the rest.
0: Oboganyiza Mukama agabirira ebisingiridde.
2: Hallelujah.
0: Yeah.
2: You are creating room
0: obotaddewo omuwaatwa
2: for God to continually minister to your life.
0: Katonda asigalenga aweereza eri obulamu bwo.
2: Significantly, we have to talk about an altar, I think, in a full sermon.
0: Ekitegeeza tulina okwogera ku kyoto nga bubaka bujjudde.
2: Because there will be no priesthood
0: kubanga bakabona tebasobola kubeerawo
2: without this altar thing
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0: When we read in the Acts chapter 4
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0: And they went to the in the ninth hour to pray. It was an altar.
2: Mukama yebazibu.
0: Amen.
2: So they set themselves
0: beyawula
2: a time and a purpose to continue dwelling in the presence of God.
0: Ekiseera n'ensonga okusigala nga beeyongera mu kubeera okwa
2: Mukama. Where dedication is,
0: awabeera okwewaayo,
2: there will also be an altar and commitment.
0: Wabaawo ekyoto n'okweweerayo ddala.
2: Mukama buuzeemu.
0: Let me ask you.
2: Ate mu Luganda.
0: In our language.
2: Ekyoto kyo kikuma ddi?
0: When do you ignite your altar?
2: Tuyina abalokole ennaku zino.
0: We have people these days.
2: Nga ye wasanze wasabidde.
0: They pray to any place.
2: Ne weziyitawo ennaku bbiri.
0: After 2 days.
2: N'afunamu ekisa n'asaba.
0: He finds time
2: and pray. Nga tayina program yaki.
0: They have no permanent program for prayers.
2: Dedication means
0: okwewayo kitegeeza
2: I will commit part of my time.
0: obudde bwange ngenda kubwawulako.
2: I will sacrifice this moment
0: ngenda kuwaayo akaseera bwe kati
2: away from the daily routine
0: nve mu mbeera ya bulijjo.
2: This time I will commit it to God.
0: Ku mulundi guno obudde mbuwaayo eri Mukama.
2: It will be a daily thing
0: kigenda kubeera kya buli kaseera.
2: And I will do it for God
0: era ngenda kikola ku lwa Mukama.
2: You can do it on a family basis
0: osobola okikola ku lwa family
2: on an individual basis
0: obanga gwe ssekinnoomu.
2: Or as a church at large.
0: Obange kanisa.
2: Kati nze kambabuli ebyoto byekanisa.
0: Let me tell you the church altars.
2: The service programs of Zetulina.
0: These are the services that we nazo.
2: Esawa zino tuli kuchoto.
0: We are on the altar right now.
2: Kusawa tano na watu tujja kuba kuchoto.
0: Around 5 around
2: the
0: 11
2: service,
0: is another altar.
2: Olwe Monday, olwo kutano.
0: Wednesday, Friday,
2: kakati bano abatendereza abasinza we bajja wano kusinkana mbu bayimba mu bakola practice eyo kiba kyoto kyennyini.
0: Now the choir practice, it is also another altar.
2: Era kino kankibagambe mu abasinza abatendereza abayimbi.
0: Let me tell you the people in the music ministry.
2: Bwe muba mukola practice, be serious.
0: When you are making practice, be serious.
2: Abamukumwe Mukama jaba sinkana nga muli mugundi omwo nga muli kutendereza wano nga muli mukusinza naye nga temuloza muli mu practice.
0: Some of you, the Lord will meet you in the practice.
2: That is commitment.
0: Oko kuba kwewayo
2: to do things of God.
0: Okole ebintu bya Mukama.
2: Gujirabanga practice.
0: You see it as a practice.
2: Naye moyo mtu kuvaberawo okuperfectinga chemukola.
0: But the Holy Spirit is always available to perfect what you're doing. It is another altar.
2: Hallelujah.
0: Amen.
2: Ere mujja wano ne muyimba mu lina imba ni mukola chi ne mukola chi. I think you just need to understand what we are doing.
0: When you come here singing, dancing, it is not joking. You have to know kutegera chokola.
2: Any time you set for God,
0: obudde bonna bw'oyawula ku lwa Mukama,
2: it's very meaningful.
0: Bwamakulu nnyo.
2: Hallelujah.
0: Amen.
2: 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Obulamu bwa Samweli tubulabye.
0: Now we have seen the life of Samuel.
2: Era tulaba omusajja eyasalawo okuweereza Mukama.
0: We see a man dedicated to serve the Lord.
2: Obulamu bwe bwonna.
0: The rest of his life.
2: Kakati atuuka ekiseera.
0: Now coming to time.
2: Ng'ekigambo kyayogera.
0: And the word he would speak.
2: Katonda kya Samuel kitiibwa.
0: The Lord will always honor.
2: Eyudidala.
0: That was the level.
2: You speak a word.
0: Oyogera ekigambo.
2: And God performs it.
0: Katonda n'akikola.
2: He fulfills it.
0: N'akituukiriza.
2: Why?
0: Lwaki?
2: You have mastered the voice of God.
0: Eddoboozi lya Mukama kati olitegedde.
2: You know how it works with God.
0: Omanyi bwe kikola ne Mukama.
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0: He knew how the voice of the Lord works.
2: Yakimanya likolera mu butuukirivu.
0: He knew it works in righteousness.
2: Era wali ekibiri nenya.
0: And where there is sin, it rebukes.
2: Kati n'ayogera nga anenya ekibi.
0: So he spoke as he rebukes sin.
2: Ekyo ne kiba.
0: And it was.
2: Eyeba life gy'ozimbye ne Katonda.
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0: When he speak heaven here.
2: Hallelujah.
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0: walked in that kind of life
2: emyaka ana,
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0: when he was judging Israel.
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0: He reaches time and speaks like this.
2: Atuuka ekiseera n'ayogera,
0: he speaks like this,
2: n'agamba nti ebbanga lyonna lye mbadde mpeereza.
0: The time I have been serving,
2: sirina sente za muntu ze nakumpanya.
0: I have not taken anybody's money.
2: Sirina muntu amanja, in other words.
0: I have no debt.
2: Ntambulidde maso ga Katonda n'obugende n'obuwombe.
0: I have walked before the Lord in humility.
2: Era mpereza Katonda mu mazima.
0: And I have served the Lord in the truth.
2: Hallelujah.
0: Amen.
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0: He reaches time and tells Saul that obedience is better than sacrifice.
2: Okugondera Katonda.
0: Obeying to God.
2: Yafuke mbala mu ye.
0: Became a character in him.
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2: Samuel yaweleza wansi wabakulembeze ate abatwala ebbanga eddene babiri.
0: We can see Samuel minister before the great leaders, the two great leaders.
2: Yatekako Saulo nga kabaka.
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2: Daud yafugira Israeli emyaka 40 mwemeka.
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0: 43.
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2: 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Era kyakola bubi nnyo Saulo.
0: It was very bad.
2: Kyakola bubi nnyo Samuel.
0: It was very bad for Samuel.
2: Abantu okusaba kabaka.
0: When the people requested for a king.
2: Ate ng'omulamuzi yaliwo.
0: Yet the judge was in place.
2: Mukama yibazibwe. 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
0: You may cause what God has given you.
2: Nechikula mugwe.
0: That it may grow and mature in you.
2: Singobo wadobudo businga.
0: If you dedicate most of the time.
2: No fukiride chile mugwe no kubera uko akatonda.
0: And what is in you with the presence of God.
2: Number two.
0: Echokovid.
2: Osoro kuri zedoboze lisingo kuogira mutima gu.
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2: No kola chiri kugambo kola.
0: And you do what he tells you to do.
2: Ato soboro kuogera nawe n'obulamu bwo.
0: And you can speak with your life.
2: No sarawo kutambula ne mukama.
0: And decide to walk with the Lord.
2: Okusukuruma kubi n'ebigambo kanisa byeyogera oba basumba bibabuulira.
0: More than the words the preachers speak.
2: Gwe ne webuulirira.
0: You preach to yourself.
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0: You wake up in the night and pray when all the people are sleeping.
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0: You rise up in the morning and read your Bible, understanding it not because somebody instructs you.
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0: You go deeper in prayers of intercession, causing the glory of God to descend upon your life.
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0: But this is common.
2: Bya buli sekinnoomu.
0: It is for everyone.
2: Obuweereza obubwo Katonda bwe yakuwa bwebo obulamu obw'obuziba bw'obeera ne Katonda.
0: The ministry that God has given you is the deeper relationship with God.
2: What counts before God for your life?
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2: It is that time that you set apart.
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2: It is the ministry of the Holy Spirit you allow to work and operate in your life.
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2: It is the response that you give to people.
0: Okwo okwanukula kw'owaayo eri abantu.
2: In the fear of God.
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2: Hallelujah.
0: Amina. 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
0: The Holy Spirit is reigning.
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0: The Holy Spirit is in control when you're on your knees praying.
2: Teri muntu agenda kufugira uwo jobera.
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0: Nobody will part words for you to speak.
2: Nobody would decide even this kind of music you are going to listen to.
0: Te wadi agenda kugamba nti luno lukube luno tolukuba.
2: For the Holy Spirit
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2: and the levels of the spirit that you have reached
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2: Aleluya.
3: Amen.
2: Omuntu asanyusa Katonda yaliwa.
3: Who is that person praising to God?
2: Omuntu ateeka earpins ematu.
3: Is a person who would have his earpin in
2: Nengaliwusiba mu kusinza.
3: Deeper in worship.
2: Teria kuulira.
3: Nobody is listening to you.
2: Chokola kya bwa Katonda.
3: But what you are doing is divine.
2: Oli waddembo okuteeka mu ekiyimba ekiri awo ekyekisazisaze ekyekiyaye yaye.
3: You are free to put in any kind of tune. Demonic or
2: naye tosobola okusala onogamba nedda.
3: But you can decide to say no.
2: I am a temple.
3: Zendi yekalu.
2: I am a temple.
3: Zendi yekalu.
2: And I'm supposed to do things of the temple.
3: Era nina kola bya yekalu.
2: I am a sanctuary of the Holy Spirit.
3: Zendi watukuvu awomo yo mutukuvu.
2: He dwells in me.
3: Atula munze.
2: Therefore my family, my children,
3: kati abana bange amaka,
2: should reflect the glory of God.
3: Bali nakubanga basa ekitiibwa kya Katonda.
2: Hallelujah.
3: Amen.
2: Obulokole kitegeeza.
3: Salvation means
2: nokuweereza Katonda.
3: Even serving God.
2: Pitegeza nti omuntu akulumbye nakukuba oluyi.
3: Meaning somebody has come and slapped you.
2: Kyomuddiza kye bayita obulokole.
3: And what you respond is salvation.
2: Siwe obulokole kwe kujja okutuula awo.
3: Not coming to sit there.
2: Omuntu bwajja n'akuvuma.
3: When somebody comes and abuses you.
2: Kyomuddiza kye bayita obulokole.
3: Your response is your salvation.
2: Era njagala okutegeeza gwe ali wano oyinza okuba nga tonnalokoka.
3: You may be not yet born again.
2: Kubanga byozayo birala nyo.
3: Because your response is negative.
2: It is character change.
3: Mbala kuchuka.
2: People like these ones, Samuel, nobody pays them, but they continually serve God.
3: Bana abasajja ba Samuel teria musasula na yasigala aweereza Katonda.
2: Hallelujah.
3: Wanji.
2: Mukama yebazi. So this boy, Bible says he ministered before. He ministered to God before Samuel.
3: Bible gamba naweleza eri Katonda masoga eri.
2: Hallelujah.
3: Amen.
2: He didn't even know the voice of God.
3: Nedobozi lya mukama yalita nalitegeera.
2: Even the word of God was so rare, so scarce.
3: Ne kigambo kya mukama kyali kya mungu.
2: And the lamp was about to go off.
3: Netabaza yali etandise okuzimera.
2: But then the Lord spoke to him.
3: Ne mukama nayogera naye.
2: Because he was in the temple.
3: Kubanga yali muyeka.
2: He was in the right place.
3: Yali mu kifo ekitufu.
2: He was in position of receiving from God.
3: Yali mu kifo we yali asobola okufunira okuva eri Katonda.
2: And the priestly calling was given to him.
3: Kati obwakabona bwali bumaze okumuweebwa.
2: Because he was prepared to be the next prophet.
3: Kubanga yali atekesekeddwa okubeera nabbi addako.
2: And the judge of God's people.
3: Era bwato ng'alina okubeera omulamuzi w'abantu ba Katonda.
2: Aleluya.
3: Amen.
2: 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Katonda abaana akulonda okubeera omulamuzi w'abantu be.
3: If God is to choose you to be the judge of his people.
2: Kyekiri Paulo kyeyawandiikiraani.
3: This is what Paul wrote to
2: Timotheo.
3: Timothy.
2: Aleluya. Amuwandiikira n'amugamba ati.
3: What does he tell him?
2: He tells him that a workman who is not ashamed of carrying out the word of truth.
3: Agamba omukozi womulimu atatiitira kukola mulimu gwa mazima.
2: 2 Timothy 2:15. Do your best to present yourself to God approved.
3: Namugamba kole kisingiride olabike maso ga mukama ngosimibwa.
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3: Kole kisingiride.
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3: Secho kubiri.
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3: Kubanga wali empera.
2: Hallelujah.
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3: Now serving God is a personal.
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3: A personal relationship with God.
2: Hallelujah.
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2: 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Kandi some tumalire ku luno.
3: Can end stop.
2: Be diligent to present yourself approved to God.
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2: Now who's going to make you do that best?
3: Ani agenda okuleetera okukola ekisinga.
2: It is you.
3: Gwe.
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3: and your sacrificial life.
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3: Do what is required.
2: Gano si mateeka.
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2: Nekola kisaanira.
3: But do the requirement.
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3: Let God be praised when you're working, not other people.
2: Ekyalemesa Kabaka Sawulo,
3: what hindered King Saul,
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3: is to make glad the people,
2: naye ng'ate Katonda anyiiga.
3: Yet God was not happy.
2: Mukama yebaze.
3: Amen.
2: Do your best to present yourself to God as one approved.
3: Kole kisingiridde okweraga eri Katonda ng'asaanira.
2: Wanagambe, try hard to show yourself worthy of God's approval.
3: Gezaako nnyo okweraga nga Katonda yakukakasa.
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3: Last time you started fasting by around midday, you failed there.
2: Olwaero gezaako.
3: Try today.
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2: Wiki gikole ki? Gimaleeko, by the way, wiki eno enkya tutandika okusiiba.
3: This week we are starting fasting. Don't forget we are going to be here every day, every evening.
2: And again, let it be your care to get approval of God.
3: Let it be your care
2: to get approval of God. This one says, aim first at winning God's approval.
3: Ono mulanagamanti lubirira okubanga Katonda yakukakasa.
2: Be diligent to present thyself to God and to God.
3: Awalagamba nyikira okweragera
2: Katonda. As one approved worthy of trial.
3: Ngomuntu akakasiddwa
2: by trial.
3: Okuita mukugezesebwa.
2: Hallelujah.
3: Amen.
2: Mukama favors. Ebikolwa bino ebyokunoonya Katonda.
3: Now these actions of seeking God.
2: Byakuzuulibwa maaso ga Mukama.
0: You have to discover in the presence of God. What you have to know is one.
2: Katonda aina wasinka na abantu.
0: There are places where God would meet his people.
2: Katonda
0: and he always meet the people in the spirit. So you have to be spiritual.
2: Kati abomoyo bakola ki?
0: Now what does the spiritual people do? Do you know why they call us spiritual? The born again are spiritual. Because we are always in the spirit. It is hard to find that the Anglican Church fasting a week. A service on Wednesday, Friday. Apart from the charismatics
2: movement,
0: every evening they are speaking new tongues. There are some pastors who go there. In the morning, I was still working the other side.
2: All Saints Kampala.
0: You would find
2: akaungezi
0: in the evening. And the young men would speak tongues, new tongues.
2: Mukusaba.
0: In prayer. And some of the reverends
2: are totally
0: born again spiritual. They say it is just a work. Reverendship is a work. But we have the relationship, we are born again.
2: Akuto muzindalo.
0: He has the mic.
2: Likazilike predikisi.
0: Zoko tazede brina.
2: Balina mukilasi ya abwe. Sibo na.
0: Not all of them.
2: Hey. Sibo na.
0: Not all of them.
2: Neva inamu session. Morning.
0: There is a session.
2: Glory bajirina.
0: In the morning.
2: Ne evening prayers. Go on you say. Ngo itake Kampala genda. Isimanyo bacha asaba.
0: You can bypass around.
2: What
0: I'm talking about is 20th.
2: So what
0: is it that I'm telling you?
2: You can
0: acquire favor before the Lord. After doing something,
2: Kana yalisigaddenga mukazi mugumba mulungi.
0: Kana would remain a barren woman.
2: No, Samuel tetwali mulabye ko wadde.
0: And wouldn't see this Samuel.
2: Nebwe yazule nono yokulinda.
0: But when she discovered the secret
2: okusaba
0: of wait, praying and fasting,
2: na saba.
0: She prayed.
2: Nemi mwana jitobera.
0: And even his lips were moving up and down.
2: Gwengoto obedde mimulingo mbana bakazi abanyi bawalaji.
0: And Eli said, "Are you a drunko?"
2: He
0: said, "I am not a daughter of
2: Belial,
0: a woman with sorrow on my heart. I have come to pour my heart before
2: him."
0: She was deep. A woman who was crying. Supplication.
2: Sibino mukama katonda wange bobanga kwekwagala ku
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0: Have you found somebody praying?
2: Tosana kutunulia mimwaje jiba jitobedde.
0: You can't even look at their lips.
2: Wale watu kana nayogere bigambe bitayogerekeka.
0: There are times when they speak groanings that can never be uttered.
2: Ngatia soko tuwe mweji nga asabye
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0: Amen.
2: Mukama yebazi. That is a travail in the spirit.
0: Okukaba mu moyo.
2: It is a travail in the flesh.
0: It
2: is a cry out to the Lord. It is a journey.
0: Lugendo.
2: That is going to disfigure your face.
0: Egendo kuchusa obwenyi bwo.
2: And people are going to say, "Gulai kotamide."
0: And they say, "Maybe you are drunk."
2: Ninga totamide.
0: You're not drunk.
2: engeri gy'osabamu,
0: the way you pray,
2: engeri gy'otambulamu,
0: the way you walk,
2: engeri gy'ofaanana,
0: the way you
2: pasanzo muto nasanga muntu ngasabye.
0: You have not found somebody praying.
2: Sisimenge jachikulaga.
0: I don't know how I can show it to you.
2: Hey, you know, kusaba ngosaba ina katambala bo wenyiganye gasme lipstick
0: yota. This style of praying, checking yourself.
2: It was.
0: Come on, stand.
2: It was a prayer.
0: Sala.
2: Hallelujah. Yalichi?
0: Sala.
2: Bwekuba kukera. 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
0: Others woke up in the morning going to work.
2: Bwekuba kwebaka.
0: If it is sleeping.
2: Abalada basura kubulidi.
0: Others sleep on the bed.
2: Nye ya sura katebe.
0: She was on the chair. Slept on the chair.
2: Maleko zili. Ziblika
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2: kuta.
0: 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Uluto. Umana. Panina. Dibubi.
2: Hallelujah.
0: Ladies and gentlemen, that is how Samuel came. She never came this common stuff. And some of your Samuel is not yet manifested because you have not yet proved.
4: Hallelujah.
0: Unveiled. Amen.
4: Unlike unto the first.
2: And come up unto me into the mountain. Hallelujah. And make thee an ark of wood. And I will write on the tablets of the words that were on the first tablets.
4: Era nange nawandika ku bipande ebigambo ebyali ku bipande ebyolubereberye.
2: Which you broke and you shall put them in the ark.
4: Ebyaweema era onobiteeka mu sanduuko.
2: And I made the ark of the shittim wood.
4: Awo ne nkola essanduuko ey'omuti ogwa siita.
2: And hewed two tables of and went up to the mountain having the two tablets in my hand.
4: Nentema ebipande bibiri ebyamayinja ebifanagana ngebyoluberebereye nenninya ku lusozi nga nkutte ebipande bibiri mu ngalo zange.
2: And he wrote on the tablets according to the first writing and the ten commandments which the Lord spoke unto you in the mountain of the midst of the fire in the day of the assembly, and the Lord gave them unto me.
4: Nawandika ku bipande ng'okuwandika okw'oluberebere bwe kwali amateeka kumi Mukama geyambulira ku lusozi ng'ayima wakati mu muliro ku lunaku.
2: And I turned myself and came down from the mountain.
4: Nenkyuka nenva ku lusozi.
2: And put the tablets in the ark which I had made.
4: Nenteeka ebipande mu ssanduuko gye nali nkoze.
2: And there they be as the Lord commanded me.
4: Era biryomo nga Mukama bwe yabindagira.
2: And the children of Israel took their journey from Beeroth of the children of Jakan to Mosera. There Aaron died.
4: Abana ba Isirayiri ne batambula okuva e Beerosolosonikini okutuuka e Moreya. Aloni nafire yo.
2: Era ni bakola batia.
4: Era jebamu jeazikibwa.
2: Let's pray. Father, we thank you for this word.
4: Mukama tukwebaza olw'ekigambo.
2: We bless your holy name.
4: Tukwebaza erinnya lyo.
2: We know that you are in our midst.
4: Tumanyi nti oli masekatiga.
2: And we know that your word is alive.
4: Era tumanyi nti ekigambo kyo kiramu.
2: Father, is a prayer that it becomes active in us.
4: Kwe kusaba kwaffe kifuuke kiramu mufe.
2: I call upon your Holy Spirit.
4: Omwoyo omutukuvu tumukoola.
2: Teach us this afternoon.
4: Otuyigirize ettuntu lya leero.
2: We lay down our understandings.
4: Okutegeera kwaffe tukuteeka wansi.
2: And we put down every wisdom of man.
4: Amagezi gonna ag'omuntu tugateka wansi.
2: So that your word may be exalted in us.
4: Ekigambo kyo kigulumire mu ffe.
2: Open our inner ears.
4: Gula amatuga fagomunda.
2: And our inner eyes.
4: N'amaso gafagomunda.
2: So that we cease to see the physical.
4: Tuleme okulaba ebirabikako.
2: But to understand the spirit.
4: Ne tugetegera omwoyo.
2: And to hear what the spirit speaks to us.
4: Era tuulire omwoyo kyayogera naffe.
2: This afternoon we choose to worship you.
4: Etendo lya encha ya leo tukusinza.
2: And give you praise in Jesus' name.
4: Era tukuwa matendo mu linnya lya Yesu.
2: Hallelujah.
4: Amen.
2: Hallelujah.
4: Amen.
2: We want to thank God this afternoon.
4: Twagala okwebaza Katonda na tena te etuntu lya
2: leo. We are privileged to hear what we hear.
4: Kubanga tuwereddwa omwaganya okuwulira bye tuwulira.
2: Other people did not have a chance.
4: Abalala tebalina mukisa kufaanana bwe gutyo.
2: People out there don't have the opportunity.
4: Abantu eyo tebalina mwaganya.
2: But here we are listening to the word of God.
4: Neffe nno tutuno tuwuliriza ekigambo kya Katonda.
2: Hallelujah.
4: Amen.
2: So the Bible says.
4: Bible egamba bweti.
2: At that time the Lord said unto me.
4: Mukasera ko mukama na ngamba.
2: Make yourself tablets of stone like the first.
4: Nangamba wekolele ebipande ebyamateeka ng'ebyasooka.
2: Perhaps next time I will come with it. With the tablets that were written at first.
4: Era ku mulundi guno jangu nebipande nga ebyawandikibwa kusoka.
2: I will come.
4: Nja kujja.
2: With the scriptures.
4: Nja kujja nebyawandikibwa.
2: Concerning the tablets that were written at first.
4: Kubikwatagana nebyawandikibwa mu ntandikwa.
2: And were broken.
4: Era nga byali byamenyeka.
2: Hallelujah.
4: Amen.
2: So this is the servant of God.
4: Ono ye muddu wa mukama.
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4: Kumulundi oko kubiri ngalabise maso ga mukama.
2: With this instruction.
4: Ne kiragiro semalagiro.
2: That come once again.
4: Ngachikoma unate nate ogo kubiri.
2: Come once again on the mountain, meet me there.
4: Komaona te ugo kubiri kulusozi tusinkane.
2: But this time when you come to me.
4: Ne kumulundi guno woboja.
2: Come with the tablets.
4: Jangu nebipande.
2: Bamekango mai tablets ama injaga nongage basiba kuchisengi.
4: How many of you know the tablets?
2: Bazi ita murudimi urafo uruzimba ita block slates.
4: Now in our language, the lay language, we call them slates.
2: Gaba mainja nga gamubiri mutono.
4: They are stones with a small diameter.
2: Hallelujah.
4: Amina.
2: So omubiri ogo katika tonda agamba Musa.
4: So now the Lord tells Moses.
2: Genda kubanga mainja gava kulusozi.
4: Because the stones come from the mountain.
2: Genda kulusozi.
4: Now go to the mountain.
2: Ofuneyo amainja.
4: And find out stones.
2: Ogole bulungi nyo.
4: That you may hold them.
2: Oje nago maso gange.
4: And bring them before me.
2: Funa mainja abiri.
4: Find two stones.
2: Hallelujah. But your Musa nakora chi?
4: And Moses
2: nafuna mainjago.
4: Got the stones.
2: Ngabwe chali muntandi kwa.
4: Like it was in the beginning.
2: Basaba ne banyabe kitabo chetu soma mbachiita ekyamateeka olwokubiri.
4: Ladies and gentlemen, we are reading Deuteronomy.
2: Deuteronomy simply is a second time.
4: Deuteronomy kitegeza olwokubiri.
2: The Lord delivered the 10 commandments.
4: Mukama yakomya wa mateke age 10.
2: The second time the Lord chose to give them again the commandments that were broken at first.
4: Omulundi ogwokubiri mukama ngakoma unate okuba wa mateka agamenyebwa mu ntandikwa.
2: So this particular context represents the grace that was given to us.
4: Sokati wanu wetu soma chichikirira ekisa ekyatuwebwa.
2: It represents the second time God pardoned man.
4: Chichikirira omulundi ogwokubiri Katonda ngasasira omuntu.
2: The second time the Bible says.
4: Era Bible egamba omulundi
2: ogwokubiri. God remembered the children of Israel.
4: Katonda bwe yajjukira abaana ba Isirayiri.
2: And then he gave them a new covenant.
4: Nawawa endagaano empya.
2: The covenant of Jesus Christ.
4: Endagaano ya Yesu Kristo.
2: Hallelujah.
4: Wanji.
2: Because the first covenant
4: wange endagaano ya soka
2: was made null.
4: Yali
2: it was void.
4: Yali tegasiza.
2: Children of Israel could not follow it properly.
4: Abana wa Israel tebasobola jigoberera.
2: So what Moses did,
4: Musa kiyakola,
2: after having the tablets in his hands,
4: oluvanyuma lokufuna amateeka mu ngalo ze,
2: written on by the hand of God,
4: iranga gawandikiddwako mukono gwa Katonda,
2: he found the children of Israel again bowing to a calf.
4: Nasanga abana ba Israel nga bavuna midde akayana.
2: And he was disappointed.
4: Nekimonyiza era nagwa.
2: You know what he did? He threw the tablets down.
4: N'agasula wansi ne gababe ntuka.
2: And that was the end of the first covenant.
4: Olo yendagane ya soko ngewedeo.
2: Hallelujah.
4: Amen.
2: It did not please God.
4: Katonda tachamu sanyusa.
2: But God had to devise another plan.
4: Ne katonda yali ainokola wo engeri endala.
2: So he gave them another chance.
4: Naba wa omukisa na tena togo kuviri.
2: Because where there is no vision, the children perish.
4: Kubanga watali kwolesebwa abana ababula.
2: Now the word of God is vision.
4: Ekigambo kya katonda kwolesebwa.
2: It is the light.
4: Kitangala.
2: David says, "Your word is a light unto my feet."
4: Daudi agamante kigambo cho che kitangala eri ebigere bya.
2: And it is the light unto my path.
4: Era yetabaza eri amakubo gange.
2: Hallelujah.
4: Amen.
2: So God had to step in the second time.
4: Katonda yalina okujja ogwokubiri.
2: To ensure that they have another tablet with the writing of the commandments of God.
4: Okukakasiza ddala nti bafuna ebipande nga biwandikiddwako engalo ya Katonda amateeka.
2: But the Lord did not stop there.
4: Era Mukama teyakomawo.
2: He also told them.
4: Era yabagamba.
2: He told Moses.
4: Agamba Musa.
2: Do not come only with stony tablets.
4: Namugamba toja na bipande bya mayinja goka.
2: Come also with the ark.
4: Yangu na te ne sanduko.
2: Hallelujah.
4: Anji.
2: Because after you have written the commandments,
4: kubanga ngamazo kuandika ebyalagirwa,
2: the ark will be the place where the stone tablets will be placed.
4: Esanduko mwe bali balina okutereka amateeka.
2: Basebo ndi mukusomesa ne banyabo mbadde nsaba mutekeyo omwoyo kuba bino ebintu oyinza okwebakirawo.
4: I am teaching you, please. Don't siramba.
2: Hallelujah.
4: Amen.
2: I am teaching the Old Testament.
4: Nsomesa endagane nkadde.
2: And marrying it with the New Testament.
4: Era nga njireetera okufumbirwa endagane mpya.
2: For us to come up with the text to understand.
4: Fe tusobole okufuna ekigambo ekitegeerekeka.
2: So whatever happened in the Old Testament was not by mistake.
4: Kati buli ekyaliwo mu ndagaano enkadde tekyaliwo
2: lwa ntanyi. It was by design.
4: Naye kyali kyateekebwateekebwa.
2: Hallelujah.
4: Amen.
2: So this is what the Bible says.
4: Kati Bible egamba bwe.
2: Moses goes to the mountain.
4: Musa wuya yambu solisozi.
2: He meets God.
4: Asinkanye Katonda.
2: After meeting God.
4: Oluvanyuma lw'okusinkana Katonda.
2: God writes on the tablets.
4: Katonda wandise ku bipande.
2: Then he gives them back to Moses.
4: Namuwa ebipande na tena.
2: And then Moses puts the tablets inside the ark.
4: Era Musa nateke ebipande mu sanduku.
2: Ladies and gentlemen, the ark is a box with a flat top surface.
4: Basebo ne banyamu esanduku yesandu.
2: This is the second time we are looking at the ark in the Bible.
4: Guno gwe mulundi ogwokubiri nga tuogera ku sanduko mu
2: Bibiliya. The first time God talks of the ark,
4: mulundi ogusoka mukama ayogera ku sanduko,
2: it was when he was dealing with Noah.
4: Awono yakiita kyombo.
2: Hallelujah.
4: Amen.
2: And the Lord told him, go and make me an ark. I'm about to make a new covenant.
4: Mukama namugamba genda onkolere ekyombo natera okukola endagaano empya.
2: Because I'm about to destroy the world using water.
4: Kubanga ngenda kusanyawo ensi eno nga nkozesa amazzi.
2: Why people are rebellious.
4: Lwaki kubanga abantu bajeemu.
2: Hallelujah.
4: Wanji.
2: Praise the Lord.
4: Yebazibwe.
2: Do you know that even before God counted on men to be righteous with him, even without the law,
4: okimanyi mukama yabala abantu okubeera nga batuukirivu nga n'etteeka terinajja.
2: In the days of Noah,
4: munaku za Noah,
2: 10 commandments were not in place.
4: Amateeka kumi tewali.
2: 10 commandments came after Moses.
4: Amateeka kumi
2: gajja. In fact, they came with Moses.
4: Gajja na Musa.
2: Hallelujah.
4: Wanji.
2: But with Noah, there was no.
4: Naye ku mulembe gwa Noah tewali mateeka kumi.
2: But God chose to destroy the universe.
4: Naye Katonda n'asalawo okuzikiriza ensi eno.
2: Because they were not good before him.
4: Kubanga tebaali balungi maaso ge.
2: Hallelujah.
4: Wanji.
2: That's why we thank God.
4: Yensonga twebaza Katonda.
2: Because we are born in a time like this.
4: Kubanga twazaalibwa mu mulembe ogufaanana
2: gutyo. When the 10 commandments were already given.
4: Ng'amateeka gonna gatuweebwa.
2: And the grace has already come.
4: Ate nga n'ekisa kyamaze dda okujja.
2: So we are under the grace.
4: So tuli wansi w'ekisa.
2: By the grace of God we are believers and saved.
4: Olw'ekisa kya Katonda tuli bakkiriza era
2: twalokoka.
4: Makofi, makofi kwa Bwana Yesu.
2: Hallelujah.
4: Amen.
2: So Moses goes before the Lord.
4: Musa wuyo agenze maso ga Mukama.
2: And God hands over the tablets to him.
4: Era mukama uyo amukwanze amateke 10.
2: He places the tablets in the ark.
4: Amateke 10 uyo agatadde musanduko.
2: And then he comes down from the mountain.
4: Awonno navayo ku lusozi.
2: On this day,
4: kulunaku luno,
2: Aaron did not survive.
4: Alone teyawona.
2: I wanted to read to you the scripture where God told him, let him not come to the mountain.
4: Njagala kusomere cha wandikibwa mukama ngagamba tageza na alinya ku lusozi.
2: Hallelujah.
4: Amen.
2: And let him not frequent with the ark, because above the ark is my mercy seat.
4: Era tageza na asemberera esanduko kubanga kusanduko kwekuli entebe yange yokusasira.
2: Do you know why he dies after the delivery of the second Ten Commandments?
4: Omayirwa kyafa oluvannyuma lw'okuleeta amateeka 10 ogwokubiri.
2: Because he messed up the first one.
4: Kubanga ye yakyankalanya agasooka.
2: He is a man that led to the making of and worshiping of a calf.
4: Ye musajja eyakulemberamu mu kubumba ennyana gye baasinza.
2: Let me not go into deep theology here.
4: Kati theology katusoka tumwesonyiwe.
2: Let us go to the word of God.
4: Katuddeyo mu kigambo kya Katonda.
2: Hallelujah.
4: Amen.
2: Praise the Lord.
4: Yebazibu.
2: So Moses comes.
4: Musa uyaze.
2: He returns from the mountain.
4: Avudde uyo kulusozi.
2: That is where we have read.
4: Eje tusomie.
2: God required two things.
4: Mukama yali yetaga bibiri.
2: He required the tablets.
4: Yali yetaga ebipande.
2: Because he needed to do something new.
4: Kubanga yali yetaga okukola ekigambo ekijja.
2: What is a tablet?
4: Ekipande keki.
2: A tablet.
4: Ekipande.
2: Is a human heart.
4: Gwe mutima gw'omuntu.
2: Chigambe munakuli nani.
4: Tell your neighbor.
2: The tablet.
4: Ekipande.
2: Is the human heart.
4: Gwe mutima gw'omuntu.
2: Hallelujah. Jeremiah 31:31.
4: Jeremiah 31:31.
2: God says, I will make a new covenant with the house of Israel.
4: Mukama agamba nakole endagaano empya n'abaana ba Isirayiri.
2: Not as the first one.
4: Singe yasooka
2: bwe yali. This one.
4: Naye ku luno.
2: I will write my law on their heart.
4: Now andike teka lyange ku mitima jabwe.
2: Hallelujah.
4: Wanji.
2: Nobody will teach the other which way to follow.
4: Era tewabenga ono omwayigiriza munne nti kwata lino obakwata.
2: They will all know my law.
4: Era bana bonna banategeere teka lyange.
2: Hallelujah.
4: Amen.
2: That is a new covenant.
4: Eyo yendagaano empya.
2: The same word is being repeated in Hebrews 8:8.
4: Ebigambo ebyo biddiddwa mu Mbebulaniya 8:8.
2: Behold, days are coming when I will make a new covenant.
4: Ennaku zijja bwe ndikola endagaano empya.
2: Ladies and gentlemen, we are in the new covenant seasons.
4: Basaba ne banyabo tuli mu biseera by'endagaano empya.
2: Where we have to walk with our hearts.
4: Awonno we tulina okutambula n'emitima gyaffe.
2: Not with our tablets.
4: Si n'ebipande byaffe.
2: Hallelujah.
4: Amen.
2: These days,
4: nakuzino,
2: the Lord is dealing with us
4: mukama akolagana naffe
2: according to the uprightness of our hearts.
4: Okusinzira ku bulongofu n'obulungamu bw'emitima gyaffe.
2: David says,
4: Yahudi agamba,
2: that the Lord has dealt with me
4: timukama akoze nange
2: according to the right standing of my heart.
4: Okusinzira ku busimbalala bw'omutima gwange.
2: That is Psalms 18.
4: Zaburi 18.
2: He says the Lord has dealt with me according to my righteousness.
4: Agamba nti mukama akolaganye nange okusinzira ku simbalala bw'omutima gwange.
2: He already had a vision of the future.
4: Yalina okolesebwa kw'ebyo maaso.
2: Kino kanchogere mu Luganda.
4: Let me speak this in our language.
2: Mukama Katonda akolagana nawe.
4: God will let with you.
2: Okusinzira ku mazima gomanyi mutima gwo.
4: According to the truth that you know in your heart.
2: Era bomanya amazima mu bulamu bwo.
4: And once you know the truth in your life.
2: Jangu ira Katonda kuyamba mu bwangu.
4: It is so easy for God to help you immediately.
2: Chovora bagamba abantu abo bajja jendi n'emitima gyabwe gikola ki.
4: That's why he says those people come to me but their hearts are far away.
2: Sitegeza sisobola bayamba.
4: Meaning I cannot help them.
2: Tebampadde mwaganya bayamba.
4: They have not given me the opportunity to help them.
2: Zebaita tablets zichikirire mitima.
4: What we call the tablets represents our hearts.
2: Hallelujah.
4: Amen.
2: Zichikirira omutima gwo.
4: Represent your heart.
2: Katika tonde chigamba chiwandika kumutima.
4: Now God will write the word on your heart. What we call the word, it is not the word, the texture in the Bible. It is that word that you understand in your life, it worketh. What cannot work in you, meaning it is not revealed to you. What you have gotten revelation of is that exactly that God will use in you.
2: Hallelujah.
4: Amen. Now God calls Moses. Don't come alone. Bring me two things. Let me talk about these and I'll be done. Bring me two things. Bring me the stones. Two stones. That's why your heart has gotten two parts. Teachers, are you present?
2: The left and the right what?
4: Ventricle.
2: The other side has oxygenated and the other one has it.
4: Deoxygenated. Erimu carbon dioxide and erimu temulik oxygen.
2: Mukama eva zibu.
4: Amina. Bring me two. Number one.
2: It
4: represented God to men. The law. The first law. The first law where? God himself speaking about himself. Remember God to men.

0: He gives us the true Sabbath.
1: Atuwa sabbath
0: and says, come to me all you who labor. And all you who are heavy laden. And I'll give you Sabbath. So when you come to Jesus, what you cannot get for yourself, that is rest, you give it to you. Free of charge. Now, Sabbath is not after doing all the work and on Saturday you rest. Sabbath, our Sabbath is coming to Jesus Christ. And every day, all days we are taken back to God. You are supposed to be at rest Monday up to Monday. Hallelujah.
1: Amina.
0: Some of you rest when you come to church.
1: When you go home, you cannot sleep when the people are hearing. In your bedroom, there are kind of stuff that are not really understandable. When you are sleeping, something asks, who is that? Who is with that man? Until when you shout, leave me alone.
0: Now to rise up, everybody sleeping.
1: You have no rest. We used to sleep in the house at our home. There's somebody I can never tell you. She could shout in the night. Even in the morning, you ask why. What happened? He walks even to the door. Sleeping. I'll come back tomorrow. He goes back and sleeps. Having not, if you are here and your child is chewing cud, please bring that child and we pray for
0: him.
1: A young baby like this chewing cud. You know that those are evil covenants, who break them in the name of Jesus. Jesus came that we may have rest. That is what we call the Sabbath. Now in the first five law decalogues, he's speaking about himself. Never worship other gods before me. Never create any idol. Not even bow to it. Because I'm a jealousy God. Whether down the earth, above the earth, or on the earth, never bow to that idol. That is what we call a nyanjula.
0: Commandment number one.
1: You will die all in vain.
0: Kubanga kanula talire menga, kuwala na guanga, nakabere namti.
1: Because God will make a revenge on the first generation, the second generation, and the third generation. But nakana. Praise the Lord. He brings the second law. Third law. All the laws we are pointing to God.
0: Hallelujah.
1: Amen.
0: Just read
1: them. Exodus 20, verses number 1. It was the first tablet. Now the second tablet. The laws written there. Where you're relational, man to man. Connecting man to man. You should never admire the wife of your neighbor. No matter his house. Now, have you ever read these 10 commandments? Another one. You should never speak false witness.

0: Do you know that someone once you do,
1: when
0: the law says never commit adultery and you do commit adultery, then you know you are still under the law. Amen. Now speaking falsely. False witness against man. You should never make any swear in the name of the Lord. Another. Tolimbanga.
1: Ojukirango kuwa bazadde bechi.
0: Ekitiibwa ennaku zo ziba nnyingi ku nsi.
1: Kati abamu boddeyo ewammwe mu kyalo.
0: Some of you, when you go to the village,
1: n'osanga taatawo nga muwaavu muzibu.
0: When your father is a poor,
1: gwoyinamu kasente.
0: And you have some money within you.
1: Itawo eno naawe, lwaki ate mulete emitwe minene?
0: Muze.
1: Oli ku taatawo.
0: You were on your father, you call him big headed. What are you saying?
1: Anti bwana wakanatoge na mule kila chaku.
0: Now when he contends with you, you never leave food for him.
1: Kati kubabili, kugwe netata wani ategira.
0: Now of you and the father, who is understanding?
1: Who is fooling?
0: Ani a fooling amune.
1: Otegerembele.
0: Do you understand the situation?
1: Tata wone wabanga yebika.
0: Even if your poor is the chairman of the poor, the Lord says, honor your father. After honoring your father, you get to know you are in the grace. Because them that overcome the law are in the grace. The covenant of the law was broken.
1: Hallelujah.
0: Amen. We are in the grace with Christ. And the foundation is the word
1: Yesu
0: of God. Makofi kwa Bwana Yesu.
1: Hallelujah.
0: Let me speak these words.
1: Katonda bwamalokuwa ulira Musa mateka gaba antu na mateka age.
0: After God separating from Moses the law for the people and his law,
1: amugamba genda.
0: He tells him go.
1: Genda.
0: Go.
1: Omulimu gwe gwali guwedde.
0: His work was done. Now when God gives you the word, he has cleansed you. He has made you worthy before him.
1: All he says, go. Go to the people.
0: Bagamba gende eri abantu.
1: Yesu bwe yali agenda mu ggulu.
0: When Jesus was going,
1: yatugamba ebigambo bino.
0: He told us these words.
1: Go and teach them what I've told you.
0: Mugende mu basomese bye mbasomeseza.
1: But one thing I assure you, I'll be with you till the end of age.
0: Nechi mukemba kakasa nja kuba namwe kutuza ku nkomerero yense
1: eno. Hallelujah. He told them to go.
0: Nabagamba mugende.
1: So when Moses left God,
0: Musa we yaleka katonda.
1: He comes down before the people.
0: Najeri abantu.
1: To begin executing the service God has already rendered to him.
0: Natandiko kuteka mungolo mulimu katonda gwe yali amuwadde.
1: But what he took on the mountain as an ark.
0: Na yake yatwala ku lusozi ngesanduku.
1: Is exactly your body.
0: Ogo gwe mubiri gwe nyinyi.
1: The ark is a significance of the body you have.
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1: gwe nyinyi. Where the tablets are placed.
0: Amateka mwe gatekebwa.
1: Now this is what God requires of you.
0: Era katonda kino kya kwagaza.
1: He requires two things from you.
0: Akwagaza bibiri.
1: He requires your heart.
0: Yagala mutima gwo.
1: And requires your body.
0: Atena yagala no mubiri gwo.
1: Chibulire neighbor.
0: Tell your neighbor.
1: Hallelujah.
0: Amen.
1: Ebisigadde byonna bikulekedde.
0: He has left the rest. He requires you to think.
1: Nga bwe nkyakunyonyola bikula 1 Corinthians chapter 6 verse number 19 and 20.
0: He requires
1: two things.
0: Akwagaza ebintu bibiri.
1: Kati gwa maaso go sigala ng'otunula.
0: Now stay watching.
1: Awulira. 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
0: Now stay listening.
1: Na yo mutima go kasama nyanti guli mungaloze.
0: But once your heart is in his hands.
1: Biola bie bie sitaza tebigenda tuka kumutima go.
0: What you've seen will never reach your heart.
1: Biola ulilanga bisibi angu tebigenda kutuka kumutima go.
0: The terrible things you listen to will never touch your heart.
1: Kumutima go inagu wagu kwasa.
0: Because you've handled your heart to somebody.
1: Hallelujah. Amen. The compartments in your heart.
0: I was here explaining the compartments in your heart.
1: Hallelujah.
0: Amen. Praise the Lord.
1: So, that is what God requires of you.
0: The Lord repeated all the Ten Commandments in the New Covenant. It was written, never commit adultery, but whoever looks lustfully to a woman has already committed adultery in his heart. So you don't need to go to a woman in order for you to commit adultery. Once you have a mentality like this, I'll go to Nalusu. In your heart, slowly by slowly, and I'll begin praising her. Oh, why? Before you go, the Lord has already cleared it. He has done it. Ladies and gentlemen, guard your heart. The ladies, you are here, and your husband. You have never abused your husband visible words. Me, I used to abuse somebody in my heart for 3 minutes. And afterwards, I would say, go to work with you. Chivumi. I have not hearing anything. Now, a woman can abuse the father of the children. In your heart, you say, you are like a basket. Confidimonsio. Meaning in your heart there is no.
1: Omutima go chitegeza guzanya. 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
0: Your heart makes a great glory.
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0: Before you open your eyes like
1: obulambo bubera buziba mutima go.
0: Your life is deeper in your heart.
1: That's why the Bible says.
0: The Bible says,
1: you will love the Lord your God with all your.
0: Ono yagala mukama no mutima go gwo.
1: Amateke kumi gonna mukama yaga summarizing amuteka.
0: All the Ten Commandments the Lord has summarized in the two laws. It was trying to implicate the first law.
1: Yagala mukama katonda wo no mutima go gutya.
0: Meaning, love the Lord with all your heart. Uh-huh.
1: Hallelujah.
0: Praise the Lord.
1: Number 2.
0: Love your neighbor as you love yourself.
1: Yes, we have done.
0: Jesus made a reputation. Did he remove the first law? I never came to abolish the law of Moses, but I came to fulfill the law of Moses. To fulfill. Matthew chapter 5.
1: Hallelujah.
0: Amen. Ladies and gentlemen, are you there?
1: First Corinthians.
0: Just read loud.
1: Verse 19.
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0: Exalt God.
1: Muchi?
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1: Katonda bamugulumirizawa.
0: 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Where do you exalt God? In the spirit. Let me tell you. If you want to worship in your spirit, you do it when you are sleeping. There's a time even if you are sleeping, you are worshiping. You woke up in the morning worshiping. But the wise way of human worship, I'm not talking about a dream or even revelation. It is your lips, your mouth.
1: That's what the Bible says.
0: Bible chevegamu.
1: The Lord has ordained.
0: Mokama atada matendo.
1: On what?
0: Kumimwaji abana abato.
1: Akati gwedido mwago guzibikiro gambe.
0: Now close your mouth.
1: Kati kumimwajo.
0: On your lips.
1: Mokama atade kochi.
0: The Lord has ordained praise.
1: So that you
0: communicate with their
1: heart.
0: There are some who praise the Lord.
1: Even
0: they're not shaking.
1: Singing
0: wonderful songs.
1: He's
0: standing.

0: Ono babeba amuntu asako. 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
0: Nenga emikono Mukama yakola ki?
2: But the Lord has given your hands.
0: Amaguru Mukama yakola ki?
2: He has given you the legs.
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0: Sitani bantu beyabatuwala bali bazinira disco.
2: The devil has taken them, they're dancing in the disco. But for you, the temple he has given you. You are not holy, but you are a saint. You are a saint. Saint David. Saint Michael. Amen. God loves your body. Because God tells Moses, come with the ark after having
0: whewing
2: in, and I write the word on the tablets and I'll put them in.
0: So it is your responsibility. Hallelujah. It is your what? To present your bodies to God.
2: Okuwayo mubiri gweri Katonda.
0: This time there is no Moses.
2: Kumulundi guno tewali Musa.
0: It is the Holy Spirit to work in you.
2: Omoyo mtukufu yakolera
0: mu gwe. To prepare you for what?
2: Akuteka teka kulwachi.
0: For the word of God to come in your life.
2: Ekigambo kya Katonda kijembla mu
0: bwo. Hallelujah.
2: Wanji.
0: God knows.
2: Katonda akimanyi.
0: When the word comes in you.
2: Ekigambo bwekijja mu gwe.
0: The rest will be him to handle.
2: Ebisigadde bijja kuba ye okubikwasaganya.
0: Amanyi. That once you embrace the word.
2: Kavunonywegere ekigambo.
0: There is no power that will overcome you.
2: Tewali manyi gagenda kuyinza.
0: Hallelujah.
2: Wanji.
0: He knows.
2: Amanyi.
0: That once I have the tablets.
2: Kavunambera nebipande.
0: Present in the ark.
2: Ngabiri mundagamu
0: I am present right there.
2: Wendiawo.
0: Byebigambo Yesu byayoge.
2: Those are the words Jesus has spoken.
0: If you love me, you keep my word.
2: Bamba munjagala mukume ebiragiro bya.
0: Then if the word, my word is in you.
2: Ekigambo changa wekinabera mumwe.
0: I will ask my father and I to come.
2: Ya kusaba kitange aje.
0: Bottom line is the word.
2: Kigambo.
0: Hallelujah. Mukama yebazibwe.
1: Praise the Lord.
0: I cannot go far.
2: Sisobola kusukuluma nnyo wano.
0: Next time I'll talk about.
2: Kumulundi omulala tujja kwogera.
0: The things that were found in the ark.
2: Ebintu bye twazula mu sanduku.
0: Hallelujah.
2: Wanji.
0: I'll talk about what was contained in the ark.
2: Tugenda kwogera ku biki ebyabeeranga mu sanduku.
0: Of what importance and of what value are they in your life?
2: Makulu ki era muganyiro ki byeguli mu bulamu.
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1: 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Somebody comes with the earring naturally. Where are the jongs?
0: Mukama yebazibu. 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
1: And they are still working. Now the parents are here. You buy sweets that are not really understandable to them. Among the sweets, there are tattoos. There are dragons thereof. You find your kid passing by. Hey. That I want you to do.
0: Why among all things they are putting tattoos?
1: Lwaki mu bintu byonna byonna baleseza tattoo?
0: Atomanyi we baziteeka?
1: Do you know why they put them?
0: Baziteeka ku mukono.
1: On the hand.
0: Akabonero kalibera wa.
1: A sign, where will be the sign?
0: Bwatajiteeka wano.
1: If it is not here.
0: Ajiteeka wano.
1: On the hand.
0: They are preparing people.
1: Bateekateeka abantu.
0: Akati gwe nawo okomawo gaya.
1: Now you come back chewing.
0: Tata mwangu sikulikayo.
1: Kulikayo tata chiwe.
0: What
1: are you saying?
0: You
1: give them one by one, one by
0: one.
1: They are saying, we'll come back.
0: And they prepare. But take ideas of tattooing their bodies when they are still what?
1: Who has ever seen these tattoos? On the cheapest seats.
0: 100, 200.
1: Now there are some expensive suites. They come in the football games. Now they are in the dragons that you can never understand. Somebody says, praise the Lord. What is up, Pastor? What is up? We can meet later. But he's chewing.
0: Just, it's a caution, a word of caution.
1: Icho cha kwebuza.
0: Hallelujah. Mukama yebazibu.
1: Praise the Lord.
0: Temu emibiri jamwe.
1: Your
0: temu jiteka ngako ne misale.
1: Never even had any cutting.
0: Oba wabikora nganga tonalokoka.
1: If you used to do them when you're not born again.
0: Olwaero mukama yakuwe ekisa.
1: Today the Lord has given you the grace.
0: Twali wano ne sister nawo obujulizi.
1: We are here with a sister and she testified.
0: Enyindo yali yajiteka mu ekiyuma.
1: She had put a ring in the nose. But she wasn't a
0: capable.
1: But she had a ring. Do you always see them with a ring in the nose? And the Karamojongs and Indians too. Amina. I was in P3. I entered the city. When I was going to P5, they told me, go and analyze. I found the children. You cut your name here. And I told, give me the contractor. The time of the toothpick had just come. Introduction.
0: Bwali bwa kibiriiti.
1: Kibiriiti.
0: Nange nenga erinnya lyange nzani sirye pamfu.
1: And I heard my
0: kiwendo.
1: Kiwendo.
0: Neso kampandikako ne pen.
1: I first wrote with a pen.
0: Nefuna akabiriiti.
1: Then I got the match stick.
0: Kati bomara okwewandika.
1: And after writing,
0: akabiriiti ngokakoleza.
1: You light the match box.
0: Ngoisamu.
1: You pass it through.
0: Ngendo okudaye waka.
1: Going home. I had just rolled my shirt like
0: this
1: with the name Kiwendo.
0: What about standing Java?
1: Praise the Lord. They feared me and said, how have you done it? I had real wounds on my hand. And I'd even burnt it with the matchstick. Then it became a scar in my name. I thank God it has gone. And I don't have it on my
0: hand.
1: I mean, ladies and gentlemen, never joke with this world. Your body is the temple of God. Now look at your style. If it does not exalt the Lord with your body, just give it to your sister. younger sister.
0: Hallelujah. Yes, he was.
1: Praise the Lord. God loves two things of you. Number one,
0: mutima. Mutima.
1: Your heart.
0: Singo mutima gwo mukama aguwamba.
1: Once the Lord captures your heart,
0: nabagamba onustani bwamala okuwamba omutima gwo omuntu abatawulira bilala.
1: I tell you, then the devil takes away your heart. You can never listen. You find a young girl having been deceived and the boy had taken the heart. Now, however much you speak as a parent, even if they don't have food,
0: we'll
1: cover ourselves with a box. What will you eat? We shall go and
0: muzibe wa maso.
1: The devil has captured the heart. Now you parent always overcome the heart of your children. You can never tell your
0: son,
1: you find these ones, tell the boy, I love that son. Aye, mama, koba, ya kwenda ino.
0: Era yenda mwenda gane.
1: He desires that you may love
0: each other. 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
1: And he comes.
0: From the look of things,
1: okusinzira ku mirandira gy'ebintu bino,
0: and according to the way things are moving,
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0: your mother seems to be your friend.
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1: the father has already taken the heart.
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1: But you know these fathers,
0: abana baba zanyirao,
1: when they're praying around the kids,
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1: go out, go out, go out.
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1: Stop praying in the
0: kafan
1: house.
0: Kafan kunali.
1: Onfrimansio. We had fathers. I never sat with my father around there.
0: He understood
1: that. He recruited me to count his money. You sit down and he brings the money. You begin counting the money. Counting the money. And he should not go out. Sometimes he would come in with a small jerrycan.
0: Aina mwe ngombo bweti.
1: He would have this slogan.
0: Akuba. 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
1: Sagala kalamite. 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With a small jerrycan. Sometimes with water too. When he comes back. If
0: you're
1: a father of this time. When he died, they told me, cry. Cry, your father is dead. I couldn't understand anything. How could I cry? Cry. Cry, we take out the disease. You cry to somebody who has been torturing you. Praise the Lord. Now those things bring closer your children to you. Speak with them. Because you are the father, you are the mother. You have produced children. And the child stands against you. Mama, I'll report you to the father. You get to know she needs a lesson. That word is kuvuma kwenyini. How could he report you to the father? Let me not go for deeper. Give God your heart.
0: Hallelujah.
1: Amen. Umutima.
0: No mubiri go.
1: And your body.
0: Aogenda kutambula naye.
1: Then you walk with God.
0: Agenda kuruanira entalo.
1: He will fight your battles.
0: Agenda kuanguza.
1: He will give you victory.
0: Hallelujah.
1: Amen.
0: Onakumulala.
1: Next time.
0: Tugenda kusoma sanduke ngesitulibwa.
1: We are going to read how the covenant box is lifted.
0: Sanduke ngetekebwa mu kifo chayo.
1: When the ark is placed in its place.
0: Ebe symbolic. Hallelujah.
1: All of them represent victory. Meaning the power of God. Carry the ark which the Lord has given you. The ark means the word that we are reading this year. And the word has gotten to be in your heart. The word has gotten to be in you and you in the word. When we say this is a year for the word, now for you walking with the Bible, I mean the Bible in your heart. Because it is your victory. When I speak these words, sometimes I don't want to say amen. But you stand up. And speak.
3: This week we are going to have one day. Tomorrow we are going to fast. In evening we shall be here in prayer. In the name of our Lord Jesus. I want to talk about the kingdom of God.
0: Hallelujah.
3: Hallelujah. Praise be to the Lord. I imposed questions. I asked a brethren, what are the confirmations you have that you are going to heaven? Where do you get the power to say that once Jesus comes back, I'm going to
0: be there with
3: you? How do you realize that you have gotten your place in heaven? Amidst of all the people in the world, you say you have gotten yourself a place. People had different kinds of replies. Praise be to the Lord. We cannot go back. I have two issues that I talked about. I want to put much focus on one issue.
0: Abide.
3: Okugonda.
0: Abide.
3: Okubelera.
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4: Kristo ayagala abantu ababeerera.
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4: Abanyiikira.
6: Who continues.
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4: Consistency kiki? 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
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He did not come from nowhere. He came because he was on purpose. Hallelujah. Are you getting what? Now, after the death of Moses, the servant of God, it came to pass that the Lord spoke unto Joshua, the son of Nun, Moses' minister. 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
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Number two, now Moses, my servant, is dead. Now therefore arise, go over this Jordan, though, and all the people unto the land, which I do give to them, even to the children of Israel. Every place the sole of your foot shall stumble upon, that have I given unto you, as I said to Moses. 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And you dominate even in the highest heavens. 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
1: that is worthy to come and have holy communion,
0: ye yatwala Yesu okubeera omulokozi we,
1: is the one that confessed Jesus as his personal savior,
0: akkiriza ekisa kya Mukama waffe Yesu,
1: we welcome the
0: akkiriza omusaayi gwa Yesu,
1: who accepts the blood of Jesus,
0: kigwatunaaza,
1: that it wiped us, cleansed us.
0: Ebigambo ebyo byenjogedde oba tobirinaako musango,
1: if you don't have anything about
0: you,
1: when you're mature and you got saved, but if you have a problem with the relationship with Jesus, the Bible says that judgment will be upon you. If you feel you don't have any condemnation in you, when you have a very relationship with God, come and dine at the Lord's table. But there are two things you're supposed to do. After getting the bread and the wine,
0: I want you to begin internalizing the grace of God for your life. And I also want to encourage you, if you are sick, take it with faith that it will cleanse your body. You have an incurable disease, circumstance that has gone beyond your control.
1: When that you have incurable diseases, you have AIDS, you have diabetes, you have
0: cancer,
1: you have
0: ulcer,
1: you have ulcers, believe God that it is done at the cross. When inside you have a circumstance that is not
0: report,
1: the grace that is going to change the report, the flesh of Jesus it is in. In Jesus it is
0: done.
1: Because of the cross
0: he
1: said it is done.
0: So take it with faith, knowing that it is cleansing your body and your spirit. Both your body and your spirit, you are getting free, and you are getting your joy in the name of Jesus, and the healing both in the heart and in the soul and in the flesh. Is waiting for you now. Let us pray. Heavenly Father, in the name of Jesus, we want to thank you for your flesh. We thank you for your flesh, because your flesh was a ransom for our bodies, and you gave your life to save us. You are a good shepherd. You lived and you died. You were persecuted and you died and rose again, that we may rise again. Father, today we remember what you did on the cross. We remember what you did on the cross. And we want to proclaim today that your grace and your presence will bring down the healing. Healing in the flesh and in the spirit, that our souls will be set free, every chain will be broken, every sickness will depart, every infirmity that the doctors have declared not
2: to be healed will be healed. We declare the glory of God and the hand of God because we are in the presence of God. Father, we thank you for Jesus Christ. We thank you, Lord, for the grace from above. And we proclaim the presence of the Holy Spirit. That whosoever partakes of this will receive the supernatural encounter. And our lives will never be the same again. In the name of Jesus. I release the angels. The angels concerning each one of us to begin circulating and bringing ministration in the midst to touch everyone in this place with the power of the Holy Spirit in the name of Jesus. In the name of Jesus. Every covenant is broken in the name of Jesus. Let there be healing right now. And release the healing from above.
3: And
2: release healing from above.
3: And
2: release healing from above. Healing in our bodies. Healing in our spirits. Healing in our hearts. In the name of Jesus. I declare miracles. Financial breakthrough. In the name of Jesus. All to the glory of God. In Jesus' mighty name. Amen. Amen.
3: Amen.
2: Amen.
3: I welcome everyone. You come and partake of bread. And also get a cup. Don't take it. We are going to do it together. These people, you come here and then the other ones come there. Take a cup and a bread. Come at the Lord's table. After getting it, keep quiet inside you. Meditate upon Jesus Christ. Meditate upon the Lord is able. Before you do anything, take it as a covenant that is deeper in you, in God. Those ones that are not matured, everyone who believes Christ,
2: Bible egamba kulunaku luli Yesu wafenga tanaba kulibwa mulukwe.
3: Before our Jesus being betrayed,
2: yakwata omugati gwe.
3: He held his bread
2: nabagamba
3: and told them,
2: guno gwe mubiri gwange.
3: This is my body
2: ogwamenyebwa ku lwammwe.
3: That was broken before you, for you.
2: Era nagamba nti nabuli anaakulya.
3: And whoever partakes it. Father, I want to remember your body that you broke for us. We believe God, you're with us. Your body was not broken in vain. It was not perished in vain. It was bruised for us to be alive. We believe God. Every hindrance in our life is going to be able because of this bread. Because it is your body that was broken for us. We eat it through your name.
2: No more. No more. Amen.
3: Amen.

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1: and say this is my blood
0: ogw'endagaano empya
1: that of a new covenant
0: ogwayiika ku lwammwe
1: that was shed for you
0: era buli lwe mugunywanga
1: whenever you take it
0: munzijukira
1: remember me
0: taata tukujjukira
1: father we remember you
0: sana gya leero
1: this afternoon
0: egwe yafa n'ozuukira
1: it is you who died and rose again
0: egwe yatwagala
1: it is you who loved us
0: gwe yayiwa omusaayi gwo ku lwaffe
1: you shed your blood for us
0: tuli wano mukama
1: we are here lord
0: tukkiriza kye wakola
1: we believe what you did
0: kikola ku lwaffe
1: you did it for us
0: era omusaayi gwo guno yendagaano empya
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0: What was said you?
1: There is joy.
0: 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What woke Siba movie phobia? What woke Twali Webu Siba? 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Show the goodness and mercy shall follow me all the days of my life, and I shall dwell in the house of the Lord now and forevermore. 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
1: Amen.
0: Obulungi n'ekisaakyo tebiremenga genda nange, nange n'atuulanga mu nnyumba ya Mukama okutuusa ennaku ennyingi. 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

0: We give you praise. 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What will become baby since the Yeva Zebikurumi Sering Yamaka? 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The principle Sipri Dibasa Bazibosa. We give you praise. With you, sir. Thank you,
1: ladies and gentlemen, one more time I welcome you.
0: Hallelujah.
1: You are welcome in the presence of God.
0: Thank you for having a decision to come and avail yourself of the
1: place.
0: I assure you the Lord is here. And He's going to help us. He speaks and says, come unto me, for you who are heaven laden, and for you all who are labored.
2: Sometimes abantu abamu tubera mukutendereza nenjagalo ogenda mbayole nenzijukira nti olusi bakoye.
0: Sometimes in midst of praise I desire to come and appreciate some people,
2: yawo mulimu abakoye.
0: And I remember that there are some people who have
2: mayendi wano okwogera eri abakoye.
0: I'm here to declare unto the heaven laden people,
2: olina byotawana nabyo,
0: there are some things that are struggling with,
2: olina byopambana nabyo,
0: there are things that you are toiling with,
2: olina byo struggling nabyo,
0: you are struggling with some things,
2: okubyo obusimu buweddeyo,
0: you are cold funds to different
2: people.
0: So people have expected to be
2: here.
0: But for the reason that have come before Jesus, He is going to help you. All those that are heaven led come say, oh Lord, you are going to help me.
2: Amen.
0: Amen. Even at this moment of time, you don't see where you are heading to. Have you ever been in a situation where you are just seeing walls around you? You are just seeing a high mountain before you. We have the Almighty God. Praise be unto the Lord. Even though things are
2: there,
0: the Bible talks about Him.
2: He
0: is resurrection and life. He brings them back to life. Praise be unto the Lord. Praise be to the living God.
1: Now, in a few minutes, ladies and gentlemen, I want us to go into the Word of God. Would you just open your Bible? I'm here to emphasize of what I started on last time. Because faith comes by hearing and hearing. Every time when we hear the Word, when we hear for the first time, there is a necessity for the second time, and even the third time. But as long as you continue hearing, that's how you receive faith.
0: Praise be to the Lord.
1: Psalms
0: 50,
1: verse
0: 5.
1: Bible Gambia, wait.
0: Here the Bible says,
1: I am reading from the English version.
0: The
1: Bible says, gather my saints together to me.
0: Psalms 55.
1: Gather my saints together to me, those who have made a covenant by sacrifice. Let's read again. Gather my saints together to me, those who have made a covenant with me by sacrifice. Would you close your eyes and you pray? Father, in the name of Jesus, we thank you for this, your word. Your word is active. Your word is alive. Your word is powerful. Father, we pray. But the reason of this word, the lives of your people may be lifted, may be transformed. Father,
3: Father, may you cause the light.
1: Chitangere kolete chitangala.
3: The light that is embedded in your word.
1: Echitangale chesigamide dala mu chigambo cho.
3: To shine for your people.
1: Chakire abantu bo.
3: We receive your word by faith.
1: Era tufune chigambo cho kuita mukukiriza.
3: And by the inspiration of your Holy Spirit.
1: Era nokulungamizwa kwa moyo wa mtukufu.
3: We find deliverance in the light of your word.
1: Tufuna okuwonyezewa kuita mu chigambo cho.
3: In Jesus' name.
1: Muri nya lya Yesu.
3: Kubira Yesu engaleza
1: ama. Come on, continue to clap for the Lord Jesus.
3: Mukama ebazi.
1: Praise be to the Lord.
3: Mukama ebazi.
1: Praise be unto the Lord. I want to put much emphasis on this one issue.
3: Covenant by sacrifice.
1: Endagano ejja ne sadaka.
3: Somebody say covenant.
1: Endagano. Wabe wagamba endagano.
3: By sacrifice.
1: Ejja olw'okukolesa okukola sadaka.
3: Basabane banyabo.
1: Ladies and gentlemen.
3: Ebintu ebyomwoyo.
1: Now the spiritual matters.
3: Bw'oba otandika okukola kye bayita business yaddala n'ensi y'omwoyo.
1: As you begin to make a real business with the spiritual realm.
3: Wateekwa okubaawo sadaka.
1: There is supposed to be a sacrifice.
3: Abaweereza abasooka okuweereza mu Bible.
1: Now the first ministers who ministered in the Bible.
3: Yali Kaini ne Abel.
1: Was Cain and Abel.
3: Naye obuweereza bwa Abel bwalabikira mu sadaka gye yawaayo.
1: The ministry of Abel was manifested in the sacrifice that he rendered to God.
3: Are we together?
1: Tuli fenna.
3: Abaweereza abatusooka okuweereza.
1: The first ministers who ministered before us.
3: Adam katusooka tumuteekewa.
1: Let us put Adam aside.
3: Naye a recorded ministry.
1: Kakano obuweereza
3: obuwandiikibwako. The first recorded ministry.
1: Obuweereza obwasooka okuwandiikibwako.
3: Was manifested in the ministry of sacrifice.
1: Bwalabisibwa mu buweereza obwa saddaaka.
3: Era Bible egamba.
1: And here the Bible says.
3: Mbu Abel.
1: That Abel.
3: Now are you sadaka.
1: Gave him his sacrifice.
3: Eyakira ku ya Kaini.
1: That was beyond that of Cain.
3: Mbu sadaka ya Kaini ya Abel. Nesimibwa ya Kaini netasimibwa.
1: The sacrifice of Abel was appreciated by God. But that of Cain was not appreciated by God.
3: Mukama ebazi.
1: Praise be to the Lord.
3: Buli Katonda bwe yasinkananga abasajja.
1: Every time that Lord came across men,
3: okuvira ddala ku Ibrahim.
1: Straight away from our grandfather Abraham,
3: yakola endagaano.
1: He used to make a covenant with them.
3: Bwe yamalanga okola endagaano.
1: After he had made a covenant with them,
3: n'abasajja abo nabo ne bakola endagaano.
1: Even these men made a covenant
3: okuwaayo sadaka.
1: To give in a sacrifice. Praise be to the Lord. Praise be unto our living God. Ladies and gentlemen, now the tongue, that is the spiritual realm that understands, is called a sacrifice.
3: Yesu Kristo kusobola okutufuna.
1: For Christ Jesus to redeem us.
3: Bible egamba bwe yayagala ensi
1: bwati. The Bible says now, when he loved the world,
3: n'okuwaayo n'awaayo.
1: And even he gave in. He gave in his life.
3: Gambe your sadaka.
1: Say unto your neighbor, that is a sacrifice.
3: Nawayo musayi, gambe your sadaka.
1: He gave in his blood. Tell your neighbor, that is a sacrifice.
3: Naleke bitibwa.
1: He left all the honors. Tell your neighbor, that is a sacrifice.
3: Naja kunsi.
1: He descended here on the world.
3: Nazaliwa ng'omuntu.
1: He was born like a human being.
3: Songa yali kabaka.
1: And yet he was a king.
3: Eyo sadaka.
1: Tell your neighbor, that is a sacrifice.
3: Tewali yali awadiyo sadaka neno kwenkanangana sadaka.
1: No one rendered a sacrifice beyond that of Jesus Christ. Now the spiritual life, what causes a difference
3: is
1: the sacrifice that you render unto God. Now what sets us apart, it is the sacrifice that you give in unto the Lord. It is the life of rendering sacrifice. It's like you give it unto yourself. You lose that from yourself.
3: Praise the Lord.
1: Yebaziwe mukama.
3: Praise the Lord.
1: Yebaziwe mukama.
3: Praise the Lord.
1: Yebaziwe mukama. If I told you are to make an impact in the spiritual life,
3: kisinzira ku sadaka.
0: It will be according to your sacrifice. We desire to thank the Lord. Through the sacrifice that Jesus gave in, we
3: do
0: no longer need to give the sacrifice of cattle. In the Old Testament, there could be a requirement for us to give the sacrifice of the cow. If at all you could not afford a cow, you bring a goat. If at all you could not afford the goat, you bring a bird called a pigeon. Praise be to the Lord. So someone who never had a sacrifice, those sins were not taken away. Even though you like it, you say you plead, Oh Lord, my God. The priest will ask you, where is your sacrifice? Because the blood of the sacrifice could take away your sins. Praise be unto the Lord. Now here in the New Testament, Jesus came as a perfect sacrifice. And upon the cross, the blood that he shed, the death that he died, and the resurrection that he's
3: arrested,
0: he took away all our sins away. And for this time we do not need any God. Now what Jesus did for us, we are now accepted.
3: Somebody say we are accepted.
0: Every time now we believe in Christ Jesus, to be your personal savior,
3: simply
0: because Jesus became a sacrifice because of your sins, now for this time you are accepted. You are a son of God. That's what the Bible says. For all that received him, he gave them the authority to become the sons of God. Those who believed in his name, every time that we believe in Jesus, we become sons. Now for this time they were being accepted. But our Lord never changes. He still desires a sacrifice. He never changes. What does he require from you? The Bible tells us in Romans chapter 12, verse number
3: 1.
0: Now I beseech unto you, brethren, to render your not for the one time, to render always, every time, to render your body as a living sacrifice, holy and accepted before our Lord. And that is our reasonable service to God.
3: Our reasonable service.
0: Yes. Praise be unto the Lord.
3: Now,
0: the sacrifice that demands from us is your body. He does not want a goat. He doesn't want a cow. He wants you as you. Turn to your neighbor, tell him he wants you. But every time that he wants you, you have your own stuff. You say, Lord, leave me alone.
3: It
0: tells you, come to the altar. Every sacrifice that was always given, it was given on the altar. It was given on the altar.
3: This is the altar.
0: Chino che choto. It was always burnt. It could die. Praise be to the Lord. Now for this time, the altar is spiritual. Now the altar
3: is your place of prayer. Bible we gamba one.
0: Gather
3: my saints.
0: Kunganya batukuvu bange.
3: Gather my saints.
1: kuŋŋaanya abatukuvu
3: bange
1: abo abakoze endagaano okuyita mu kusaddaaka
3: abaayogera ku kyoto
1: is talking about the altar
3: those who have committed themselves to come to the altar
1: abo abeewaddeyo okujja ku kyoto.
3: In other words,
1: mungeri endala
3: sadaka jatwagaza
1: the sacrifice that it demands from us
3: your commitment
1: kwe kwe wa

0: ekyoto kya
1: mwoyo. Now the altar is spiritual.
0: Naye ayagala abakkiriza.
1: But he desires the saints.
0: Abatuuse okutuuka mu kigero ekyokukula.
1: Who have come to the level of maturity.
0: Ng'olina endagaano.
1: When you have a covenant.
0: Ne saddaaka.
1: With a sacrifice.
0: Olina endagaano.
1: You have a covenant.
0: Ogamba.
1: As you say.
0: Mbeera nti olunaku ne luziba nga sisabye.
1: How can I be there for a whole day without praying?
0: Olina endagaano.
1: You have a covenant.
0: Ogamba.
1: As you say.
0: Buziba butya nga sibikudde
1: Bible. How does the day finish up without
0: nga sisomya yo wadde
1: onye. Open up, opening a Bible and reading
0: the scripture. Olina endagaano.
1: You have a covenant.
0: Ogamba buziba butya.
1: So how does the day end?
0: Nga sokeddeko na mukama.
1: When I have not spoken to my Lord.
0: You have a covenant.
1: Olina endagaano. The covenant is made by mature people. We are serving the Lord of the covenant. If you want to leave that level you're on to go to another
0: level,
1: if at all you want to deal with the Lord on a higher level, you need to enter into a covenant with him.
0: Praise the Lord.
1: Yebazibwe mukama.
0: Naye ku mulundi guno.
1: But for this time,
0: agambye.
1: He has said,
0: abakoze ndagaano.
1: For all those that have made a covenant,
0: ne sadaka.
1: With a sacrifice.
0: Your sacrifice,
1: sadaka yo,
0: is your continuity.
1: Kwe kwe yongera yongera ako
0: in the presence of God.
1: Mukubira okwa Katonda.
0: Do you have a continuous life?
1: O inobula mubo kwe yongera yongera.
0: In the presence of God.
1: Mukubira okwa Katonda.
0: Oh, the only time when you continue.
1: Obo budde bokabwe we yongera.
0: Is on Sunday.
1: Bwe budde obo kuluna kula Sunday.
0: Sunday.
1: Sunday.
0: Joli nawo yokka.
1: It's the only day that you have. We thank the Lord that you still have the energy to come on Sunday. But it has to go beyond that point.
0: Now,
1: the sacrifice that you can render
0: is your longevity.
1: We would never worry mukwe yongera yongera
0: in the presence.
1: Mukubera o
0: in the secret place. You switch off your phone.
1: Esimu yo ojijako.
0: You switch off the TV.
1: Telefai na yo ojijako.
0: You command the children to go.
1: No la gira abana bokufulumebwe.
0: And pray somewhere. Make their game somewhere.
1: No ba kugeno kubango bazanira.
0: You sign.
1: No way wandisa.
0: In your heart.
1: Mumutima go.
0: To prolong at least 1 hour.
1: Okwe yongera yongera. Obori yawe sawa ngeni.
0: At least 2 hours.
1: Obori yawe sawa bidi.
0: In the presence of God.
1: Mukubira okwa Katonda.
0: This time it doesn't need your money so much.
1: Kumundi guno okwe wandisa tekweta agisa sente zo.
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1: Ayeta aga gwenga gwe.
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1: Gwengo omuntu atukiride.
0: He desires your heart.
1: Ayagala mutima go.
0: He desires your commitment.
1: Ayagala kwe wayo uko.
0: What is the level of your commitment?
1: Edala lyo kwe wayo koliriditya.
0: Katonda akoye bebaita ba. Boerhol Christians.
1: The Lord is fed of the Boerhol Christians.
0: Do you know Boerhol Christian?
1: Omanyi omukristayo asukundibwa.
0: Wa kusunda buki. Abaluganda na abachala.
1: Now ladies, ladies.
0: Ngoita off.
1: You go out.
0: Abachala kuro.
1: Ladies, ladies on Tuesday. Ladies on Tuesday. Ladies on Tuesday. Come on, stay. Stay back.
0: Abasajja.
1: Men, we are not
0: singing.
1: On Saturday, men, we are going to come
0: now
1: and we are going to have
0: tea.
1: You say, I'll come later and take the tea.
0: Praise the Lord.
1: The Lord is fed up of weakling believers. The weak believers.
0: Ayagala kolagana nabo abakozesa endagaano.
1: He desires to deal with those that are in the covenant. I'm here to speak unto every believer here. When you have made a covenant with your sacrifice, the Lord is going to manifest to your life. You're going to reach a moment of time when you have a tongue that you speak that other people that cannot understand. Let me tell you, when we come to the Ephesians, they understand what they call a sacrifice. They're given whatever it takes for them to obey unto their master. You are here asleep. But people are rendering sacrifice every time. Even in such a service, you are slumbering. If you see someone slumbering, you say now someone is now giving in a sacrifice.
0: Zirinkuma,
1: go out of that church. Look at that neighbor of those who is slumbering. If you see someone slumbering at this serious time, you see now there's someone giving the sacrifice so serious.
0: The reason why we are crying and suffering, people have gotten sacrifices that are giving in on your behalf.
1: But by the time that we raise up again, and we understand our God that is a God of sacrifice, and we make a covenant to always render sacrifice, the sacrifice of the Lord will overwhelm all the other sacrifices. I want to see some people who can make a covenant and say, on Monday,
0: if
1: I am the manager of my work, let me go and in the morning I give them what to do. Then I come and I begin to pray. My Lord, it's only you that I need. We come here, sometimes we confuse our souls.
0: You
1: reach on the
0: girl.
1: You spin the orbit out and you come in the church. Oh my Lord, my Father. Which kind of sacrifice of 2 minutes?
0: And
1: even the sacrifice of the sun, now it has failed you. You want to come when the service is about to end, but you have failed. You want to be powerful. Ladies and gentlemen,
0: your sacrifice,
1: sadaka yo,
0: is your total submission to
1: is
0: your commitment. Your sacrifice,
1: sadaka yo,
0: is your obedience
1: to what the Spirit says to the church.
0: Your sacrifice,
1: sadaka yo,
0: is your continuity. Your sacrifice,
1: sadaka yo,
0: is your time of prayer and fasting. Your sacrifice,
1: sadaka yo,
0: is your continuous giving.
1: Because
0: the Bible tells that
1: where someone's life is, that's where his treasure is. Every time that you give in the house of the Lord,
0: Bible yagambi your reasonable service to the Lord. Your sacrifice,
1: sadaka yo,
0: is your ministry. Your ministry.
1: We are just pleading to you to come and minister. Some of you were ministers, but for this time you
0: rendered church goer.
1: You remain to be a church goer. Some of you began your own ministry.
0: babuita I know much.
1: It's called maninyo.
0: Bibakola sibitegera.
1: I don't understand what they are doing.
0: Otuza ne oluchiko noga nekati biki bibakola.
1: You can even have a council and ask yourself what do they do?
0: Wafuka mukolokosi.
1: They tell you, you come and be there to stay. You come as you don't come. When they have a conference, they would have done like this. They would have done this. If at all they do like this. Now see the uniform that brought us. That
0: the
1: uniform is brought us. Now you have your ministry of gossiping. That's the ministry that you began.
0: Sadaka jakuagaza uwereza jango uwereze jango bere wakati
1: serve come and be a minister there
0: chiringanga wono jano gamane mukazi
1: it's like you can come and say
0: ebisansa sansa bino byateka wano
1: now
0: tashobola kuiya yo chimulikira
1: you see the kind of declaration that I have
0: na yinga tomanyiche yaita mukutusa chintu wano
1: you don't know what she gone through to bring this kind of declaration here. You don't know what it took. If at all you want to give in your advice, you go and tell her, Mommy, how do you do this? I want to be part of this. You don't first come around to give advice.
0: You say,
1: for the
0: time
1: you are doing, add on this 100,000 upon that that you are going
0: to
1: bring. Now for that you have given in the seed. Now
0: for the second time
1: when she brings, you can now if you advise her.
0: Port,
1: now, if at all instead of the port,
0: now
1: it desires that you can operate together.
0: But
1: you have also to give. I speak unto all the ministers that vaccinated. I speak unto the ministers that we are annoyed of what they had. Come on, leave that stuff. That is of the old young people. Now the sacrifice is now to
0: confuse
1: and remain this ministry. They did what they did unto Jesus, but he never surrendered. Now the sacrifice that you can render
0: is
1: for you to remain. Whether they are challenging,
0: whether
1: they are hating, whether they don't understand, you remain on the purpose. Because we are focusing on only Christ Jesus. He's the one who began. He is the one who will end. The sacrifice that you can only render is for you to come together with the brethren. Is for you to acknowledge your mistakes. You repent and you remain
0: progressive.
1: Now the sacrifice that you can render is for you to be when you are so right. Now you left your right and you forgive.
0: Gather my saints.
1: Those
0: who have made a
1: covenant
0: by sacrifice.
1: Okuita musadaka. Make a sacrifice, a covenant of serving God with your words. Make a sacrifice or a covenant of serving God with your house. You come and leave your children at home. You pray alone and leave your children. Make a covenant of giving the tithe. Begin with the tithe only. You will see a powerful God. Let us make a covenant. Put your hands on the bosom. Oh Lord, my Master Jesus. I have understood that I need to be in a covenant upon the ministry that I do. But I cannot do it according to my understanding. I pray for the grace. And from today, by the grace of the Lord, I make a covenant with my sacrifice. And it will be the ministry that I will always render before you. I make a covenant to seek your countenance, to wait upon you, to dedicate myself unto your work, to always avail myself in prayer and fasting, to seek you through scriptures. I make a covenant of serving with my heart and my entire life. Thank you, the Holy Spirit, because the grace has been given to me.
2: In Jesus' name.
1: Come on.